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You're here with Nikki. Would you let your kids ride a 100-year-old ride? The Tilt-A-Whirl attraction has turned 100. It debuted back in 1926, the same summer when a weather map was televised for the first time and Henry Ford established the official 8-hour, 5-day work week. That's crazy stuff. Just watching the Tilt-A-Whirl makes me nauseous, I'll be honest with you. There are

0: also two roller coasters, the two oldest roller coasters in America. You can still ride them. One is, oh, I guess they're both named Jackrabbit. Okay, that's weird. They're both 106 years old. One is at Kennywood in Pennsylvania. The other is at Seabreeze in New York. Here's the thing. Initially, I'm like, yeah, no, I wouldn't get on a ride that was that old. But let's be honest, it's probably built better than anything that's been built within the last 20 years. We've got a new Rock Solid deal. 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
3: So this is crazy. There is a massive floating island the size of 2 football fields in northern British Columbia. Landmass comprised of trees, vegetation, measures. Well, they did it in meters because, you know, Canada. Anyway, it's vanished. It's completely gone. No trace of it ever existing. Nothing freaky about that. Nickelback featuring John 5, Rattle the Cage, Rock F99.

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0: 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How about a Florida man story? I feel like I haven't done one of those in a bit. A man in Orange County, Florida, stole a car. He led deputies on a chase, which ended at the jail parking lot. Yep, he accidentally drove himself directly to jail. It's like something out of Monopoly. The sheriff's office shared a video of the end of the chase showing the guy turning into the Orange County Jail's parking lot. He got out, jumped a fence, ran toward a pond on the property. Of course, they caught him. Sheriff's office said not often criminals take themselves to jail, but this one did. He made it certainly convenient for the police. I'm sure they were happy about that. FM 99 presents ERA. They're going to be at the Norva Wednesday, September 9th. You could win a pair of tickets. 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
0: Ready, willing, and able, sir.
1: Okay, go ahead.
0: But before I do...
1: Here we go.
0: I just want you to know this is the culmination of well over a decade of training, hard work, and experience.
1: Over a decade? You're 11.
0: So the math checks out.
1: Okay, let's hear it.
0: Prepare yourself.
1: I'm prepared.
0: The greatest musical triumph in the HVAC, plumbing, and electrical world.
1: Gonna be hard to live up to the hype.
0: Feast your ears on...
1: On? I have to say, it's not bad for a kid.
0: Thank you, Mr. DeGroat. I'd also like to thank my producer.
1: This is not the Grammy Awards.
0: My agent, of course.
1: Your agent?
0: She handles all my contracts.
1: You're already on the payroll for reasons I can't actually remember at the moment.
0: Copy that, sir. Back to work.
1: Miller's Home Comfort Duck. 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

0: FM 99 Rocks Offspring, The Kids Aren't All Right, Tuesday night. I'm Nikki. Driving through Virginia Beach today, actually a parking lot in Virginia Beach, and this woman is just wandering through the parking lot, looking at her phone, cars trying to get around her, no clue whatsoever that any one of us could have run her over at any moment. So the question is, should America ban staring at your phone while crossing the street? Now, to be fair to this woman, she wasn't actually crossing the street. She was in a parking lot. But still, Italy is considering outlawing texting in crosswalks starting in October. I guess they're going to propose fines of like $90 if you're caught looking at your phone while in a crosswalk. So it's not even just texting. I mean, they're just trying to keep you from getting hit by a car. Let's be fair. 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

For 1 in 5 parents say that their child's breakfast is rarely a balanced meal, meaning it has protein and fiber with a little added sugar. I don't know about you. Sounds a lot like cereal to me, which is what my kids always ate. They're fine. 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

0: FM 99 Rocks, Foo Fighters, Best of You. You know, I'm one of those people that doesn't have a lot of things that I'm kind of particular about, right? But the way that your toilet paper is on a roll is something I feel very strongly about. Bangs are okay, mullet is not. So I'll tell you, if I go to somebody's house and your toilet paper is on wrong, I'm going to fix it. So somebody just put out a list of the rudest things you can do at someone else's house. I will tell you, I was looking at this list for that. It's not on there. However, number one was touching and moving things. I guess my question is, does that actually count? I'm fixing it for you. You really should be thanking me. You can win a pair of tickets to the Black Jacket Symphony presents Def Leppard's Hysteria, Harrison Opera House on October 8th. Stop by to see Nick at Pick and Pull this Friday from 11 a.m. to 1 p.m. to enter to win. Pick and Pull is doing their DIY Dollar Days, where all parts you pull from the yard are 50% off. They're at 100 Sykes Ave, just off Virginia Beach Boulevard near Oceana Boulevard in Virginia Beach. 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
4: 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The lead singer, you may have known him as the vocalist and rhythm guitarist of the band Attack Attack. He's been or launched this band back in 2016. The song is called Always Let You Down. It's Bill Murray on FM 99.

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0: FM 99 Rock, Chevelle the Red, you're here with Nikki. 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I wasn't sure. I mean, I guessed, but basically you're doing it at home in air conditioning instead of a parking lot next to the stadium. According to the survey, the ideal pregame hangout begins roughly 2.5 hours prior to the game. 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It's super fun. For professional football, I would homegate for that one, I have to say. 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

one and only legend, Joey Chestnut, is going to be there. Is he going to be, like, competing? Yeah, it looks like he will be. The World Pancake Eating Championship. Exciting stuff. Right here at home. 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

0: FM 99 Rocks, Incubus, pardon me. Almost all of the Hampton Roads schools went back last week. Chesapeake and I think Isle of Wight go back after Labor Day. So, you know, maybe you guys are packing your bags for one last summer getaway. Not that everybody else in Hampton Roads isn't. But FYI, if you are, AAA shows that airfare is up. Of course, gas prices are up. Hotels are up. So just expect it to be a little more expensive. Or you can stay home and hang out with us all weekend, which, you know, sounds like a lot more fun. You can win a pair of tickets to Stay and Break the Cycle 25th Anniversary Tour with Seether, Hoobastank, and Hinder. They're going to be at Veterans United Home Loans Amphitheater at Virginia Beach on September 13th. 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

0: 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Tuesday night, I'm Nikki. Some random facts for you on this Tuesday night. If you stretched out all the DNA in your body, it would reach from the moon and back again, around 150,000 times. 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Marvel Comics. 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
2: 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So we're looking at 90 tomorrow, 96 Thursday, 95 Friday. Let's talk about the weekend. High of 84 Saturday, 82 Sunday, and 82 on Monday. Yes, please. 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

You have two chances this weekend to enter to win a pair of tickets to Stained. 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

0: So I'll take it to the chorus. Gabe is here with a traffic update. You got one shot. Don't F it up.
1: On 64 West in Norfolk at the HRBT, seeing congestion back to 4th View. And then in Hampton today and tomorrow, 7 a.m. to 2:30 p.m., Fort Eustis main gate outbound traffic will be down to one lane due to planned utility work. For Rumble in the Morning, this is Gabe on FM 99.

0: That's how Wednesday rolls. 64 screwed up. Fort Eustis getting all ganked over. Every day, every moment, they all have to count, man.
1: Thank God for our challenges. God anointing us, our gifts.
2: Yes, Lord Jesus.
1: Our anointing, the ability to just sing and just
0: that's right, Lord.
1: Sing His praises. He's worthy to be praised.
0: Amen, brother. That's the church choir, brother. That is the church choir doing this. Downtown Detroit, the Fox Theater. They assembled the local Baptist choir and the pastor. Made a TV commercial out of it, but they also recorded this. Motivating. All right, coming up on the radio show today, Rod Fitzwell.
3: Coming up, let's see, Tiger Woods plans to change his plea from not guilty to, come on, man, I'm Tiger.
0: Come on.
3: Come on, man. Also, for Tony Romo, the silence is deafening. And former ESPN talking head Trey Wingo is getting the band back together. Wait until you hear about this.
4: The Wingo.
0: Yeah. Coming up in the news, Sean.
5: We'll talk about the weather for the next few days because it's some potentially hazardous.
0: We'll talk about the weather.
5: Weather to worry about. Also, a Hawaiian shirt. Hawaiian shirts may be coming back into style because this one makes you invisible to AI cameras.
0: Oh. I have it in living color with me today, as a matter of fact.
5: Yep. And this might be one of the most terrifying headlines that I've read recently. She was swimming in Lake Tahoe, and then she felt claws and teeth.
0: Yeah!
3: No. Oh, it's like that Piranha movie.
2: No.
5: Kind of, yeah.
0: Yeah,
5: oh
0: Lake Tahoe.
5: Yeah. Right. Lake Tahoe, yep.
0: Mm-hmm. Yeah.
3: You don't want to feel teeth when you're in the water.
0: No.
5: No.
0: No, you don't.
5: No.
0: Even from your buck-tooth cousin.
5: Yeah.
0: Yeah. You're just helping me learn how to swim.
2: I would prefer the shark or whatever the hell it is.
0: All righty.
5: Yes, that's the thing that weirds me out. It's not

0: the teeth.
1: Oh, no, it's whole package.
0: It's claws and teeth.
1: And relentless.
2: Sigmund the sea monster? Is that what?
1: And the pictures are incredibly graphic.
0: Yeah, they are.
2: Really are.
3: The new Nessie.
0: The new Nessie.
2: That's why you never go in any water.
0: Yeah. Avoid the water.
1: Just bunch of babies.
0: 70% of the world is water, but avoid it if you can.
2: No, you can take a shower and whatever, but...
1: I don't know. You know, we talk about that all the time. Mary and I walk down the beach and, you know, all the sea life just washes up. Blue crabs and horseshoe crabs. And I've seen cute little baby stingrays.
0: Yeah.
1: 5 feet off the, off the edge of the water. We see dolphins almost every single day.
0: That's pretty cool.
1: You go in the ocean, it's teeming with life.
0: Yeah.
1: And it's all around you. And the only thing you got going for you is the fact that you're this big and most everything's afraid of you.
0: Yeah.
1: So they make a path for you.
0: Yeah.
1: Otherwise, you'd be stepping on things.
0: Yeah.
1: It's crazy. You look out the window at night, man, you see whole schools of fish in the shallows. They're almost at the surface because they're being chased by predators.
0: Yeah.
1: Yeah. Just giant schools of bait fish. It's crazy. All around you. Life is all around you. You're lucky that you're kind of the apex predator of this thing, or at least one of them.
0: You're also lucky, at least here on where we are, that you really can't see in the water.
1: No,
0: because
1: that
0: would make people really anxious if they could actually see.
1: Well, those drones shots where you see all the sharks and stuff.
0: Yeah.
1: You know, I was parasailing in Sarasota, and the bay is only 6 feet deep. That whole giant Sarasota Bay. No deeper than 6 feet. And you can see everything. And there are sharks, and there are rays, and there's life all around you.
0: Better you should not know.
1: Yeah. Maybe so,
2: You know, maybe so. The Better View Great Sport of the Day involves swimming today. And I will tell you that the guy swam in the Hudson River in Westchester.
1: Wow.
2: And I had to raise money for the food bank up there. But I got to tell you, having gone to college there, having lived there, having smelled the Hudson River many, many times, I wouldn't even touch the water, like, with my finger in the Hudson River.
1: There's that.
2: I mean, you know, you get occasional gangster body floating up there. You know, there's all kinds of drugs in that water, PCP, bacteria.
1: You imagine the shots that you have to get?
0: Yeah.
1: To either be in that water or when you come out of it.
2: You know? Didn't one of the guys from Jackass have that problem because he jumped in the Thames in England? Remember that?
0: Yeah.
2: He jumped in the Thames because he thought it'd be funny.
1: Right.
2: And he had to get all kinds of shots for months.
1: Oh, I'm not surprised.
0: That sounds like a Steve-O thing.
2: It was Steve-O.
1: Yeah. It's like, hey, Doc, can I get some antibiotics? It's not like I've been swimming in the Ganges or anything.
2: Yeah.
1: You know, swimming with downstream from where they used to just float the bodies out because they didn't have another way
2: when
1: to dispose of them.
2: When the bubonic plague was happening, they just threw them in the water.
1: Yeah. You wonder why the well is poisoned. Yeah. That's why they had to brew beer so they had something to drink.
0: Yeah.
1: They had to cook, literally cook the microbes out of the water.
2: Yikes.
1: Yeah, not good. Not a good thing. All right, coming up on today's broadcast, a little welcome to the internet in the 6 o'clock hour. 7 o'clock hour highlighted by F My Life. And then we're going to talk about underwhelming tourist spots. This is an interesting take, though. This is a woman who has visited all 50 states. These are all domestic, by the way.
0: Okay.
1: Visited all 50 states and ranked the tourist spots in each state.
0: Okay.
1: It was really good.
0: Yeah.
1: And I thought, wow, this is pretty well thought of. First of all, you don't need a job, obviously, because you have time to go to all 50 states and visit all the touristy stuff. So, and be your independently wealthy. Or you have a travel sponsor.
0: True, yeah.
1: But she ranked her worst as, you know, these things are the most underwhelming ones. Every state's got them. Yeah. It's just one, you know. It's hard to say, like, where it would be. It doesn't list all 50 states. It just lists her, like, top worst five, that kind of thing.
0: Oh, so, I mean, all five could be in one state.
1: Okay. For example, I don't know if this is... I'm not disappointed... But have you been to the Natural Bridge in Virginia?
0: Yes.
1: Okay, so you've seen the Natural Bridge.
0: Yeah.
1: Would you drive 300 miles to see that?
0: I mean, I kind of did.
1: Being honest?
0: We did. We went and stayed at a hotel up there, and then we went there. But we also went to the nearby...
1: And what was your thought on that? It's a natural bridge.
0: It was cool, but
1: it's a natural bridge.
0: Yeah, it was like, hey, now, look, that's awesome.
1: There's the mark on it where...

0: What, George Washington surveyed it or Jefferson surveyed it and actually wrote their name on it? It's marked there. I think it was Washington because he was a surveyor.
1: Yeah.
0: There's that. But inherently, it's a bridge. It's a natural bridge. And they built a little presentation area around it.
2: When you say it's a natural bridge, what is it, like a big tree that fell over? And you just
0: is a rock formation.
2: Okay.
0: That literally is, that joins two sides that are rocks, but it's open underneath.
3: Okay.
0: So it's a naturally occurring bridge over this, cavern. Or
1: it's cool.
0: Yeah.
1: It is cool.
0: It's cool.
1: But you need to plan other things if you're going up there.
0: Yeah, that's my point.
1: Yeah.
0: So I'm not disappointed, but underwhelming,
3: perhaps.
1: That's valid.
0: I guess.
1: Yeah.
0: If you didn't know and you went there, and you're like, oh, okay, that's what that is. It's these are all over out west.
1: It's like
0: go to that Utah park.
1: Yeah,
0: it's nothing but these bridges.
1: It's like Rod going to see a movie and then finding out it's a musical. He's
2: Come on, man.
1: Right. Yeah,
2: guy wouldn't have done this. Somebody just tell me what happened.
1: I need 3 hours of my life back.
0: Did you go to the Native American? There's a tour of a Native American encampment that's associated with the natural bridge. It's just past the little amphitheater there.
1: Oh, yeah, we did go to that. Yeah. I mean, it's cool.
0: Yeah.
1: It's cool to see. But again, it's one of those things that, like, I see things in the same vein much closer to home. I didn't have to drive 3 hours to see,
0: Here, Rod.
1: Some of this.
0: It's
1: cool looking.
0: There is the natural bridge. See how it's a bridge?
2: Yeah.
0: And see how it's cut out underneath. Somewhere, here, pointer, somewhere on this wall is a mark from where George Washington surveyed it for Thomas Jefferson.
2: Wow.
0: The young surveyor that he was.
1: Yes.
0: Yeah.
1: It's cool, but...
0: If I remember the story right, or I've got him asked backwards, but I think Washington was a surveyor, so...
1: Just, again, plan on...
0: Again.
1: More stuff to do.
0: They built a little amphitheater there. They give you a little lecture.
2: Well,
0: there's
2: like
0: a gift shop. There's one single hotel. Did you stay in the Natural Bridge Hotel?
1: Yeah, the real old one.
0: I guess. I don't know.
1: Yeah, it was real, real old.
2: So it's basically...
1: And by the way, everything was smaller back then, I'd like to point out.
2: It's kind of like Niagara Falls, although Niagara Falls is much larger. But you're there for 15 minutes. You're like, all right, now
1: I've
2: what?
1: Seen it.
2: Yeah, now what do I do?
1: At least at Niagara Falls, they have that whole like kind of touristy community built up around it.
0: Right.
1: Because they want people to come there and spend money and everything. Natural Bridge, like he said, has the Natural Bridge.
0: Made-up Native American encampment.
1: Yeah.
0: And
2: as a little kid, I absolutely loved going to Cooperstown, the Baseball Hall of Fame.
0: Really?
2: Now, I haven't been since I was a little kid, but that town had nothing else. So once you were out of the Baseball Hall of Fame, we drove like 10 hours to get there or something. My dad's like, now what? There's nothing here.
0: I know. It's like Canton, Ohio.
2: Yeah.
0: But at least you can get from there to like Cleveland or someplace big if you want. Yeah, let me find
2: I'll make everybody laugh. When I first came down here on vacation, I thought, having not seen anything in Virginia and having stayed on Mercury Boulevard, I thought the air park on Mercury Boulevard was the coolest thing.
0: Oh, I remember that.
2: It's still there. And you go by it now. I mean, it's if you're a little kid, you're going to love it.
1: Yeah.
2: But I was a fully grown adult in my late 20s, and I was like, this is awesome. I have the picture of me with every rocket and every plane.
0: Dude.
2: And it's not that big, and they're not that new, and they're very, they need, when I went, they needed to be painted.
1: Yeah.
2: But I thought it was the coolest thing ever.
0: Living here, it's easy to take for granted all this stuff. And
2: now it's all...
0: You set foot outside of Virginia, and you're just not going to see it.
2: Mm-hmm.
1: Yeah. Yeah.
0: It doesn't exist.
2: No.
0: Guys in Iowa aren't driving up to... Just drive down... Oceana Boulevard.
2: Yeah, Boulevard.
0: Look at the Tomcats and stuff that are just parked at the street.
2: They have that observation area. You can just sit there and watch.
0: Absolutely.
2: Touch and goes and whatnot. Yeah.
1: Well, and within a 45-minute drive of us is, the most beautiful theme park in the country for how many years?
2: Yeah.
1: There's also Colonial Williamsburg. There's all this stuff that,
2: Yeah.
0: But the unique infrastructure. You and I toured NASA.
2: Yeah, that was awesome.
0: That was pretty badass, wasn't it?
2: Yeah, I'm telling you, every other state is crap.
1: Yeah!
0: Well, they're going to lose if it ever goes to war.
1: Darn right.
0: Bad things are going to happen. It will rain from above, as they say at Raytheon. Death from above. All right. 5:47 now. here at FM 99 WNOR. We will take a break, and when we come back, it's random facts to know and share.

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4: 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Everyone, I'd like to thank you all for your hard work. 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Yeah. What do you say?
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5: Very nice. All right, 551. Gabe is back with a traffic update.
7: That's right. 64 West in Hampton after the HRB this time, HRBT, and before the Hampton River Bridge. A disabled vehicle is closing the right lane and causing delays all the way back to the tunnel of the HRBT.
5: Damn it.
7: 564 West in Norfolk heading toward Gate 3 at the base, already starting its congestion early this morning back to the intermodal connector. And then finally, want to let you know about the Hampton today and tomorrow. Fort Eustis main gate outbound traffic is going to be reduced to one lane from 7 a.m. to 2:30 p.m. That's due to planned utility work. For Rumble in the Morning, this is Gabe on FM 99.
5: All right, thanks, dude. Hey, Rumble, my name is Katie, and today is my last day in the Army.
8: Oh, wow.
5: I listen to your show every single day for the last 7.5 years. Can you give me a shout out? Can we, not only can we give you a shout out, Katie, we can play for you.
9: 1, 2, 3, 4.

0: Good luck to you, Katie. And thanks for listening. It's time now for the random facts to know and share here on this Wednesday morning. Everything you see. Look at something right now, anything. Mm-hmm. Everything you see actually happened in the past because it takes time for your brain to process those images. To get from your eyeballs to your brain into your thoughts, it's nanoseconds, but it is indeed lag. Hmm. And if you're a gamer, you understand that lag talk. That's right. It takes around 100 milliseconds for visual information to be processed in your brain.
1: That's still pretty quick.
0: Yes. It's very fast.
1: But I don't like I don't like living in the past. Can we move on?
0: I don't care for this.
2: Yes.
1: The future is
0: awesome.
1: Now.
0: It's now, right? According to one estimate, every time you hit the space bar when you're keying something in, worldwide, approximately 600,000 other people are doing the exact same thing.
1: Makes sense.
0: Because we live on these keyboards or we live on these phones.
1: You know, everybody's up now 24/7 just trying to make ends meet.
0: What? Are you writing a blues song? What is happening there? No, because it's daytime somewhere in the earth all the time.
1: That's right.
0: It's not like we're all waiting up all night.
1: Yes. But that too.
3: But everybody's up 24/7 trying to make ends meet. Hit my space bar.
1: I got the space bar blues, baby.
3: Oh, spread my blues.
1: Got to pay them taxes.
0: Let's see here. The scientific word for your rumbling stomach, borborygmus. Borborygmus. Yes, that's the actual name of the stomach.
1: I believe
0: girdle.
1: It's called, isn't it?
0: Diary.
1: You said
0: borborygmus. Borborygmus.
1: All right,
0: Borborygmus. That's the name.
1: That's the
0: that's
1: name.
0: That's the word. It's the word right there. According to Wiki, anyway. Let's see here. Only one actor has ever been nominated for Best Actor and Best Supporting Actor for the same role.
1: Could it be Robert Downey Jr.?
0: No, it's old school. 1944.
1: I have no idea who was around in 1944.
0: The actor is he's an old Irishman named Barry Fitzgerald.
1: Oh, yeah, Barry Fitzgerald, Barry Fitzgerald. From the Fitzgeralds of Ireland.
0: Yes, of course. And, the movie was called Going My Way. It starred Bing Crosby, who played a priest.
1: Ah.
0: And Barry Fitzgerald was like the bishop or whatever. And, anyway, his role, he won Best Supporting Actor.
1: Oh.
0: Finally, this. The deepest hole that humans have ever dug, besides the Epstein files, the deepest hole that human beings have ever dug is 7.6 miles into the earth.
1: That's nothing.
0: 7.6 miles. You're exactly right. That's the whole point of this. The radius of the earth, that is from the center of the earth to its edge, from the center, not across, but from the center to its edge, is 3,959 miles. We've gone 7.5 miles into it. And God knows what they encountered. You start to feel the heat.
1: Yeah.
0: You get deep enough, you know, that radiates from the core.
2: Yeah.
0: Wow. So that thing about your mother used to say, digging a hole to China and all that stuff. You can't do it, Mom.
2: Physics.
0: All right. 5:57. We're taking a break. We'll come back with a traffic update, do some news. And then welcome to the internet. Welcome to Wednesday. Hang around.
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3: 64 West in Hampton. After the HRBT near Settlers Landing, a disabled vehicle is closing the right lane, and it's causing delays all the way back across the bridge at the start of the tunnel exit. Be aware. 564 West in Norfolk, heading toward Gate 3 at the base, is delayed to the runway. In Hampton, today and tomorrow, from 7 a.m. to 2:30 p.m., Fort Eustis Main Gate outbound traffic will be reduced to one lane due to planned utility work. And a bridge opening for you. The high-rise bridge will be opening at 9 a.m. For Rumble in the Morning, this is Gabe on FM 99.
4: 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Good morning to you. Time now for the news. News time right now. Sean is here with current events.
5: Yes, and in the news, we're going to talk about AI cameras, Hawaiian shirts, swimming in Lake Tahoe, and we're also going to talk about the heat that we're going to be dealing with.
6: You smell like it's hot out. It's hot in my heart.
5: Well, it's going to be hot pretty much everywhere. We've got some potentially hazardous weather to watch today through Friday as dangerous heat and humidity will settle over Hampton Roads and surrounding areas, our own little heat dome.
4: Yeah.
5: Heat index values could reach about 105 degrees today and 105 to 110 in that range tomorrow with heat advisories in effect for parts of the region. Thursday's forecast, the high is 98 degrees. That could break the record set in 1977. The extreme heat raises the risk of heat exhaustion and heat stroke, so people spending time outdoors should drink plenty of water, take frequent breaks, and avoid prolonged exposure during the hottest part of the day if you can. And strong storms also become a very real possibility. This is mainly going to be a concern for tomorrow and Friday. They say the afternoons and evenings, possibility for some pretty damaging wind gusts of up to 65 miles per hour and some heavy rain. So watch out for that. They did say that as we're dealing with all that, though, after that, a cold front moves through and that should lower things for the weekend. So
4: this coming weekend?
5: Yeah. Oh, all right. Get us down into the 80s, yeah. Which would be much better than the mid-90s to over 100 with the heat index. But that's something to watch out for the next couple of days. Now, over at the Norfolk Botanical Garden, where they're getting ready to unveil their long-awaited Garden of Tomorrow! The Garden of Tomorrow! A $50 million expansion opening this month. The centerpiece is the glass-covered Perry Conservatory, featuring two environments, one designed like a desert, and the other, a two-story rainforest filled with rare plants and glass sculptures by artist Dale Chihuly.
4: Yeah.
5: Actually, it looks really cool. I've seen some of the images from it. They'll have a new elevated walkway. It'll give visitors a view of the conservatory from above. The project was supported by about 3,000 donors, ranging from people who rounded up ticket purchases to major contributors. The expansion also includes a new welcome center with a bistro featuring furniture and materials made in part from recycled products. And garden members will get an early look when the Garden of Tomorrow opens on September 11th, followed by the public opening on September 14th.
4: So what is this bistro?
5: Yeah, you know, I don't know a lot about the bistro, but it's just a welcoming center where they have a bistro.
4: I know.
5: And I got to be honest with you.
4: A little glass of vino and wander about the park.
5: I don't dislike this. I got to be honest with you.
4: Ooh, sophisticated.
5: It seems really nice.
4: Yes.
5: I was like, I'm going to have to go check this thing out.
4: Yeah,
5: when it
4: I
5: opens.
4: Was there not long ago for, I went to see the Corpse Flower.
5: Oh, that's right.
4: Yeah, and we wandered through the whole park. We're members there. So
5: yeah.
4: We go from time to time, and that place is beyond impressive, and it is expansive like you can't believe. You can't believe how big this joint is, and that place looks awesome.
5: I think a lot of people forget because, you know, if you don't go there frequently, you don't see all the stuff they're doing and they have. Mm-hmm. A lot of people think, I'm going to go there, I'm going to walk around for 10 minutes and look at the plants, and I'm going to go home. No, it's more than that. Yeah. You just don't know it because you haven't been recently.
4: Butterfly house. You go in there and the butterflies get all over you.
5: See, that's kind of fun,
4: It's
5: though.
4: Cool as hell.
5: Yeah. Something else happening in our area. A hybrid electric aircraft has completed a first-of-its-kind demonstration.

0: administration of the Newport News Williamsburg International Airport, taking off and landing on a taxiway instead of a traditional runway. A Electra 9 passenger prototype is designed for ultra-short takeoffs and landings, using only about the length of a football field. So that's pretty cool.
1: Wow, that's cool.
0: They say it's quieter than similar-sized aircraft as well, because, again, it's hybrid electric.
2: Right.
0: The company is working with the airport to collect data as it develops the plane for possible commercial service. Mm-hmm. Electra says potential routes could include regional cities such as Richmond and Charlotte, with tickets estimated to be $60 to $120 bucks. Which, not bad if you just want to
1: jet on
0: over to Charlotte or something. Yeah. The aircraft combines a gas-powered engine, electric generators, a battery, and electric motors on its wings. Airport officials say the technology could also create new economic opportunities if the aircraft are eventually manufactured in the United States. The airport executive director, Chris Morello, said the airport has the land and capacity to potentially support an aircraft manufacturer, which could increase revenue for the city and community. Mm-hmm. Electra expects passenger service could begin around 2030 after the Newport News demonstration. The aircraft was scheduled to continue to Richmond for another test involving an old drag racing strip out there. They're trying to test it on all these smaller strips in place where they can do this to prove functionality in these different areas.
1: Right.
0: We don't need a long runway for this.
2: Right.
0: But pretty cool.
1: Yeah, very cool. Because then they could go around the country and just figure out where there are racetracks and use that as their airport.
0: True.
1: Well, yeah. If I'm not sure. You might need a tower and some eyeballs on the sky, but still.
0: There's a potential for that in different areas. It just depends. Like, because in Richmond, they clearly have a spot where they can make this work to test this out.
1: Right.
0: So there's got to be other spots like that.
2: Yeah.
0: In world news, the U.S. military struck Iranian military targets yesterday, and Iran responded with missiles and drones against sites across the region. U.S. Central Command said the strikes against targeted air defenses, radar systems, and maritime assets after Iran attempted to attack commercial ships and U.S. forces. Iran reported explosions along its southern coast and said a civilian airport was struck. U.S. Central Command said it was aware of reports of civilian casualties. The reports came from the Iranian state media. Iran's military warned of crushing and devastating blows against the United States. They fired ballistic missiles towards Jordan. Military there said they intercepted 10 and that 3 landed in unpopulated areas. Kuwait and Bahrain also intercepted Iranian drone attacks. It is expanding.
1: Yeah.
0: Exponentially. The renewed fighting follows a month without any U.S. military action and threatens to deepen the conflict that has already affected the global markets. The Strait of Hormuz, key shipping route, remains at the center of the confrontation, with Iran effectively closing the waterway after the war began. Oil prices rose sharply this week, and the average U.S. price for regular gasoline reached $4.10 a gallon, compared with $3.19 a year ago, according to AAA.
2: Well,
0: the average now, they still around $4.08, $4.09, somewhere in that range. And they said that August was the first month that it stayed over $4 a gallon every day.
1: Wow.
0: The average did.
1: Wow, so it's not getting any better.
0: Not so far. Earlier yesterday, the Iranian president said Iran was prepared to return to an interim ceasefire if Washington did the same. The president, though, President Donald Trump, said he's not going to force Iran back to the negotiating table, but
3: that doesn't mean we won't smack them. We'll see what happens. But we have the Strait of Hormuz in extremely good shape.
0: And he also said that we would strike back much harder and higher than the U.S. responses have been so far, if need be. The U.S. Postal Service is rushing to build a new computer system for handling mail ballots, and a whistleblower is saying the system might not be ready or reliable enough for midterm elections.
2: Yeah.
0: The concerns center on how the system checks batches of ballot envelopes. According to the whistleblower's statement, if even one ballot in a large batch has a scanning or a data error, the Postal Service can then reject the entire batch.
1: That doesn't sound right.
0: It doesn't sound right. In simple terms, one mistake involving one ballot could potentially prevent thousands of voters from getting their ballots. So if they're scanning all these in,
1: they can't do that. They can't use that.
0: That's the argument that's being made here. Mm-hmm. The system is also being developed in roughly 3 months, even though the whistleblower says a project like this would normally take a year or more and has not received full testing. Now, again, remember, this is whistleblower testimony, so we're not sure who is actually
1: if it's
0: legit
1: or if it's just politically motivated.
0: Right. The system is part of President Donald Trump's executive order requiring new procedures for mail voting, including voter lists and new rules for ballot envelopes and barcodes.
1: All right, so the current system is still in place.
0: Currently.
1: And can be and will be available for this election should these things not get done in time.
0: Right. Courts have temporarily blocked implementation of the broader plan while the legal fight continues. The Postal Service says a federal judge has allowed it to keep developing the system as long as states are not required to use it. The agency says its goal is to make sure election mail mail is handled securely and delivered reliably. Election officials have already warned that the system may not be ready before some states start sending mail ballots. The issue is significant because more than 29% of voters used mail ballots in the 2024 election. So a very, very large chunk.
1: Legit.
0: The whistleblower's claims were summarized by Whistleblower Aid. You may see that out there. They're a nonprofit legal organization that provides free legal and other support to people who report suspected wrongdoing in any particular field, the government,
1: right,
0: and private
1: right.
0: sectors.
1: Yeah.
0: The organization is not the whistleblower. They're just the ones who are putting out the condensed information.
1: Okay.
0: But they're helping present and protect the information provided by the person, saying the rush development of the Postal Service system could mean some voters receive their ballots late or not at all if this system was used. Now, again, this is all from a whistleblower, not established findings. The Postal Service disputes broad concerns and says they're continuing to follow court orders and will work with Congress and the courts as we get closer. The FDA says more than 27,000 packages of Lundberg organic jasmine white rice have been recalled. Now, yes, because
2: don't eat that.
0: Yeah, don't eat that either. Anything these days. They say they may contain foreign materials. The recall involves 2-pound bags sold at Walmart, Wegmans, Target, Whole Foods, and Giant stores in 13 states, including Virginia. There are lot numbers and UPC codes and everything you can look up online. The rice was originally recalled back in April, but the FDA recently classified it as a Class 2 recall. The agency has not identified the material that may be in the rice.
1: So okay.
0: We don't even know what it is. That's in
1: we
0: there.
1: Don't know. It could be Chinese silk.
0: Could be.
1: Could be actual fabric.
0: Could be. Consumer. What if it's just rice, but it's rice we didn't mean to put in there?
1: Right. Another kind.
0: Brown rice. Ah, dang it. Yeah. You know?
1: Risotto.
0: Consumers
1: arboreal rice.
0: With affected products should avoid eating them and check the package information against the recall details. The FDA says a Class 2 recall involves a product that could cause some temporary or medically reversible health problems if you eat it.
1: You don't want that.
0: No, you know, you generally don't want that. You generally don't want that. Jump ahead here to Instagram renaming its AI creator label to AI generated profile. Yeah, you can't be an AI creator anymore. It's an AI-generated profile. And they say to enhance transparency and user understanding regarding AI-generated accounts. And they say this is
1: effective. It sounds like two different things, though.
0: Immediately. Well, because people were putting things together where the whole account was an AI character.
1: Okay.
0: That was posting like they were real.
1: All right.
0: They were an AI creator.
1: Creator, all right.
0: Now they have to be labeled as an AI-generated profile.
1: All right.
0: The platform aims to combat user frustration and deception as users have expressed dissatisfaction with encountering profiles that appear human but feature AI-generated individuals.
1: Yes.
0: Accounts that do not apply the AI-generated profile label could face limitations on their reach or deactivation, particularly in high-traffic recommendation channels like Reels and Explore. Instagram clarifies that the labeling requirement specifically targets profiles where the person featured is entirely or substantially AI-generated.
1: Mm-hmm.
0: So even if you're a real person but you're using AI to change the whole way you look or something like that.
1: Right.
0: Talked about a guy in the news not terribly long ago like that where the filter just slipped off him for a second.
1: Oh, well, he was trying to be someone else. Yeah.
0: Yeah. Those sort of accounts would fall into this. Those using AI tools for enhancing content, so doing slight edits or captions.
1: Oh, like slimming your fat face?
0: Yeah. If it's just something like that, you don't have to worry about this.
1: Oh, okay,
0: sort of
1: good.
0: Thing.
1: Phew.
0: But while we're talking AI, there's two reasons to wear Hawaiian shirts. One, because, I mean, look at them. You look so relaxed. And also, they might be able to help hide you from AI cameras.
1: Yeah.
0: A German designer has created a summer Hawaiian shirt with an abstract pattern that supposedly works as camouflage for AI-powered surveillance cameras.
1: Right.
0: It's being called digital camouflage. And it has a Hawaiian shirt vibe with bright colors, but the pattern is actually closer to some random shapes than it. It's that style of Hawaiian shirt, at least like when you look at it. But then when you actually examine the shapes, it doesn't look Hawaiian. It looks kind of more random than that.
1: Yeah, it almost looks like Art Deco.
0: Yeah, that's a good way to put it.
1: Yeah.
0: The designer says it can make you invisible to many AI-powered cameras because AI doesn't know what a human is. It just learned what they usually look like based on training. And this pattern somehow confuses that training. Ironically, the design was created with help from AI. But unfortunately, AI is always learning, so they say that even if this does hide you from these AI cameras, it probably won't last long.
1: No, they'll figure it out.
0: Yeah.
1: I brought it up on the big screen here in the studio. The guy in the middle is wearing they're calling it a Hawaiian shirt.
0: Yeah, I mean, I get the style
1: for what it is.
0: About. Yeah.
1: You can see how the AI camera has identified all of the people standing around this person, but not boxed him in.
0: Yeah. But give it a week or two and it'll learn how to read those people too. Because again, it doesn't know what people are. It's just based on its training. If people start wearing these things out there and they are then labeled as human eventually, then it will recognize that that's also supposed to be a human.
1: Right.
0: So they'll get there. But the idea being that it would be a futuristic invisibility cloak. Unfortunately, not going to last.
1: No, that's not so.
0: Nope. 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We got sunny skies with a high near 95 today. Heat index values around 103. Light and variable wind becoming northeast, 5 to 7 miles per hour this afternoon. Slight chance of showers and thunderstorms tonight. Partly cloudy to low around 76. And tomorrow, mostly sunny and hot. High of 98. Heat index values higher than 107 in some places. Right now, about 75 degrees. 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
2: FM 99 traffic from the Larry King Law Traffic Center. Injured in an accident? Dial 757-INJURED for Larry King.
4: 64 West in Hampton after the HRBT. A disabled vehicle is closing the right lane and causing delays starting after Settlers Landing and going back across the bridge, ending at the tunnel exit. Very heavy there. 564 West in Norfolk heading toward Gate 3 at the base is delayed back to the intermodal connector. In Hampton today and tomorrow from 7 a.m. to 2:30 p.m., Fort Eustis's main gate outbound traffic it will be reduced to one lane due to planned utility work and a bridge opening for you. The high-rise bridge will be opening at 9 a.m. For Rumble in the Morning, this is Gabe on FM 99.
5: Welcome to the internet. Have a look around. Anything that brain of yours can think of can be found. We've got mountains of content, some better, some worse. If none of it's of interest to you, you'd be the first.
1: It's Welcome to the Internet. We do it every Wednesday at around this time. A collection of sound bites, funny little skits and things that resonate, making the viral rounds, etc. this is just perfect. Just perfect. Here. What, yesterday, didn't we have the, what state gives off the worst vibes?
0: Yeah.
1: Today, I have a list of the most fun and the least fun states. And now, apparently, we're keeping track of which state eats the most French fries?
0: Yeah.
6: Which state would you guess eats the most French fries? Because it's probably not the one you think. Like, you might guess Idaho, which grows the most potatoes, but the people who live there actually ate a little below the national average at 15 pounds per person per year. And wow. California has some of the best fries in the country, but they're not even in the top five. Neither is Kansas, although they're the state with the most people who prefer curly fries. So you might be thinking it's somewhere in the south, like Georgia or Alabama, which are both pretty high up there at 20 pounds per person, but the number two slot goes to this East Coast state that loves putting malt vinegar on boardwalk fries. Yum. In Maryland. But at number one, at 21 pounds per person, which might explain why the burger chain founded here gives you a shovelful every time, in Virginia.
1: Wow. So are they talking about Five Guys?
0: Yeah.
1: You get a shovel full of French fries?
7: Yeah, I didn't know that was founded here.
0: You get some fries with a burger.
1: Yeah.
0: On the side.
1: Exactly.
7: Yeah.
1: All righty.
0: 21 pounds per person per year.
8: That's a lot of fries,
0: that
8: man.
0: Is insane.
8: I don't think I do it.
0: No.
8: It seems like a lot.
1: I definitely do not. I don't.
8: No.
1: Fries are a sucker bet to me. Fries are only there to get in the way of you eating what you really ordered.
0: Right, yeah.
1: And you load up on the fries, and then they can give you less of the actual thing.
8: That's how they get
1: you. It's easy to give you fries.
0: Yeah.
1: Very easy.
0: Yeah.
1: Do home fries count?
8: Yeah, I'm sure they do.
1: They have to be French fries.
0: I would imagine they're talking French fries, because home fries, most people just, they're thinking of hash browns. They don't associate the same way.
1: Yeah.
0: Because otherwise, then we have to start factoring in, like, mashed potatoes and all sorts of stuff.
1: Right, that's a good point.
8: Yeah, then what do you do with scallops?
0: Yeah. Scallops.
1: Scallop potatoes?
0: Yes.
1: Scallop potatoes, okay. Not scallops.
8: No, but scallop potatoes.
1: From the ocean.
8: You're talking about the potato, so
0: Boy, fishy.
8: I thought it was a given.
0: He's going there. French fries.
8: I thought it was a given. I apologize.
7: I understood. I understood what you meant.
8: Thank you.
1: Time to rise and grind. Rise and grind with Chad.
9: What's up, Chat Nation? Chat here. Hey, I'm just out here in my town just like dominating right now. And hey, I just had this thought hit me. Like, I used to think that you could just like find wealth. Like, you just had to search for it, right? Like, you don't find wealth, okay? You have to grind for wealth, right? That's how it works, okay? It's not finders, keepers, losers, weepers, okay? It's grinders, keepers, losers, weepers. You feel me? Let's go! Rise and grind.
1: Rise and grind, Chad Nation. Thanks, Chad. Thank you, Chad. Chad Nation.
6: Yeah.
1: Wow. Alrighty then.
10: Grinders keepers.
8: You laugh at him, but there's a reason why he has a 96 Ooh. Camaro.
10: Yeah.
1: All right. Chad. Alright, let's see what else we got here. Now, you know, we ask a lot of our first responders in this society. And it seems like it gets worse every single day. Listen to what this officer goes through.
11: We're never intimate anymore. Your desire is gone.
12: It's the job, hon. You know that.
11: I know you have to bust those massage parlors, but do you really have to get off?
12: I can't make the arrest until a occurs. That's the law. You know that.
11: Babe, I looked it up, and I don't think that's true.
12: You think I like shooting at every single night?
11: No.
12: I train my for this family, and this is the thanks I get. I am doing this to keep the city safe for the children. I am getting dry so they don't have to.
1: All right. We ask a lot, and thank you.
8: Yes.
1: Thank you.
10: Wow.
1: Yeah.
10: Yeah. Until a flag comes out that says bang on it.
1: Yeah.
10: Oh, man.
1: Yeah, no. You know, with that said, do we have to bust every massage parlor? Do we have to bust every trailer park prostitute?
13: Yeah. All right, so let me get this right. Jed York, multimillionaire and co-owner of the San Francisco 49ers, went back to his hometown and tried to put money into the local economy. Now he's being demonized for it? I mean, wake up, America. When you buy trailer park in Ohio for $140, that money doesn't stop there. It's going to your local meth dealer.
8: Yes.
13: It's going to the Circle K. It's buying Lucy cigarettes and RC Cola. It's going back into the state's lottery system through scratchers. That money was going to propel this community. Oh, but he's a monster.
1: Yeah, see there?
10: Yeah.
1: You're looking at this wrong.
10: Lucy cigarettes.
1: That's almost like the Fusco brothers breaking it down there.
10: Circling.
1: You know what he's doing, eh? He's putting money back in the economy, I'm telling you.
10: Excellent take, Tony.
1: Good, yeah. Tony.
10: Now he's demonized.
1: All right.
8: Circle K and RC Cola.
10: I love RC Cola.
1: A song illustrating a young lady's take on the modern-day dating world.
14: In a cafe on 23rd and 9th, I'm with a guy. Third date. Keep up, all right? Prior, he's like, come back to mine? Twice. He asked twice, this f***ing guy. Now, don't get me wrong, he's got good qualities. He's doing very well in this economy, probably raised on proper ideologies, but is that enough? If I was desperate, probably. See, I don't want to sleep with him with that face. Who knows where the f*** he's been, but it's not that. That's not the reason, and not because he thought that I was Indonesian. It's because I don't feel understood, and I think I should. Because sex should be good. So I ask about his childhood. Big mistake. Horrible headache.
1: And that's all the rhymes I have on that. One of those things. All right, if System of a Down wrote the Spice Girls.
10: Yes!

0: nailing it.
1: That
0: they
1: is so
0: it.
1: Good.
0: That's Glocky and Vincent. Mac and yeah. Anthony Vincent. That's
2: very awesome. Good. Very good. And then finally, let's do this. How would you characterize this, Rod Fitzwell? Smells like Teen Spirit.
0: I would say that somebody ran this through AI with the determination to make Nirvana pay for killing the 80s.
2: Okay, that's a kind of a vague motivation, but let's see what it turned out to be.
0: The 80s.

0: KJ.
1: There you go, baby. That's Welcome to the Internet.
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3: Have a look around. Anything that brain of yours can think of can be found. We've got mountains of content, some better, some worse. If none of it's of interest to you, you'd be the first.
1: Rod Fitzwill, sports is up next.
4: Yep, Tony Romo yesterday calling for everybody to respect his privacy during this time of soon to be out of work.
1: Morning.
4: Tiger Woods plans to change his plea today from not guilty to, man, I'm Tiger. Come on.
1: Come on.
4: You know me. I'm Tiger.
1: Yeah.
4: And it's a bad look for the Denver Broncos.
1: All right, those are the stories coming up in sports. Plus, we got a traffic update for you. There's stuff going on out there. So stick around for all of it.
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3: 64 East in Hampton toward the HRBT is seeing delays before Settlers Landing. 664 North in Suffolk toward the Monitor Merrimack is delayed back to Armstead Road. 564 West in Norfolk heading toward Gate 3 at the base, seeing morning congestion back to the Intermodal Connector. In Newport News today and tomorrow, 7 a.m. to 2:30 p.m., Fort Eustis's main gate outbound traffic will be reduced to one lane due to planned utility work and a bridge opening for you. The high-rise bridge will be opening at 9 a.m. For Rumble in the Morning, this is Gabe on FM 99.
4: 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And this is Rod Fitzwell with sports.
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5: All right, so back on March 27th on Jupiter Island in Florida, Tiger Woods was involved in a
4: crash.
5: Yes, he was. right around 2 o'clock in the afternoon, he flipped his Land Rover. He was traveling at a high rate of speed on a South Beach road, clipped a pickup truck and flipped. He was taking. He got out on his own. Got out of the vehicle on his own.
4: For a golfer, he sucks with a driver, man. I mean,
5: he's
4: terrible.
5: The Martin County Sheriff's deputies noted that he was sweating profusely. He was lethargic, and had bloodshot eyes and extremely dilated pupils.
4: Aha!
5: They ran a breathalyzer test, which he was happy to take, and it turned up that he didn't have any alcohol in the system at all. But they suspected something.
4: Yeah.
5: Then they checked his pockets, and they found a couple of pain pills. And they asked him if he could provide a urine sample, and he wasn't particularly thrilled with that. So they took him in where he had to do that.
4: Oh, okay.
5: Ultimately, they figured out that he was on some kind of pain meds at the time of this accident. He was charged with DUI, driving under the influence.
4: Okay.
5: Today, he's expected to go to court and change his plea from not guilty to the speculation is no contest.
4: Okay.
5: And then throw himself on the mercy of the court. Hey, I went and I got treatment. I'm better.
4: Didn't he go out of the country?
5: He did. And I'm sure his attorneys will provide the judge in the case with everything he needs to know, plus a free round of golf with Tiger.
4: I know, there's that little perk.
5: That's what kills me about Lady Justice. She's supposed to be blind. And you look at people with great wealth being able to get away with stuff, and then you look at the college, these back and forth, the back and forth fighting between LSU and the rest of the SEC, because they're taking NFL players, back that didn't want that couldn't make a team, and it's a big mess. But if you notice, all of the judges in these cases are ruling for the university that's in their state.
4: Okay,
5: and that's what's happening. And that's not blind justice. That is, hey, Judge, can you help me out here? That's what's happening. And I'm expecting the same thing to happen with Tiger today, a slap on the wrist, a little probation action.
4: Could be.
5: We'll find out a little bit.
4: A lot of times, as many of your attorney friends may tell you, Mr. Fitzwell, you've done a lot of good for this community, and that counts. That counts when we weigh whether or not how hard to come down on you when you've put so much into the system.
5: At one point in my life, many years ago, Pete Decker argued in front of a judge, Your Honor, let me just explain that that Mr. Fitzwell is a loving ex-husband.
4: Uh-huh.
5: That was the line. Made everybody laugh. And the only reason why I got this ticket was he was trying to take care of the dog that he loved so much but had to leave behind when the two separated. Got me out of that ticket.
4: There you go.
5: Anyway, Tony Romo, by the way. Tony Romo, pain meds not the problem there. He was just plain drunk.
7: Let's all get drunk tonight.
4: Hell yeah.
5: Yep, he was drunk, and we all know the story. Back on July 23rd, he was busted in Milwaukee County, Wisconsin. But now, the NBC affiliate WTMJ cited court records. We now know how drunk he was. You want to know? Here we go.
8: Ba-ba-da-ba, ba-ba.

0: Tony Romo was almost twice the legal limit. He was at 0.15.
1: Boy, that's tough, bud.
0: Yes.
1: That's tough.
0: And he released a statement yesterday on Instagram saying, you know, as I turn my attention to my health, my family, and in time my return to CBS, I kindly ask for privacy during this period. What's interesting here is...
1: You mean to get your stuff
0: yes,
1: when you go back to CBS.
0: Because not a single peep out of CBS about his
1: bring that cardboard box when you come back.
0: Not good.
1: Yeah.
0: The Denver Broncos starting outside linebacker Jonathan Cooper, this is even worse, has been placed on the NFL commissioner's list, and they're keeping him. Cooper is facing several domestic violence charges stemming from two separate arrests in June involving his girlfriend. He faces one felony charge of second-degree assault by strangulation, along with multiple misdemeanor charges. He is on the list, and he can still get paid. He just can't practice with the team, and because he can't play, his roster spot doesn't count against the team, but they're hanging on to him. He played in 85 games in his career for the Broncos, started 65 of them, including all 17 regular season games the last three seasons.
1: Okay.
0: So it's a big loss for the Broncos, but you know, at some point, you got to do what the Detroit Lions did and then let the guy go. Because it's just a bad look for you. It's a bad look.
1: Right.
0: Anyway, that was the NFL Legal Jackpot Report, sponsored by the Thursday Night Movie on NBC.
2: Thursday, Quincy attends a convention where a mysterious disease strikes.
3: We have to go to work and find the answers. And fast.
2: But the mystery may be more than a medical one.
4: The fact is, someone's out to get Raleigh Dino.
5: Along with 1,500 others?
2: Jack Klugman is Quincy, with guest stars Buddy Hackett and Van Johnson. Thursday, following Little Women on NBC.
1: All right. Casey says Thursday.
0: Thursday. Occasionally, we get an email, a message from a proud dad touting his son or his daughter, and we love to get those. And in this particular case, I'm just going to read what Nick Clausen wrote.
1: Okay, Nick Clausen.
0: Yeah, wrote about his son.
1: Of course, the pickle fortune.
0: Nick Clausen, Gabriel Clausen's father. He writes, Gabriel Clausen is a junior professional American Cornhole League.
6: Watch out for your cornhole, bud.
0: Not that cornhole. ACL, American Cornhole League. Player and a student at Western Branch High School.
1: Right.
0: He's quickly making a name for himself nationally while representing Western Branch and Hampton Roads, the community. Last season, Gabriel finished number one in the ACL Junior Division and 12th overall as a pro, winning one signature event and four junior titles.
1: Oh, cool.
0: Not too shabby.
1: Yeah.
0: He recently won the World's Invitational in early August alongside Elizabeth Tennyson. She writes great poetry. The unique event randomly paired the top eight female players with the top eight male players, and Gabriel and Elizabeth came out on top. Gabriel has also competed on live broadcasts across ESPN Network, CBS Sports, and ACL on YouTube. Even more remarkable, Gabriel was signed last year as a sophomore as a franchise player to the Texas Bully Baggers professional cornhole team.
1: Oh, that's cool.
0: Making him one of the youngest local athletes competing at the professional level.
1: All right.
0: This weekend, Gabriel will once again represent Western Branch and Hampton Roads at the Supergirl Festival in Virginia Beach, where the ACL is partnering with the festival and the women's surfing competition. He will be competing alongside he's going to be competing alongside Elizabeth Tennyson again, continuing that partnership. So good luck to them. He goes on to say, I think Gabriel's story is about dedication, balancing high school and professional competition and representing his community on a national stage. Cornhole has grown tremendously as a competitive sport, and Gabriel experiencing that growth firsthand while competing against some of the best players in the country. I think it would be a unique, fun, inspirational story to share with your listeners. And you know what? You're right, Nick Clausen, and congratulations, Gabriel. You're doing great things, and hopefully you'll continue to do great things. That's awesome. Give me the better view.

0: all about raising money for the food bank, but I'm not going to do this.
1: What?
0: A guy up in New York, Greg Armand, he decided he was going to raise some money for those in need of food.
1: Yeah.
0: The beneficiary is a group called Feeding Westchester. Okay. It provides food assistance for people facing hunger in Westchester County. And he decided he would raise money by swimming in the Hudson River. I'm not sure.
1: My guy.
0: I don't have how far
1: up was he?
0: Where'd you start?
1: Where'd you get out?
0: The Hudson River, they say bacteria.
1: Yeah.
0: Bacteria, parasites, viruses, contaminants, and other hazards. The EPA, New York Health Guide.

0: guidance recommends avoiding swallowing water if you're going to swim in the Hudson, but they recommend not swimming in the Hudson.
1: They just recommend don't do this.
0: Keep your head out of the water if possible, and immediately shower afterwards using, and just use regulated beaches. They're best. But he raised $700 by doing this, and it all went to feeding Westchester. He's the Better View Great Sport of the Day.
1: Pretty
0: better
1: cool.
0: 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The Angels, the Los Angeles Angels, have been sold.

0: talk to an angel, hold her close. I guess after they sold the team, they had to tell Mike Trout, so they held him close and told him that they sold the team. But actually, it's for the better. The guy who had it, Artie Moreno, not a great owner at all. Stan Kroenke, who owns the Rams and invests money in the team, wants to win. He wants to win, and he's now the owner of the Angels, so good job by him.
1: Did you see what he paid for?
0: $4 billion.
1: $4 billion.
0: He's now the guy in Los Angeles. In Colorado, the Rockies, oh, by the way, the Angels, after they found out, they lost to the Yankees 7-3. Orioles 4-2, losers to the Rockies.
1: You do what you know.
0: Yeah, the Rays beat the Mets 6-2. And the Nationals, they end up beating the Braves 9-5, so good for them. Your Tides, they win 9-3 at Harbor Park over the Jacksonville Jumbo Shrimp tonight. Same two teams, Harbor Park, 6:35 first pitch. And it is Worst Joke Wednesday.
2: I told the tailor I didn't need any assistance in trying on my tuxedo. He said, fine, suit yourself.
1: Oh, I got you. Thank you. 6:46, we're taking a break. When we come back, it's Stupid News up next.
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4: 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Injured in an accident? 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
5: Crash on 64 West in Hampton near Settlers Landing, closing the right shoulder. 64 East in Hampton toward the HRBT is congested starting after King Street. 664 North in Suffolk toward the Monitor Merrimack. Delays are back to Hampton Roads Parkway. 564 West in Norfolk heading toward Gate 3 at the base is delayed back to the runway. And in Newport News today and tomorrow, 7 a.m. to 2:30 p.m., Fort Eustis's main gate outbound traffic will be down to one lane due to planned utility work. Finally, a bridge opening for you. The high-rise bridge will be opening at 9 a.m. For Rumble in the Morning, this is Gabe on FM 99.
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6: stupid
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7: Hey, it's Stupid News time, and Stupid News is brought to you by
8: Huffman and Huffman. Multitasking behind the wheel is just a fancy way of saying not paying attention. 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
7: Item number one is Stupid News this morning. The social count on the X platform from the U.S. Department of Education. 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Shared a clip that included a scene from a 2017 biopic of British Prime Minister Winston Churchill. The clip shows Churchill shouting, "You cannot reason with a tiger when your head is in its mouth." The clip then cut to a series of clips about President Trump as the tiger.
9: Okay.
7: This is on the Department of Education's website.
9: Yeah.
7: Until someone pointed out that in the original movie, the tiger is Adolf Hitler. You may want to take that down.
10: Possibly. Possibly.
7: It was taken down shortly after.
10: Okay, all right, yeah.
7: It ain't there no more. Who knew? It is a bad, bad thing. Just randomly grab things. Just randomly grab stuff.
10: No, you don't know the context. You don't know why it even exists in the first place.
7: Nah, exactly right. And many times, not to paint with too broad of a brush, but many times the people doing the social media work are of an age group that fail to recognize some of this stuff because they were never exposed to it.
10: Yeah, it's from, you know.
7: You get farther and farther away from these days.
10: It's from 40 years before they were born, technically, or something
7: more
10: like
7: or less.
10: That, you know?
7: The movie was made 10 years ago.
10: Okay, yeah, see, yeah.
7: You know, they were 12 then.
10: Yeah, they weren't exactly paying attention.
7: Right, exactly. Several users on X quickly pointed out the Education Department's post, asking whether it was aware that they were, in fact, comparing our president to Adolf Hitler. The tiger being referenced here is Hitler, by the way. That was what one of the officials wrote. Yeah. Deleted post is, well, it's deleted. We'll just leave it at that.
10: Yeah, somebody probably.
7: I'll leave the comments up to you.
10: Pushing a broom today.
7: You think?
10: You know, we're not going to.
7: Happens all the time, man.
10: We're not going to have you posting on social media today.
7: Yeah, you're probably. You know what? Who's his special assistant, Harp? What's her name?
10: I don't remember offhand.
7: She's the one that he took on the secret airplane.
10: Yeah.
7: And left everybody else on the decoy plane.
10: Yeah.
7: That is item one.

0: item number two. You may recognize the name Khalees Crowder, 39 years old from California.
1: Khalees?
0: He's been in stupid news quite a bit.
1: Yeah.
0: Last year, he violated his parole twice within 2 months for butt sniffing.
1: Oh, the butt sniffer.
0: Arrested twice within 2 months for butt sniffing.
2: Here come the butt sniffer.
0: The serial butt sniffer has struck again.
1: Oh, he's back?
0: Yes, he's back. He is back. He was, police responded to 2 reports about him at 2 different stores recently.
1: Wow.
0: They finally got him. Not looking good for him. He was arrested and,
1: So he's arrested twice last year, and now they're arresting him again.
0: Again, yes. But he has a rap sheet of doing this since, like, 2021.
1: Mm-hmm. Wow.
0: Where a woman posted a TikTok of him sniffing her butt in a Barnes & Noble.
3: See, this is where I tend to think maybe reincarnation does happen.
1: Why?
3: Because he was probably a dog, and then before that a dog, and before that a dog.
1: Before
3: and now
1: that
3: all of a sudden he's
1: he was a
3: human.
1: Bicycle seat at one point.
3: Yes, and now he's a human. Maybe it's all he knows.
4: This has become a compulsion.
0: He is a registered sex offender and obviously needs a lot of help.
1: Yeah, well.
4: Yeah, good lord.
1: Not only is he registered, he's going for some state certifications at this point.
4: You're darn
0: medal
4: right.
0: Or something.
4: Yeah. He's like, I'm a stumble.
1: I'm meddling in this.
3: Oh, my gosh.
1: Yeah.
0: That is item number two.
3: Yeah, I remember that, but it was 1992.
1: 92 was a great year for ass.
4: I'm getting
1: it was mostly humid.
4: Cinnamon.
3: Doritos.
1: And cyclospora.
4: Also poop. There's poop in there.
1: It's hints of it. Yeah. Tobacco and poop.
4: Hints of it.
1: all right. Well, finally this.
5: 1, 2, 3, 4, 1, no, three. I know you want me. You know I want you.
1: Here's someone that your butt sniffer might be interested in. From Essex, England. Tim Meehan is in trouble.
4: Oh, Tim.
1: When a woman saw Tim at a nature reserve pleasuring himself with a carrot.
4: Well,
1: making beef stew, I think. I don't know what he was doing.
4: Yeah.
1: Ah.
3: Yep, carrot. Yep,
1: that's carrot. Tell him, man.
4: Oh, these dang vegans are so weird.
1: My eyesight is so improved.
4: Yeah, what the hell? That's not how you get the eyesight benefit.
1: Let's see. The man, he had his back to the witness, something in his hand, and then he put the hand item in his bum.
4: Yeah,
1: there we go.
4: He had his back to the carrot.
1: Yeah.
4: What he had.
1: Right.
3: What's up, Doc?
1: I'll show you what's up, Doc.
4: In Albuquerque.
6: Yeah, that's right. And all the carrots you can eat.
3: I tell you, there are days that you know we all get down. You know, we think our circumstances could be better. But
1: sure.
3: I do think that every Stupid News episode, there's something that does make me feel like, you know what, it could be a whole lot worse.
0: Could be worse. You could be that guy. And you're not.
1: Yeah. You know, this guy's not even allowed around farm stands anymore. This guy.
4: Oh, yeah.
1: He can't even stop and get a thing of corn.
4: His picture's
3: what? Farmer's market? Where? Where? Where?
1: What's
3: where?
1: It smell like?
0: Corn's ribbed.
4: They see him coming. They
0: just
4: close up all the fruit stands and the.
1: Yeah,
4: they just
1: shut them down.
3: I know it's early, but do you have any gourds?
1: You don't have Japanese eggplant, do you? Those three stories are true.
0: It's stupid.
1: And that's why we call it
0: stupid news.
1: All right. News is coming up top of the hour. What do you got?
4: Got some rough weather the next few days. Also, another thing you can't eat and has nothing to do with carrots, but I'll tell you what it is.
1: Mm-hmm.
4: And also, hey, a company on the other coast is already starting to rent out robots.
1: Really?
4: Yeah.
1: Wow, interesting. All right, well, we'll find out about that. Those stories coming up in the news at the top of the hour. And then a little F My Life on the way as well. Stick around.
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1: Where'd that come from?
0: Where did what come from?
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2: Crash on 64 West in Hampton near Settlers Landing, closing the right shoulder. 64 East in Hampton toward the HRBT is seeing congestion start at King Street. 664 North in Suffolk toward the Monitor Merrimack, seeing heavy morning congestion back to Pewsville right now. In Newport News today and tomorrow from 7 a.m. to 2:30 p.m., Fort Eustis's main gate outbound traffic will be reduced to one lane due to planned utility work. And some bridge openings for you. The Berkeley Bridge and the High-Rise Bridge will both be opening at 9 a.m. For Rumble in the Morning, this is Gabe on FM 99.
3: All right, 5 minutes after 7, time now for the news. News time, and Sean is here with that.
4: Yep, and we got another thing you can't eat, plus robots don't eat them either. Yeah. And we're going to talk about the hot weather that is coming.
5: Why is it always so hot? Somebody ought to crack a window.
4: It's going to feel like that. We got some potentially hazardous weather to watch today through Friday. Dangerous heat and humidity settling over our area for the next few days. Heat index values could reach about 105 degrees today and beyond that on Thursday into Friday, with a heat advisory in effect for parts of the region, majority of the area. Thursday's forecast of high 98 degrees could put us over the record for September 3rd, which was set in 1977. So we'll see if we hit that. Yeah. Obviously, extreme heat raises the risk of heat exhaustion and heat stroke. So they're telling you, if you got to be outdoors, make sure you're drinking plenty of water, take frequent breaks, and avoid prolonged exposure if you can during the hottest part of the day. The strong storms are also possible tomorrow, and Friday is generally when we're watching that. Could bring some damaging wind gusts of 65 miles per hour, heavy rain as well. So be watching for all of that as it makes its way through our area. But again, the heat is going to be the main thing we're watching out for.
3: Yeah.
4: President Donald Trump says he knows who he wants to lead the Navy.
6: And guess who? Who? Who? Who? Who? Who? Who?
3: Popeye?
4: No. It's the acting Navy Secretary, Hung Cao.
3: Oh, cool.
4: So he's nominating him to permanently lead
3: the
4: Navy.
3: Isn't he a local guy? Is he from around here?
4: Yep, Virginia's 10th Congressional District.
3: Yeah.
4: Yep. Cao has served as acting secretary since John Phelan left the position in April. He's a Navy combat veteran. He spent 25 years in the service, including assignments with SEAL teams and special forces in Iraq and Afghanistan. Trump called Cao a true warrior and urged the Senate to confirm him quickly. Cao described the nomination as the honor of a lifetime to lead the Navy and Marine Corps. The nomination comes as lawmakers raise concerns about the strain on sailors during the war in Iran. The USS Abraham Lincoln has spent a record amount of time continuously at sea during its 9-month deployment, with reports of declining crew morale and shortages of food and hygiene supplies. But we did get a report they've now made it to...
3: Did you see the story about them going to Thailand?
4: Yeah, well, they've officially made it there. We know that.
3: The Thai government let everybody know that prostitution is illegal.
4: I'm going to remind you.
3: And they wanted to remind everyone because 5,000 sailors were about to descend upon this place.
4: Yeah.
3: That had been at sea for 270 some days.
4: Maybe a good time to just throw out a reminder.
3: Just a note.
4: Yep. Cao previously served as Navy Undersecretary and supported reinstating service members who refused the Biden-era COVID-19 vaccine mandate. His nomination also comes during broader changes in military leadership, including the resignation of the Army Secretary amid reported tensions with Defense Secretary Pete Hegseth. I'm going to jump ahead here to the House that has approved a temporary funding bill designed to keep the federal government open through December 11th. The measure passed 370-48 after the Senate approved it earlier, and it now goes to the president for a signature. The bill generally just keeps federal agencies funded at current levels and gives lawmakers more time to negotiate a full year spending plan. The idea being that it just keeps us from having money run out right in time for the midterms, which would be a lot of problems for people, obviously. They don't want to be having this fight as the midterms are breathing down their necks, so they've managed to kind of punt the ball,
3: right,
4: if you will. And, you know, Representative Tom Cole said it's essentially what this is.
7: Nothing more, nothing less. It gives the nations and our constituents certainty. Certainty that the government will remain open. Certainty that our service members will be paid.
4: Democrats supported the temporary bill after changes were made in the Senate. Those changes prevent Homeland Security from shifting funds to the Border Patrol and delay a proposed rule that would give political appointees more control over federal grants.

0: Democrats worry the rule could be used to withhold money from states based on political disagreements. The temporary deal avoids an immediate shutdown, but major disagreements remain over a full-year budget. So, you know, once we get past this, we'll get back to not agreeing and not being able to come up with a budget again. The Wheel of Fortune announcer Jim Thornton has been suspended from the show following unspecified allegations. Ooh. Sony Pictures Television said it was recently made aware of allegations involving Thornton and has suspended him while recasting the announcing role and conducting a thorough investigation. No details about the allegations have been released. Thornton joined Wheel of Fortune as a guest announcer after longtime announcer Charlie O'Donnell died, eventually taking over the job full-time back in 2011. He also announces for Celebrity Wheel of Fortune, which he joined in 2021. He began his broadcasting career in 1983, working on the radio, including as an anchor on KNX News for 1070 AM.
1: He's still there. He's still doing this stuff. By the way, this has something to do with an airplane.
0: Yeah, I saw something about an airplane, but I don't know what it was. I have no idea what
1: something happened on an airplane, and one of the passengers reported him for something. They just don't know what.
0: Not sure. Yeah. They're looking into it. We'll find. I'm assuming we'll find out more details eventually. Unless this goes nowhere, then maybe it'll kind of fade. But
1: yeah. But I don't, what did he do? Get drunk? Did he touch somebody? Did he say something awful?
0: There's when you're talking about on an airplane,
1: right? So there are details. My point is, there's more known than there's no details.
0: Oh,
1: we know what happened on an airplane. Well, we know what happened at an airport. We know he was apparently met by authorities.
0: Interestingly, I saw three versions of the story, and none of them mentioned the airplane. I saw USA Today, AP, and one other that were just like, none of them said airplane.
1: Really?
0: I read them,
1: Yeah, that's interesting. Yeah.
0: But I mean, like, even airplane, something on an airplane, but we don't know what.
1: Right.
0: We don't know if he, like you said, said something, did something, was he inebriated, what the deal was. But we'll find out more
1: information. Maybe I'm reading the TMZ version.
0: Either so. I mean, I'm sure I did see an airplane headline somewhere. I just didn't see it in the versions of the story I read. So I saw that information. I just didn't know that there was more to it.
1: Yep.
0: Or at least that there was more to it that was confirmed or not yet.
1: Yeah.
0: See, I don't know. But either way, they'll look into this. They're doing their investigation, and we'll find out what ended up happening, I guess. Or at least what he was accused of. Not sure if it actually ended up being anything, but we'll find out. Hey, something else you're not allowed to eat.
2: Don't eat that.
0: Crystal Temptations has recalled several packages of its Halloween chocolatey eyeballs because they contain milk that is not listed on the label. The products were sold at Marshall's, TJ Maxx, Home Goods, and Sierra Trading Posts in 13 states, including Virginia. The recalled items come in several sizes and packages with style numbers and everything you can find online. No illnesses have been reported. Anyone with the recalled candy should not eat it. It's urged to destroy the product. Customers seeking a refund can contact Crystal Temptations about that. People with milk allergies should be especially careful since the allergen is not declared on the packaging. That's the main reason they're throwing that out there. X says that its safety team has uncovered a new network of about 200,000 accounts that it describes as a suspected bot farm linked to China.
1: Okay.
0: The company says 200 of those accounts were used to post comic strips, images, and other content about AI data centers in ways that could manipulate public debate over energy policy. The Post argued that large data centers could raise household electricity costs and put added pressure on local power grids. Some used AI-generated cartoons portraying data center operators as profiting while families pay higher bills. X did not identify the accounts, but it said it suspended them after, you know, they violate their rules against inauthentic activity.
1: Mm-hmm.
0: The X examples appear to use OpenAI's technology to create some of the campaign material. OpenAI previously reported that China-linked users had used ChatGPT to produce some anti-data center content while also sharing some legitimate information about electricity grids and data center demand. So in other words, we knew that they were doing this. They just now identified the network that it came from.
1: Oh, they love the idea that they've created Discord and people hate data centers, et cetera, because you know what they're doing? They're building data centers, and they will take the lead in this AI thing, and that's going to be a problem.
0: Yeah, that's their hope.
1: That's going to be a large, large problem.
0: That is their hope. By the way, when I said X, I'm now going to talk about Twitter, because Twitter is back in a new form, but it is not connected to X. A group led by Stephen Coates, who's a former legal counsel for Twitter, has launched Twitter.now through a startup called Operation Bluebird. The site uses a blue design with a bird logo similar to Twitter's former branding. Coates said, "We've waited months and months to launch, and we are not going to wait anymore." The launch comes as a federal judge considers X's request to block the project in an ongoing trademark case. Operation Bluebird argues that X abandoned its rights to the Twitter name, the tweet trademark, and the bird logo when Musk bought Twitter and then decided to rename it to X and move on.
1: Doesn't he own that, though? Didn't it come with the

0: Purchase?
1: Yeah, see, in a preliminary ruling, a judge said he had not found that X, they said, added credible evidence of use of tweet or the bird logo. In other words, they're just kind of have it there and letting it rot on the vine or whatever, okay, so to speak.
0: Right.
1: They say there's been no final ruling on the trademark dispute, though, so we don't know who has the standing here.
0: Yeah, yeah.
1: The news site does say that it is not affiliated with X Corp and aims to offer a different approach to social media, including an AI-based fact-checking tool called Vera. The tool is designed to analyze posts for accuracy, although the company says it's still in an early stage. Operation Bluebird says its goal is to reduce bots, misinformation, and algorithms that encourage outrage. For now, joining the platform costs $20 because as a one-time founder payment, they say. The company says the fee is intended to help keep bots out and establish the accounts belonging to real people,
0: right,
1: while also keeping the service independent. It says the platform will eventually open to more users, but has not said whether there will be a free option offered.
0: Mm-hmm.
1: I can understand you wanting to put some money in the game to guarantee, you know, to try and keep the bots out and stuff like that, but I also think that that's going to keep a lot of people from signing up.
0: That could.
1: You know?
0: Might be a problem.
1: Yeah. And while we're talking about bots and stuff, a San Francisco startup is offering to send humanoid robots into homes to handle basic cleaning for $30 an hour. Tau Robotics, T-A-U, Tau Robotics, says the robots can vacuum floors, wipe kitchen counters, take out the trash, pick up spill or clean up spills or items off the floor.
0: Yeah.
1: And people remotely monitor the robots while they work, although the company hopes to make them fully autonomous, so you don't even have to.
0: Isn't this this thing where recently they offered to, they offered to clean your house for free if they could just study the robots?
1: Yeah. Yeah, we heard about that.
0: So yeah, so now they're trained and we're going to send them out there to make some money?
1: That's the plan. They say the machines are already operating in San Francisco homes.
0: How long before they start doing this with sex robots?
1: Oh, no.
0: And will that be prostitution or is that something else?
1: That's interesting. That will bring up a debate for sure.
0: Yeah.
1: Yep. They say the machine's already operating in San Francisco homes. They can adjust to each home's layout and preferences, so you don't have to have like a certain kind of home or they have to do a certain
0: way. Right.
1: The service is currently invite only with a wait list available for people interested in trying it. But you know, I don't know that I'm on board with this because, you know, before you know it, they try to make these things as human-like as they can, so that people will be less comfortable. But you know, eventually, they start trying to give them emotions.
2: But emotions don't seem like a very useful simulation for a robot. The hell, I don't want my toaster or my vacuum cleaner appearing emotion.
3: I did not murder him.
1: Okay, that escalated quickly.
0: Oh my!
1: Tao says it eventually wants to expand the robot's work to home repairs and elderly care. So you know, you got somebody who needs a live-in help or something like that. Well, get them a robot, you know?
0: Hey, man.
1: Yep. The company also says all operations involving its robots are handled in person in San Francisco. That point comes to as the Federal Communications Commission has restricted imports of new foreign-made humanoid robots and power inverters, citing national security concerns. Tao says its robots and operations are based locally rather than relying on foreign imports. So get yourself a good old-fashioned robot from America.
0: Get you one.
1: 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Sunny with a high near 95 today. Heat index values over 103.
0: Damn.
1: Light and variable winds becoming northeast 5 to 7 miles per hour this afternoon. Chance of showers and thunderstorms will continue over the next few days, mainly in the later parts of the days. Tonight, partly cloudy with a low around 76, and tomorrow mostly sunny and hot with a high near 98. Heat index values up over 107. Last check about 77 degrees outside. With the news, I'm Sean Hood for Rumble in the Morning on FM 99.
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4: FM 99 traffic from the Larry King Law Traffic Center. Injured in an accident? Dial 757 injured for Larry King.
5: Crash on 64 West in Hampton near Settlers Landing, closing the right shoulder. 64 East in Hampton toward the HRBT is congested starting at King Street. 664 North in Suffolk toward the Monitor Merrimack. Delays are back before Western Freeway. In Newport News, today and tomorrow from 7 a.m. to 2:30 p.m., Fort Eustis's main gate outbound traffic will be down to one lane due to planned utility work and some bridge openings for you. The Berkeley Bridge and the High-Rise Bridge will be opening at 9 a.m. For Rumble in the Morning, this is Gabe on FM 99.
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2: Yeah, F My Life is a website where people post the slights that happen to them from time to time, and they ask for your input. Thumbs up, thumbs down. Did I somehow deserve this, or is my life just all effed up? I grabbed a couple of these to share. Here you go. Today, I picked up a 7-pound stick vacuum and threw out my back. F my life.
3: A 7-pound vacuum?
2: F my life. Yikes. That's how it happens.
4: Yeah.
5: It's always something stupid.
2: Like, it is, and it's usually something small.
3: And it gets worse the older you get. You know? You open the cabinet, you reach for that glass on the second shelf. Next thing you know, you can't walk. You know?
2: It's like that.
4: Yeah. Sometimes it's just how you shift your weight. Yeah. And you're like,
2: sucks. Today, my family was watching a football game, and they kept mentioning their team's quarterback's name. And I, as I'm not a football fan, had to ask them who that was. My grandmother then turned to me and said, "This is why you don't have a boyfriend." Half my life.
5: Damn, Nana.
4: Nana knows what's up.
2: Yeah. Today, after a week out of town, I came home to discover my front door unlocked.
4: Oh, no.
2: I was greeted by a reeking old lady and her gorging, obese, middle-aged daughter with a, "Who the F are you? And what are you doing in my son's house?" Her son is the former owner who I legally bought this place from 4 years ago. Rule number one on home ownership: change the locks.
5: Immediately.
2: Day one.
4: Immediately.
2: Show up with locks.
4: Yeah.
2: Today we got our daughter's birth certificate. Turns out my husband thought it would be funny to give her a middle name, having not talked to me about it.
3: Oh no!
4: Oh no!
2: And he picked one to sound funny. Not actually going to tell the internet what her name is, but it's as bad as calling your son Ben Dover. I am furious.
3: Oh, man.
2: F my life.
4: Why do you make your kid the butt of your joke?
3: Yeah, that's not cool.
2: Now,
4: change your own stupid name. If you want a dumb name.
5: Yeah.
2: Today, while out jogging, I was suddenly hit with unbelievable gastric distress.
4: Ooh.
2: I was not wearing brown pants when I set out, but I am now. F my life.
5: Gastric distress.
3: That's a great term
5: for it.
2: That's really good, isn't it?
5: Yeah.
3: She appeared to be suffering gastric distress.
2: Yes.
3: We knew that it was going to be an issue. I sent several people to the store to get toilet paper.
2: To mitigate the issue.
5: As fast as they could.
4: And then her pants turned brown.
2: All of a sudden.
4: The name of somebody's autobiography.
3: And she decided to jump in a hot tub.
2: That was that thing they always asked Napoleon, why the red jacket? And he said, "If I get shot, I don't want my men to see the blood."
4: Right.
2: And he goes, "Why are you wearing brown pants?" Yeah. Same thing.
4: Yeah.
2: Today, I found out about a mistake that I made at work. When the director brought it up in an all-staff meeting, including staff from even a different office, this was the first time I'd heard about it, along with everyone else that I work around. Not as fun as it sounds, F my life.
5: That's inappropriate to do that.
2: That's messed up if they pointed you out.
3: Not cool, man.
2: Well, interesting. Because we have these security courses that we have to take for online security to make sure we don't get hacked, et cetera, et cetera.
4: Yeah.
2: And they have... They have used people who failed as an example within our company.
4: Yeah.
2: And they've circulated those emails, but they've always checked with the person first. Are you cool if I tell your story?
4: Yeah.
2: Why did you open this email that was infected, et cetera, et cetera?
4: Yeah.
2: It's a constant cat and mouse game around here. High stakes, my friend.
4: Yes,
2: lives hang in the balance.
4: That's why Rogers doesn't open anything.
2: It's a radio station.
3: I try not to open anything. If it's really important, text me.
2: Yeah. Today, my boyfriend told me that he had once been possessed by demons and that he now sleeps with a knife under his pillow for protection from the dark spirits that are feasting upon his soul.
3: That should say my ex-boyfriend.
2: I'm not sure I'll be staying over again anytime soon.
4: Ever.
2: Yeah.
4: Ever.
2: Yeah.
4: Not anytime soon. Right. Ever. Yeah.
3: I mean, there's crazy fun, and then there's crazy.
5: You know, there might be some time in the night where he thinks you're a demon.
2: Mm-hmm. Yeah, that's a problem.
5: And he's got a knife under his pillow.
3: Yep.
5: Yeah.
3: So. Yeah, I'm just going to go home.
2: Yep.
3: You stay here.
2: Oh, shift change. Demons are here. I'm leaving.
4: I'm leaving. Yeah. Bye.
2: Today, my grandpa decided to charcoal grill some steaks. Inside the house.
4: No.
3: Ricky, it was cold out there. And I wanted a steak.
2: Grandpa, you can't grill in here.
3: Like hell I can't.
4: I opened a window. It's
3: I'll show you. I was grilling before you were even born. Don't tell me what I can't do.
2: I'm going to guess that I'm the only person in this room that's grilled indoors.
4: Yeah. Yeah, I've never done that.
3: When our first neighbors in Connecticut, one of the daughters, you say daughters, but, you know, 20-something at this point, but they all moved in together.
2: Yeah, yeah.
3: She was grilling something in the kitchen caught fire.
2: Really?
3: Yeah, yeah. It was pretty cool as a kid. All of a sudden, there were fire trucks, and, you know, they put the fire out, and they fixed the kitchen later, but it was a fire. Yeah.
2: This is wintertime. I was at a radio station in Milwaukee. We were there on Sunday to do nothing but talk about Packers football. It was the best man day ever, and somebody wheeled a grill into the conference room, opened all the windows, and started making bratwurst.
3: Wow.
2: Bratwurst? Yeah, buddy. Eating brats. That's in awesome. in Milwaukee, talking about the Packers.
3: If anybody knows how to do it right, I'm guessing they're not going to cause a fire or anything.
2: This is their ritual. They apparently did this every Sunday during football season.
4: All
2: pretty
4: right.
2: Cool.
4: Well, then you know what?
2: It was fun.
4: Yeah.
2: It was fun. Wouldn't recommend it, but it was fun. That conference room had to just smell like just oily grilled bratwurst meat.
4: Yeah, yeah, you're right. It did.
2: Like a restaurant kitchen fan. Mm. You do this every week, do you? Okay. Today, my girlfriend told me that she's a lesbian and that she can only stay with me because I had a girly face and voice.
3: Wow.
2: Then she admitted to having a crush on my sister.
3: Oh my gosh. You know what? I'm glad you told me. Because I have a problem with demons and I sleep with a knife on my head.
4: Yeah, there's that.
2: Yeah. Finally, this one. Today, I got excited over a canceled booty call so I wouldn't have to clean my apartment.
3: Oh my gosh.
2: That's fantastic. You're not coming? Okay, great.
3: All right. Going back to bed.
2: There you go. That's F My Life. Rod Sports is coming up next.
3: Yeah, coming up, a new segment called Because That's Why.
2: Oh, okay.
3: Because That's Why.
2: Yeah.
3: Also, former ESPN talking head Trey Wingo is getting the band back together. I'll explain.
2: All right.
3: And the Indianapolis Colts are standing by their man.
2: I like it. All right, that's sports with Rod Fitzwilliam. It's coming up next.
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0: 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Injured in an accident? 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
1: Crash 64 West in Norfolk near Chesapeake Boulevard, closing the right shoulder with minor congestion starting after Norview Avenue. Crash on 64 East in Hampton near the 664 interchange, narrowing exit 264 and causing delays back before Mercury Boulevard. 64 East in Hampton toward the HRBT is congested starting at King Street. 664 North in Suffolk toward the Monitor Merrimack, seeing delays back to Western Freeway. 264 East in Portsmouth toward the downtown tunnel is congested back to the MLK Junior Freeway. And in Newport News today and tomorrow from 7 a.m. to 2:30 p.m., Fort Eustis's main gate outbound traffic will be down to one lane due to planned utility work. Some bridge openings for you. The Berkeley Bridge and the High Rise Bridge both opening at 9 a.m. For Rumble in the Morning, this is Gabe on FM 99.
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3: All righty, with the NFL season right around the corner, 1 week from tonight, it will get underway, Patriots-Seahawks. But with the NFL season almost upon us, let's take a moment and learn a little bit about the team mascots in a segment called Because That's Why.
5: So if the Dolphins mascot is a dolphin, then the Titans mascot would be...
6: A titan?
5: No. It would be a raccoon. You know, it's because that's why. And if the mascot for the Patriots is a patriot, then the mascot for the Giants would be...
6: A giant?
5: No. It would not be a giant. It's because the Giants don't have a mascot. That's why. Which means the Chiefs mascot would be...
6: Not a chief because the Chiefs don't have a mascot?
5: No.
6: A chief?
5: No. It's not a chief. It's a wolf.
3: Of course.
5: You know what I'm saying? Yeah. It's because that's why.
3: There you go. It's because that's why. Remember that. All right, so we're going to get the Patriots-Seahawks rematch of the Super Bowl next Wednesday night. I got to tell you, I'm hoping that these two teams are more exciting than they were in the Super Bowl because it was kind of ho-hum.
7: Yeah, you think?
3: But then on Thursday night, the 49ers will be in Australia taking on the Rams, gibbity gibs. And they're going to be in Australia, first time ever, an NFL game in Australia. And they were talking to the players about a 15-hour flight they're going to have to take to get there.
7: Right.
3: And a 49ers player, one of them, a 27-year-old defensive end named Keon Witt, he came forward and he said he's got a plan. He said, I don't know what the record is for the most melatonin pills consumed during a single flight.
7: Oh, man.
3: But I plan to set that record. Wow. I don't know if you can OD on melatonin, but I'm going to try.
7: I think you can.
3: That's what he said. You can, but it's not fatal necessarily.
7: Okay.
3: But if you overdose, if you take too much melatonin, you will experience a hangover feeling, headaches, migraines, any number of these, headaches, migraines, dizziness, confusion, nausea, vomiting, stomach cramps, vivid dreams or intense nightmares, mild anxiety, irritability, mood swings, fluctuation in blood pressure and heart rate. And that's where you could get in trouble because if you're on another drug and it interacts with the melatonin and you have way too much melatonin in your system, that drug or drug interaction could cause a severe problem. So listen, when it comes down to, you know, especially prescription drugs and drugs that somebody's trying to sell you, not prescription drugs, but, you know, recreational drugs, I should say, just say no.
8: This is Bill Cosby. Now that everybody has told you about the dangers of doing drugs, I'd like to tell you about some of the benefits. Just imagine yourself unconscious, making a visit to a hospital emergency room, weeks in rehabilitation centers, nights in overcrowded prisons, spending more money than you can afford, ruining your health, hurting your parents, losing your loved ones, and most of all, destroying yourself.
7: Ah.
8: Remember what I say about doing drugs. I think you can say no.
3: I think you can say no.
7: Unless I offer you a Quaalude.
3: Thank you, Bill Cosby. You know, if there's anybody that knows about drugs.
7: Yes. And it's got them there in a candy dish.
3: So something called Front Office Sports is reporting that Trey Wingo, who lost his job at ESPN, is getting the band back together. He's launching a new NFL show and a new YouTube channel with former ESPN colleagues Merrill Hodge, former Steeler Merrill Hodge, who I find very, very...
9: boring!
3: Yep. Also, Mark Schlereth and Damian Woody. Mark Schlereth is great. Damian Woody's good. They're calling it the OG football crew, like the original gangsters football.
7: Yeah.
3: But the original crew is really like Chris

0: Berman and Tom Jackson, but whatever.
1: Yes, it is.
0: Anyway, they're going to debut September 7th, and the show will continue through the Super Bowl, Super Bowl 53. Now, if you don't remember this, Trey, I want to say I liked Trey Wingo up to a point, but he did have an on-air meltdown after the Patriots beat the Rams in Super Bowl 53. That Super Bowl was also pretty
2: boring.
0: If you remember, Patriots won the game 13-3. It was a very, very, very boring game. And apparently, if you are an American and you are watching a football game that you find boring, you're not allowed to exercise your opinion, according to Trey Wingo, because he doesn't like that.
2: Shut up! Just shut up! If you don't want to watch, then don't watch. Go watch the Raptors and the Knicks. Go do something else. But don't sit there for four flipping hours with your eyes glued to the game and say, oh, this is so boring, but I can't stop watching. Oh, it's so boring. Just shut the hell up.
0: Yeah, you know, I remember I was in my car when I heard it, and
1: you hate complainers.
0: Well, you hate complainers, but here's a guy that has to have an opinion on everything because that's his job.
1: That's his job.
0: And to me, hey, we've seen great Super Bowls and we've seen boring Super Bowls. You're not allowed to say that was a pretty boring game. It really was. It was a very boring game.
1: Maybe after the fact, but if you just constantly are telling people how boring it is, you're like Debbie Downer the whole
0: damn
1: game.
0: This was literally the Monday after the Super Bowl. That's when I grabbed that. It was literally the Monday. And I'm thinking, shut up, Trey. People are allowed to have an opinion.
1: You're allowed to have that opinion after the game.
0: You don't tell me to shut up. Yeah. You know what I did? I flipped over to Fox Sports at that point.
1: Good for you. Eventually. I would boycott them. That's what I would do.
0: I sent them a letter. I said, you better lay this
1: strongly
0: guy off soon.
1: Worded.
0: And they laid him off.
1: Strongly worded letter, Rod.
0: Tiger Woods, back in March, was involved in a
1: crash.
0: Yes, thanks, Gabe. and at the time, he flipped his Land Rover, and then he was arrested because, you know, he took a breathalyzer. Yeah. The cops found him to be lethargic, bloodshot eyes, and he was sweating profusely. They checked his blood alcohol level, and it met 0.000, so nothing there. But something wasn't right. They asked him to take a urine sample, and he didn't really want to do that. They ended up taking him into custody to get a urine sample.
1: Oh,
0: it turns out he was on prescription drugs. He then sought treatment outside the country. I think it was Switzerland. And today he is going to court where he's going to change his plea. Speculation is he's going to change it from not guilty to no contest and throw himself on the mercy of the court. And I'm sure his attorneys will argue that my client, Yana, he's gotten the treatment he needs, and he's a pillar of the community.
1: Raised tens of millions of dollars for charities.
0: That's exactly what he's getting.
1: Man gives and gives.
0: Yes, and if you don't mind just looking the other way this time, Yana, we'd really appreciate it.
1: Yeah, so, he's done everything he can.
0: Tony Romo, we now know what what the limit, the blood alcohol level in his body was. He was pulled over in July. And it's astounding. It was almost twice the legal limit.
3: Congratulations.
0: 0.15. He was just that close to twice the
1: serious
0: legal
1: player,
0: limit.
1: Yeah.
0: Yes. Yesterday he broke his silence, you know, since being suspended by CBS. He took to Instagram and posted that as I turn my attention to my health, my family, and in time my return to CBS. You think I will kindly ask for privacy during this period. Crickets from CBS. No one from CBS has made a comment about
1: it. Yeah, no kidding.
0: And now the speculation is that Tony might have a drinking problem. So this might not be an isolated incident. There might be some people aware of the fact that this guy likes to, you know, chug the brews.
1: Hits it pretty hard.
0: Maybe. Indianapolis Colts wide receiver Keenan Allen, who was arrested on drunken driving charges over the weekend. He's a guy who just signed with the Colts. The general manager there, Chris Ballard, said, are you sending a strong message to Keenan Allen and the community after this arrest?
1: Right.
0: And he said, hey, let me just tell you this. Good people make mistakes, okay? He goes, 14 years in the league, not one issue. He has a decorated career, decorated teammate. This is a one-time thing, and hopefully that's that. So we're moving on.
1: The court, not the best way to meet the new family,
0: he
1: though.
0: Still has to go through the process with the courts, but we're not worried about this guy.
1: Okay.
0: So, isolated incident. Give me the better view.

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They provide food assistance to people facing hunger in Westchester County.

0: County, and I finally got it. He completed a 3-mile swim across the Hudson River on August 30th. A 3-mile swim across the Hudson River. Let me tell you something. That thing is so polluted with bacteria, he probably could have walked across it. but he swam through it, and I hope showered and immediately started antibiotics when he got out.
1: Right.
0: But he was trying to raise $200. Doesn't seem like a lot. He raised $705. So good for him. He's a Better View Great Sport of the Day. 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The Angels have been sold for
2: $1 million.
0: No.
2: $1 billion.
0: No, actually, it's $4 billion. Artie Moreno, who was not a good owner, has sold it to a guy, Stan Kroenke, who owns the Rams. He's a very good owner, wants to win. This is good news for the Angels. I'm going to forego all the baseball scores. We're running out of time here, but I will tell you the Tides last night beat the Jacksonville Jumbo Shrimp 9-3. That series continues tonight at Harbor Park. First pitch 6:35, and it is Worst Joke Wednesday.
3: A man was sitting with his wife on the terrace of his house watching a sunset. Out of nowhere, he said, "I love you." His wife smiled and said, "Wow, is that you or the beer talking to me?" The husband smiled, gazing at the horizon with a tear in his eye, said, "Neither. I was talking to the beer."
1: There you go. 7:45. We're taking a break. When we come back, 366-9999. Name an underwhelming tourist attraction. An underwhelming tourist. You don't have to hate it or anything like that, but it's like, wow, this is just kind of eh. I'll throw one at you. Mount Rushmore.
0: Yeah.
1: By all accounts. I've never been there. I've never spoken to anyone who's seen it who said, yeah, man, this was just the greatest thing. It's always, God, it's so much smaller than I thought it would be. And you're so much farther away than you think you are. And that kind of a deal. Now, if you could go to the secret, it's not a secret, but there's a room in the back of Lincoln's head where they keep stuff, that would be kind of cool. But that's apparently not really accessible. So just that's an example. 366-9999. We have a lady that visited all 50 states, and these are her top picks for the most underwhelming tourist attractions. We'll talk.
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3: 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Injured in an accident? Dial 757-INJURED for Larry King.
5: Two crashes on 64 East in Hampton. The first near the 664 interchange and Arrowing Exit 264, and the second near Mercury Boulevard, closing the right shoulder. Both delays are adding up before Neil Armstrong Parkway. Another crash, 64 West in Norfolk near Chesapeake Boulevard, closing the right shoulder with minor congestion before Tidewater Drive. At the HRBT, 64 East is congested before Settlers Landing, and 64 West in Norfolk, heading toward the bridge tunnel on the other side, is after 4th View. 664 North in Suffolk toward the Monitor Merrimack, delays are back to College Drive. 264 East in Portsmouth toward the downtown tunnel, seeing congestion back to MLK Junior Freeway. In Newport News today and tomorrow from 7 a.m. to 2:30 p.m., Fort Eustis's main gate outbound traffic will be down to one lane due to planned utility work. And some bridge openings for you, the Berkeley Bridge and the High Rise Bridge, both opening at 9 a.m. For Rumble in the Morning, this is Gabe on FM 99.
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0: There was an article in where a woman had visited all 50 states and then revealed the 7 tourist spots where that she felt were the most overrated.
1: Okay.
0: Most overrated. This is her list. Number 7, Salem, Massachusetts. Okay. Now, remember, she went to all 50 states, so every time she visited a state, she'd go see the thing. Salem, Massachusetts. They say, as long as you stay away from it in October when it's witch season, the rest of the time is apparently a pretty nice little town. I don't know. Number 6, the southernmost point in the continental United States.
1: Key West?
0: Key West, correct.
1: She didn't like Key West?
0: No, she didn't like the little thing that commemorates the southernmost point.
1: Gotcha.
0: Have you ever seen this? It's a giant buoy, and you can get your picture taken in front of it.
2: Oh.
0: And it's... I don't think it's meant to be a destination, but it is.
1: Yeah.
0: Right? Number 5, Bourbon Street, New Orleans. Apparently she wasn't digging that.
1: I think sometimes people might get this grandiose idea. Like, the greatest thing for me about going to Nashville was I didn't know how big the main drag was that I was told about.

0: And I did not picture this thing going forever, and it doesn't. And but I was pleasantly surprised.
1: Yeah, yeah.
0: And it was awesome.
1: Yeah, Bourbon Street. You know, I lived in New Orleans for a year, and it's such a touristy area that walk one more street, and then go up and down, and you'll have a much better time. It's just too much crap. There's just too much crap.
0: It's like Times Square in New York.
1: Yeah,
0: it's just everything is a souvenir.
1: Everybody's trying to buy, yeah, sell you something. In the, yeah,
0: exactly.
1: It's just everywhere. All over the place, yeah. This note here says, hey, skip the tourist trap and head to Frenchman Street instead.
0: There you go.
1: There's any number of these places, you know, that are filled with these little dive bar type situations and, you know, daiquiris all over the place. Number four, the Four Corners Monument. See, are these tourist spots, they're commemorative things. That I get. The Four Corners Monument? That's where the states of Arizona, New Mexico, Colorado, and Utah come together. There's the Four Corners. There literally is a border like that.
2: Yeah.
1: That's uniquely like that. And so there's like a memorial there. It's not really a tourist thing, is it?
2: I don't know. I guess
1: it's just there.
2: It is just there. We'd have to see how many people, like, visit it on the regular. I don't know.
1: You certainly wouldn't build a trip around this.
2: I would hope not. It'd be a boring trip.
1: I wouldn't think so. Number three, here you go, Mount Rushmore.
2: Yeah.
1: I was trying to think under what circumstances will I, because I said that before, I've never seen it, but everyone I've talked to, and I mean everyone I've ever talked to who saw it, was so less than impressed. Much smaller than you thought it was. You're much farther away than you think.
0: But, yeah.
1: And I'm like, all right, under what circumstance will I ever see this thing?
0: Yeah, why am I going to be in one of the Dakotas?
1: Why would I be in South Dakota?
0: Yeah.
1: And the Sturgis Motorcycle Run.
0: There you go.
1: That would, like...
0: That'd be fun.
1: I would love to see that. I think that would just be cool as hell. And if you're there, then it would be like, well, hell, we're never coming back to South Dakota, so we might as well go see the Mount Rushmore. Number two, Times Square. Times Square, I don't know what you're expecting. It is
0: packed.
1: It's busy.
2: Yeah.
1: But it's not filled with a lot of stuff for you to do.
0: No.
1: There's a couple of wonky Spider-Man looking guys that want to, you know, either fight you or charge you $5 for a picture.
0: They have some overpriced restaurants and the M&M stores there.
1: Yeah, and there's that.
0: You know,
1: but then there are also actual businesses there.
0: Yeah.
1: Because it's a working city. It's not a theme park.
0: Yeah.
1: It's Times Square.
3: Yeah.
1: But don't know
0: you know,
1: what you
0: like,
1: expect it.
0: Like the Virginia Beach Oceanfront, every souvenir shop is selling exactly the same stuff.
1: Yeah, because they all get it from the same place.
0: So it's not like you're going to see anything different going into one of the
1: You want that little Statue
0: souvenir.
1: Of Liberty,
0: yeah,
1: right?
0: It's
1: that. Yeah, it's the gift shop at the Empire State Building.
0: Yep. You need saltwater taffy? We got that, too.
1: Number one on her list. Number one, the most disappointing tourist trap for her. Tourist space.
0: Well, you already mentioned Massachusetts. I was going to say the Plymouth Rock, which
1: for
0: I
1: her,
0: saw, which was... A waste.
1: Was the Las Vegas Strip.
0: What?
1: She hated the Strip.
2: Wow.
1: Oh, my God.
4: Oh. Oh, man.
1: Wow.
0: Yeah.
1: I know. I'm shocked by that. Now, you and I like Las Vegas a lot.
0: And you can go with no money and just people watch and it's fun.
1: You can. If you sit in front of Bellagio where that fountain goes off every...
0: There's all kinds of
1: Show
0: stuff to just watch.
1: There is,
0: It's like a
1: try
0: orgy
1: to identify,
0: for your eyes.
1: Yeah, try to identify the fluids pooled on the sidewalk, you know?
0: Yeah. You can collect those cards. They hand them out free.
1: The hooker cards? That they're not allowed to talk to you anymore?
0: No.
1: And they have the whole family doing it? So they hand out escort cards so in case you want a little HJ or something. Or massage therapy.
0: Whatever it is.
1: Yeah, and they used to holler at you and then try to stick them in your hands. And then they pass
0: the law.
1: They're not allowed to bother you.
0: They clap them together.
1: Yeah,
0: so you're clack, clack, clack, and then they put them out. But we collected a whole set.
1: We almost got the whole set. And what's really off-putting is there were underage people handing those out. They were working these things like families.
0: Yeah.
2: Yikes.
0: Yikes is right.
1: Like they were being paid to hand out these cards.
2: Yeah.
0: You know, also the thing about Vegas is just
1: cards.
0: Walking through any hotel, like just walking through the Bellagio, there's so much stuff to look at. And you can't kick you out if you have no money.
1: No,
0: you're just
1: it's
0: walking
1: beautiful.
0: Through. You can walk through so many cool things out there. I don't know what she was thinking.
1: I think maybe because everything's so far apart. And it's a long walk or something.
0: Yeah, but even the bus service out there.
1: Or how much it cost? I don't
0: know. The bus service, I think I took, going back, but I mean, even if it's like $4 now, it was like 50 cents to take the bus from Old Vegas back to New Vegas.
1: Mass transit. I mean, it's still that.
0: Yeah.
1: Right? Well, and that's what they said. Go to Fremont Street. Go downtown to Old Vegas.
0: Old Vegas is nice, but I still like New Vegas way better.
1: Yeah. I like that, too. The Venetian,
0: yeah,
1: they got a
0: all of that stuff.
1: Canal,
0: the MGM
1: goes through the shopping mall with the gondoliers.
0: They got live lions in the MGM. You walk in, there's lions right there.
1: What do you want,
0: right
1: lady?
0: It's
1: what do you want?
0: And it's free. You don't have
1: there's gambling. Hey, there you go. 366-9999. A disappointing tourist destination. What would yours be? Sean, what's coming up in the news?
2: New scam to let you know about. The tensions between the U.S. and Canada don't seem to be simmering down anytime soon.
1: Yeah.
2: And we'll talk about Lake Tahoe and why you should avoid the creatures there.
1: The creatures of Lake Tahoe. Coming up in just moments. News top of the hour. Your phone calls next as well. Plus a traffic update. It's all coming up next.
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3: Crash on 64 East in Hampton near the 664 interchange, narrowing exit 264 with delays back to Mercury Boulevard. Crash on 64 West in Norfolk near Chesapeake Boulevard, closing the right shoulder. 64 East in Hampton toward the HRBT is congested starting at Armistead Avenue, and 264 East in Portsmouth toward the downtown tunnel, seeing its congestion back before Elm Avenue. In Newport News today and tomorrow, 7 a.m. to 2:30 p.m., Fort Eustis's main gate outbound traffic will be down to one lane due to planned utility work. And some bridge openings for you. The Berkeley Bridge and the High-Rise Bridge, both opening in about an hour at 9 a.m. For Rumble in the Morning, this is Gabe on FM 99.
4: All right, it's news time now. Sean is here. Then we'll grab some of your calls at 366-9999. Your underwhelming tourist attraction. What was it? We'll talk coming up here in just a moment. Right now, Sean's got current events.
5: Yep, tensions still rising between the U.S. and Canada. Lake Tahoe, apparently avoid the otters. And we'll talk about local stories like how hot it's going to be.
6: It's so hot in this corn.
5: And anywhere else you happen to be standing, too, but the corn is especially hot.
6: Yeah.
5: We got a potential hazardous weather issue today and tomorrow and Friday, as we've got some dangerous heat and humidity settling over our area. Heat index values could reach 105 today, 105 to around 110 tomorrow, and then on Friday, same story. Dang. Thursday's forecast high of 98 degrees could break the record for September 3rd, which is 97 degrees. That was set back in 1977.
4: Oh, no kidding.
5: Yep, the extreme heat raises the risk of heat exhaustion and heat stroke, so anybody's got to be outside, drink lots of water, take frequent breaks, and if you can, avoid prolonged exposure during the hottest part of the day.
4: Fair.
5: But we one thing we also have to watch out for when the temperatures get like this, strong storms can kind of spin up at any time. We might see a few of those pop up this evening. And tomorrow and Friday is generally when we're watching for them. Winds with damaging gusts of up to 65 miles per hour, possible heavy rain as well. So watch out for all that. But again, the heat being the main concern.
4: Right.
5: Chesapeake police are warning residents about scams involving QR codes and cryptocurrency ATMs. Officials say scammers may demand quick payment for supposed court fines, jury duty, help for a family member in jail, or investment opportunities. And police advise residents to verify any payment request using an official phone number or website before sending money. Anyone who believes they may have fallen victim to a scam like this can contact the Chesapeake police through their non-emergency number. And then you can also, there's an email you can use called Crime Tips, and it's at cityofchesapeake.net. But either way, just be careful, be aware. They will not ever message you randomly looking for you to pay them. That's just not how these systems work for jury duty or court fines or anything like that.
4: Yeah.
5: So you always verify before you send any money anywhere. U.S. stocks fell yesterday as renewed fighting between the U.S. and Iran pushed oil prices higher and raised concerns about inflation. The S&P dropped 0.7%. The Dow fell 0.8%, and the Nasdaq lost a full percentage point. All three major indexes have now declined for three straight days. Technology stocks were among the biggest losers, while a sell-off in U.S. government bonds added to the pressure. The yield on the 10-year Treasury rose to 4.79%. That increases borrowing for costs for mortgages, businesses, and consumers. The yield on the two-year Treasury rose to 4.39%. Higher yields can make stocks less attractive and increase the cost of borrowing money.
4: Mm-hmm.
5: Oil prices also jumped as the fighting with Iran continued. In fact, Brent crude is now up to $94.65 a barrel. The Federal Reserve is watching all of this closely, with markets expecting possible changes to interest rates as the central bank is trying to bring inflation back toward its 2% target, but they're nowhere close to it currently. Meanwhile, new government data showed the U.S. labor market remained relatively steady in July. Job openings rose slightly to 7.27 million.

0: million while layoffs actually fell, but hiring slowed and fewer people quit their jobs, suggesting workers and employers are becoming more cautious. So there's plenty of jobs out there, 7.27 million, but they say that it's actually, even though there's a good number of jobs available, they're saying it's actually hard to get through that final part of the journey and land the job because employers are being so much more cautious about who they hire these days.
1: Really?
0: So yeah, they're really slow on it. But
1: is it because they've been punked?
0: Well, we've talked about that recently, how a lot of them have, they just don't want to hire younger people because they just don't seem to have the same
1: work ethic.
0: And then we've talked about how some people, I mean, they're doing these interviews and ghosting them. They'll no-show these interviews. People are being a little more judicious about their process these days.
1: And right, right.
0: You want to make sure that they feel like they can trust you. Canadian Prime Minister Mark Carney is pushing back against renewed criticism from the Trump administration, saying U.S. and Canada trade talks could resume if Washington takes negotiations seriously. He said this to the press yesterday, and I apologize. I don't know why they have the worst filtering of ambient noise in the world.
2: When the Americans stop doing memes, stop throwing shade, stop trying to be tough, and start being serious about having those discussions, we can have those discussions, but it's not constructive.
0: Yeah, he said when the U.S. stops doing memes, stops throwing shade, and stops trying to be tough,
1: right,
0: then we can have those discussions. Oh. He goes, but this isn't constructive.
1: Yeah.
0: He said some U.S. demands could leave Canadian industries gradually wound down in Canada and wiped out. He said Canada would not accept terms that make key industries, including automotives, less competitive or weaken Canada's ability to make its own trade agreements.
1: Okay.
0: The latest dispute follows the collapse of trade talks in August. U.S. officials have continued criticizing Canada, including the defense secretary, who posted an image of Canadian military cadets. Carney called that post beneath their office. The trade dispute also brought higher tariffs. The administration has imposed 50% tariffs on about $20 billion in Canadian goods. They retaliated on nearly $20 billion in U.S. products, so it's tit for tat right now. We'll see if they can work something out. But right now, it says it doesn't appear to be. The tensions don't seem to be cooling between either country right now.
1: No, all right.
0: Actually, JetBlue is preparing to add domestic first-class service called Blue First.
1: Ooh.
0: With bookings expected to open this fall. The new seats will be arranged 2x2 and offer up to 7 inches of extra legroom, 5 inches of recline, and tuft and needle foam cushions.
1: Wow.
0: Passengers will get Group 1 boarding and access to expedited security lanes at more than 30 airports. Each seat will also have a screen larger than 13 inches and Bluetooth for personal headphones, as well as USB A and C and standard electrical outlets. Blue First passengers will be able to order meals and drinks from their screens, mm-hmm. including bento-style first fare meals on flights of at least 899 miles. The airline says options will include crepes and sesame noodles with beef or tofu, along with rotating snacks.
1: Well, how lovely.
0: A mixologist mode will let passengers choose ingredients for a custom cocktail prepared by the crew.
1: Really?
0: It's kind of fun.
1: Oh, that's kind of cool. Yeah.
0: Overnight travelers will get a blanket and snooze kit, and JetBlue says it will announce the first routes and other availability details later this year. So,
1: a million years ago, I douched it all the way to Australia for the Olympics.
0: Yeah.
1: And that was Qantas. That's their airline.
0: Mm-hmm.
1: And you're on the airplane ride is 14 hours.
0: Okay.
1: It's a long day.
0: Yeah.
1: And it was a 747 upstairs, downstairs.
0: Okay.
1: And I remember being awake in the night. And by the way, we had really good seats. They were paid for by Coca-Cola. Thank you very much. Still owe them for that. You ate off of white china,
0: mm-hmm.
1: free champagne, all this stuff, right? So I'm awake in the night. I can't sleep. I go, hey, man, do you have any... I asked him if he had any... port sherry.
0: Yeah.
1: You know what I mean? Like after dinner.
0: Yeah, dessert type wine, yeah.
1: He goes, we have seven.
0: Seven?
1: Come on back to the galley and tell me which one you want.
0: Come on back to the galley.
1: Yeah. Seven different kinds of port
0: wine.
1: Wow,
0: are
1: you nuts?
0: That's quite the
1: selection.
0: Quite the
1: selection. This whole damn room was a bar.
0: Yeah, that's
1: mixology
0: cool,
1: guy.
0: Pretty cool, though.
1: Yeah.
0: While going from JetBlue to United is adding a new option to its mobile app to help passengers recover from flight disruptions. If a traveler is delayed, canceled, or moved to a later flight, they can now join the standby lists for up to 3 earlier flights to the same destination. United will monitor those flights and send a text if a seat becomes available. Travelers can then decide whether they want to take the earlier flight, and their confirmed reservation stays in place until they make a choice.
1: Oh, interesting.
0: The feature means passengers can manage standby options without calling or visiting having a United agent, they can do it from the app now. It is part of the airline's broader push towards self-service tools, which can also include real-time updates on incoming aircraft, TSA security wait times, and the ability to share the location of luggage equipped with an AirTag or a comparable Find My Device type thing.
1: Yeah.
0: So they're making some changes as well. Now, I don't know where you're planning on going for your trip, but maybe cross Lake Tahoe off the list. A woman swimming in Lake Tahoe, and if you haven't seen the pictures and the videos this morning, they are gruesome. I'm going to tell you right now. In fact, a lot of the social media links to it are actually like they don't show the images or it's blurred.
1: Oh, really?
0: Yeah.
1: Or it's blurred out?
0: Yeah, because it's pretty gruesome. Lynette Bellin told the Reno Gazette Journal that she was swimming in this area. She called it the Hidden Beach and Incline Village. And the next thing she knew, an animal started attacking her. And this is her immediately after that happened.
3: Yeah. I just got attacked by an otter. I've been swimming in Lake Tahoe for like 25 years. This has never happened. Like, oh my God.
0: Yeah, she said the animal grabbed her leg, pulled her underwater, and began biting and scratching her repeatedly. She escaped by reaching nearby rocks and later drove herself to the hospital where she received 22 stitches and a rabies vaccination.
1: Yeah, she's bloodied all over the place.
0: Oh, she is in bad shape. She tells you about all the injuries she has.
4: All right, so I was out for a swim today at Hidden Beach and got attacked by an otter. You can see my goggles covered in blood. See my hand. Both hands, and you can see my face now.
1: Oh, yeah.
4: Like, look at my legs and my feet. I didn't even know there were otters in Lake Tahoe, but evidently there are. So beware of otters.
0: Yeah, she seemed okay after the fact.
1: Yeah.
0: But, man, in the moment, she was messed up. And honestly, looking at where all the bites and stuff are, I'm amazed she still has all of her fingers and toes.
1: Yeah.
0: You know what I mean? I thought for sure she'd have lost one somewhere.
1: Defensive wounds.
0: Yeah, I guess, man. She said she initially thought it was so strong. She's a professional swim instructor, by the way.
1: Okay.
0: And she said she initially thought it was a full-grown person pulling her underwater.
1: Really?
0: That's how strong this thing was.
1: That's how adept they are in their environment,
0: Yeah,
1: too.
0: Exactly, because you're in what they're built for.
1: Right, exactly right. Yep.
0: She said the animal remained near the beach even after the attack. The county sheriff's office searched for the animal but couldn't find it, according to the Nevada Department of Wildlife. The incident is the second reported attack from an otter at Lake Tahoe this summer.
1: Oh, my.
0: Another swimmer was bitten and scratched at Pope Beach on August 9th. Northern River otters live around Lake Tahoe, and while attacks on people are generally considered pretty rare, they say they usually cause serious injuries.
1: Yeah.
0: People who encounter an otter should avoid approaching it or provoking it and give the animal plenty of space. They look so cute. I know they do, but as it turns out, they are wild animals, and they want nothing to do with you in their space.
1: Yeah, no doubt.
0: Yeah, this is where we go back to. Leave the wild animal alone. It doesn't need a pet. It doesn't need a selfie with you. It doesn't.
1: Well, no, and she didn't do anything except swim through its environment, and they're territorial, and I don't know, is it mating season or anything?
0: Well, and they don't know. They were trying to track it down because they don't know if it's rabid. Or anything like that.
1: Yeah, right.
0: That's why she had to get a rabies vaccination.
1: Still out there. She'll have to keep. Yeah, she'll have to get those.
0: She
1: shots.
0: Has to finish those shots if they can't find the things. You got to be careful. Yep. Hey, look at the FM 99 weather report. 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Sunny with a high near 95 today. Heat index values as high as 103. Light and variable winds becoming northeast 5 to 7 miles per hour this afternoon. Slight chance of showers and thunderstorms tonight, and then that continues for the next couple of days. Right. Partly cloudy with low around 76 tonight. Tomorrow, mostly sunny and hot with a high near 98. Heat index values over 107. Right now, it's 80 degrees, but the feels like temperature is already creeping up to almost 90. So it is not great outside.
1: Damn, dude.
0: With the news, I'm Sean Hood for Rumble in the Morning on FM 99.
1: Cocaine otter.
0: Yeah,
1: cocaine you otter. Bet.
0: Yeah, absolutely.
1: Like cocaine bear?
0: Yeah. Cocaine otter.
1: Dude, my buddy got attacked by otters.
0: Dude.
1: And he was working with the animals at a zoo park type situation, and a coworker was just about to get railed, and he had to step in.
0: Oh,
1: and
0: man.
1: Basically ended up taking the hit, but he had to have surgeries and stuff.
0: Hell yeah.
1: They tore him up.
0: People underestimate these animals because they're cute and they're so much smaller than you and everything, but they're faster than you, and these things are genetically coded to survive.
1: Right.
0: You are not necessarily.
1: No, they fight. Physically fight every day.
0: Yes. And in their
1: world, there's on and off.
0: Yes.
1: It's everything. It's always fight for your life.
0: Exactly right.
1: Yeah.
0: Yeah. So in that situation, we usually get our asses kicked by these little furry animals.
1: For the most part. Yeah. But remember, 23% of the population thinks they could beat up a grizzly bear or whatever the hell it was.
0: Yeah, which is the dumbest
1: morons.
0: Thing ever.
1: Yeah. Hey, Gabe is here with a traffic update.
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6: Crash on 64 East in Hampton near the 664 interchange, narrowing exit 264 with delays back to Mercury Boulevard. 64 East in Hampton toward the HRBT, congested starting at King Street. 264 East in Portsmouth toward the downtown tunnel, seeing its congestion this morning back before Elm Avenue. In Newport News today and tomorrow from 7 a.m. to 2:30 p.m., Fort Eustis's main gate outbound traffic will be down to one lane due to planned utility work and some bridge openings for you. The Berkeley Bridge and High Rise Bridge, both opening at 9 a.m. For Rumble in the Morning, this is Gabe on FM 99.
1: Thank you, Gabe. Appreciate that. Let me do this before I forget. Rumble, today is my last day in the Navy. After almost 8 years of service, I'm moving on to a nursing career. I've always enjoyed hearing that song that you guys play for people getting out. Was hoping to hear it today. Yes, for you, my friend.
7: One, two, three, four.

0: All right, there you go. 366, and by the way, thank you for serving. We do appreciate that. 366-9999 is the phone number here. We were talking about disappointing or underwhelming tourist attractions. Let's grab some of these. 99, hi, good morning.
1: Hey, good morning, Rumble.
0: Hey, man, what's your underwhelming tourist attraction?
1: So, I'll preface this by saying we're so glad we saw it, but the Mona Lisa, much smaller, you can't get close to it. It's just so many people are around it. It was not at all what we expected there at the Louvre.
0: Right. I totally understand it. You can check it off your the bucket list. You can say you saw it. That has some value, but the object itself wasn't what you thought.
1: No, it's small. It's behind 3 inches of armored glass, and there's literally 500 people there all the time, and so
0: sure,
1: basically you got to be in a mosh pit mode to get to the front. So it was tough. All right, there's the Mona Lisa. Let's move on.
0: Tough gig. Hey, thanks for the call. Appreciate it. 99 line 2. Hi, good morning.
2: Hi, good morning.
0: Your underwhelming tourist attraction?
2: The London Bridge in Lake Havasu.
0: Oh, yes, in Arizona, where they moved the London Bridge all the way to Arizona, right?
2: Disappointing, yes.
0: Really?
2: Yeah, if you're not on the lake, it's really not any fun.
0: It's just it's just a bridge, right?
2: It's just a stone bridge.
0: There you go.
2: It's a piece of it, though, for a souvenir.
0: Yeah, well, hey, thanks for the call. Appreciate it.
3: Yep. The London Bridge. Moved it intact from London to Lake Havasu, Arizona.
4: I remember being in Savannah, Georgia, and we were on a tour, and the tour was good, and I remember walking through the cemetery in Savannah. I mean, it's spooky, old. The houses in that city are crazy great. And we were talked into going to look at this staircase because I forget what famous thing happened there.
0: Oh, yes.
4: And I don't know what I was thinking.
0: Yeah.
4: We end up, taking the trek over there. And it's literally just stairs that
0: there
4: go.
0: There it is.
4: they just go down to another sidewalk.
0: Yeah.
4: Yep. Okay.
0: Yeah, the Exorcist stairs are in D.C.
4: Yeah, it was something
0: like
4: that.
0: People use them every day.
4: You know what they use these stairs for?
0: Yeah. Stairs.
4: Look at them.
0: Look at them there.
4: Look at those stairs.
0: All right. 8:24, Rod. Sports is coming up. What do you got?
4: Coming up, dude. Falcons quarterback Tua Tagovailoa get busted attempting to use an online burner account to praise himself.
0: Really?
4: Yes. Tony Romo pled, you got me. And
0: smart move, Tony.
4: And where's Joke Wednesday with two Brits from Radical and Hour.
0: Cool. By the way, if you are calling the show, we appreciate your patience. I know that these phone lines have been dropping out
4: a
0: little wonky today. Yeah. So it's all internet powered these days. All right, we'll take a break here. We'll come back and with a traffic update and sports with Rod Fitzwell up next.
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0: 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Injured in an accident? 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
1: Crash on 264 East in Portsmouth at the downtown tunnel, closing all eastbound lanes with delays going back to MLK Jr. Freeway. Crash on 264 East in Virginia Beach near Military Highway, closing the right shoulder. Crash on 64 East in Hampton near the 664 interchange, narrowing exit 264. Speaking of Hampton, 64 East toward the HRBT, seeing its morning congestion back before Settlers Landing. In Newport News today and tomorrow from 7 a.m. to 2:30 p.m., Fort Eustis's main gate outbound traffic will be down to one lane due to planned utility work and some bridge openings for you. The Berkeley Bridge and High Rise Bridge both opening in 30 minutes at 9 a.m. For Rumble in the Morning, this is Gabe on FM 99.
2: A double check on that Berkeley Bridge because I just got a text message from somebody who says traffic is stopped at the downtown tunnel going into Norfolk.
1: Yeah, that was the crash that I mentioned.
2: Oh, so that was the crash earlier?
1: Mm-hmm.
2: Okay,
1: yep,
2: great.
1: That's the one. It is closing all eastbound lanes.
2: Ooh, not good. Thanks, buddy. Appreciate that. Nice job. 8:32, sports time now at FM 99. 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
3: Let's start with the Falcons starting quarterback.
5: Tua Tagovailoa.
3: Thank you, Donald. Tua Tagovailoa got caught perhaps using a burner account on Instagram. He posted this photo right here, Rick.
2: Yeah.
3: It was, you know, and it says for the A, because he's now the Atlanta Falcons quarterback.
2: Okay.
3: Right? And then there were comments being made, and then one of the comments came in from the account that posted this, which is a verified account. It's Tua's verified account. And he commented, it appears he commented himself from his verified account on his post. And he wrote, "We're so proud of you. You got this," with a heart emoji. At which point, everybody is like, "Bro, you gotta switch to your burner. We can see that." At which point, that comment came down, and a similar comment was put up by his wife.
2: Oh, my. Really?
3: So, now, they think that Tua has a burner account, and he's sitting there praising himself on, you know, trying. I think his wife is probably running his account. She also has her own account.
2: Probably.
3: I think she was the one who posted the photo. For, you know, he probably said, just put something up for the
2: A. Forgot what account she was on?
3: Exactly. I think that's what happened here.
2: Probably.
3: But it's just a stupid look. Probably. It's just a stupid look. You ever, like, post something and it's underneath, right? We're so proud of you from the same account.
2: No.
3: It's kind of bizarre.
2: Man, you got to keep track, man.
3: Got to keep track. Got to keep track. I'm sure it's something that the guys on a new NFL show, the OG Football Crew, will discuss. These guys are ESPN castaways that are getting together. Trey Wingo, Merrill Hodge, Mark Schlereth, and Damian Woody, all of them.

0: The show
1: is going to be streamed.
0: It'll be on the it'll actually have a YouTube channel dedicated to it. So, it'll be streamed on YouTube and there Front Office Sports, wherever you can find those.
1: Okay.
0: Tiger Woods, you remember he was in the
2: crash.
0: Thank you, Gabe. Back in March, I swear to God, it never gets old.
2: I know.
0: It never gets old.
2: I love it.
0: Back in March, he was in that crash where he flipped his Land Rover after he, you know, clipped a pickup truck.
1: Right.
0: He was going too fast on a South Beach road in Jupiter Island, Florida. He was, you know, out of the vehicle when the police arrived. He was sweating profusely. He was said to be lethargic, had bloodshot eyes, and extremely dilated pupils.
2: Yeah.
0: The deputies administered a breathalyzer, which turned up nothing, 0.00.
2: Yeah.
0: However, they thought that he might be on drugs of some kind. They searched his pockets, found a couple of pain pills. They asked him to do a urine test. He wasn't too thrilled about that.
1: Right.
0: Eventually, they took him to the jail, and it was determined that he was driving under the influence. Pain pills. He then, if you remember, hightailed it to Switzerland, where he went to rehab. Today,
1: somebody wrote us and said he only went to rehab for like 2 weeks.
0: It wasn't long. It wasn't long, and you don't even know if it's a rehab or not.
1: He might have just gone to a spa.
0: Yeah, he might have walked into a spa and walked out the back door, and then played golf for 2 weeks.
2: Right,
0: and, you know, who knows what the hell?
1: Yeah.
0: But anyway, he's going to throw himself on the mercy of the court today. Apparently, he's going to change his plea from not guilty to no contest, and hope that that the judge down there in Jupiter, Florida, will understand that the great Tiger Woods has done much for the community, and we would appreciate it if you could just this once, say to my client, you don't do that again, and that be the end of it, Yana. That be the end of it, okay?
1: Why do we always go to the heavy Southern accent?
0: I don't know.
1: Argue as attorneys on our show.
0: It's very fun to go to the Southern accent attorney, you know, and I feel bad.
1: It's proper.
0: Because for years, I would attribute, anytime we would do Pete Decker the Third, Pete doesn't sound anything like that.
1: No, I know.
0: Yeah, we make about to be Foghorn Leghorn.
1: I know, the young Esquire.
0: Yes, it's nothing. Sounds nothing like that.
2: Yeah.
0: Yana. Tony Romo went to court. He had that charge in Wisconsin where you get a freebie on the first DUI. You know, they just basically say, don't do that again. Goodbye. And that's what happened. He basically pled no contest yesterday, and he was cited for driving under the influence, but apparently there's not much in the way of punishment for him here. Okay. However, we found out that his blood alcohol content when they pulled him over there in July up there in Wisconsin was 0.15.
3: Congratulations.
0: Almost twice the legal limit.
1: Holy I've had crap. Light beers with less alcohol in them.
0: You know, and what's scary to me is, and we've mentioned this before, years ago there was a state trooper that came up here and I drank, and I didn't do it correctly because I'm not a drinker. I don't normally drink ever. And I had six beers in an hour. And and by the end of the hour, by the time we got to the hour, at the end of the hour, I was smashed. And yet, the breathalyzer wasn't showing it. And it didn't show it until a full hour after the show.
1: Yeah, I remember this.
0: A full hour after the show, they finally go, you're drunk. I hadn't been drinking in like 2.5 hours at this point.
1: Yeah.
0: I mean, it was crazy. And that just goes to show you. But Tony might have a drinking problem. That's what some are saying now. That's out there. After he pled no contest, he put out there online, as I turn my attention to my health, my family, and in time, my return to CBS, I kindly ask for privacy during this period. You know, I would like to, you know, rest myself and just have a Kool-Aid and a sandwich and take a nap. CBS, by the way, they have not issued any statement on Tony Romo's statement. I think
1: the silence is deafening.
0: It is. They're ready to say bye-bye. Keenan Allen, on the other hand, wide receiver for the Colts, he was arrested for DUI over the weekend in Indianapolis, and they just got this guy. And the general manager, Chris Ballard, was asked about, you know, what kind of punishment, and he said, hey, this is what we're going to do. We're going to let the courts handle it, but on our end, We think good people at times make mistakes. He's been in the league for 14 years, and there's been never an issue like this. And he goes, he's had a decorated career, a decorated teammate.
1: Right.
0: And he's very much into reproving himself again on the field this year. So he goes, we're just going to let this slide.
1: All right.
0: If it happens again, then perhaps. But right now, you know, it's like they're taking the Wisconsin State approach.
1: Yeah.
0: It's just the first time.
1: Yeah.
0: Let it go. Better view?

0: do this. I lived up in there. I went to college near the Hudson River in Westchester.
1: Yeah.
0: I've been to New York City
1: in
0: many
1: Westchester,
0: times.
1: Westchester, where
0: yes.
1: he was.
0: Yeah, the Hudson River there has a smell to it. It's very polluted. As a matter of fact, the state of New York says that there can be bacteria, parasites, viruses, contaminants, and other hazards. They recommend that if you are going to swim in a Hudson, don't go underwater yeah. and don't swallow the water. And when you get out, shower as soon as possible.
1: Oh, my gosh. So
0: yes, and then they urge
1: stanky.
0: You to not do it. Well, this guy decided that he was going to swim 3 miles across the Hudson River, and he did it on August 30th to raise money for Feeding Westchester, which provides food assistance for people facing hunger in Westchester County. And that's, let me tell you, Westchester County is a very, very ritzy area in New York.
1: Is it nice?
0: Yes.
1: Yeah.
0: If there's hungry people there, the economy's really bad. I'm just telling you.
1: All right.
0: And he set out to raise $200, so maybe there's not a lot of hunger there. He ended up raising
1: $200 gets you a nice meal.
0: Yeah. He ended up raising
1: one guy
0: over $700. But again, the Hudson River's so polluted, he probably could have walked across it. I mean,
1: yes. Just yeesh.
0: Yeah. You wonder why when Sully put the plane in the Hudson, that thing floated for so long.
1: He almost landed on it.
0: Landed on it. Exactly right. Anyway, Greg Armand is the Better View Great Sport of the Day. Better variety, better service, better price, better view windows, and more. Major League Baseball, the Yankees beat the Angels 7-3. We also found out the Angels were sold for $4 billion from Artie Moreno, who is a horrible owner, to Stan Kroenke, who is a good owner. In Colorado, the Rockies double up the Orioles 4-2. Rays over the Mets. The Nationals, they beat the Braves last night 9-5. Cardinals win. They hit 5 home runs in a 13-8 win over the Dodgers. Phillies on the road beat the Diamondbacks. Brewers in Chicago beat the Cubs. And your Norfolk Tides at Harbor Park last night beat the Jacksonville Jumbo Shrimp 9-3. Yeah, that series continues tonight. First pitch 6:35. And it is Worst Joke Wednesday, so here are two Brits from How to Kill an Hour.
2: Roses are dead. Violets are too. I'm a bad gardener.
1: Thank you. All right, 8:41 here at FM 99. We take a break. When we come back, we do Stupid News. It's next.
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0: Where are you?
1: Inside the sandwich.
2: Confused? Yeah, so were we. 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
3: Summer's

0: crash on 64 East in Hampton near the 664 interchange, narrowing exit 264. Speaking of 64 East in Hampton, toward the HRBT, congestion starts before Settlers Landing. 264 East in Portsmouth toward the downtown tunnels, all lane closure has been cleared up, but the congestion delays still remain before Frederick Boulevard. In Newport News today and tomorrow from 7 a.m. to 2:30 p.m., Fort Eustis's main gate outbound traffic will be down to one lane due to planned utility work. And some bridge openings for you. The Berkeley Bridge and High Rise Bridge, both scheduled to open at 9 a.m. For Rumble in the Morning, this is Gabe on FM 99.
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2: stupid
1: Rick Rumble.
3: It is Stupid News Time, the late morning version, and it's brought to you by
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3: Item number one. What could go wrong? An experimental driverless car in Pakistan.
5: Mm-hmm.
3: Is on video crashing into a police van.
5: Oh.
3: After reportedly losing complete control due to an internet glitch. They lost the internet for a nanosecond. And could not control the car at all. Not at all.
6: It needs that.
7: Do you know how many Pakistanis saw this happen and said, I'm staying with the camel.
6: Oh, yeah.
7: I'm sticking with my camel.
3: Yeah, I'm sticking with whatever got me here, baby.
7: Yep.
3: In a video, there's a journalist seated in the passenger seat while the car is seen driving by itself. As he explains the vehicle's features, the vehicle moves forward before suddenly spiraling out of control and bumping into a police van parked on the side of the road.
6: Bumping into.
3: Apparently, like sideways, not didn't rear-end it or head-on.
6: Gotcha.
3: What I mean?
6: Yeah.
3: Incidentally, the crash took place within seconds of the... the journalist had just finished the sentence, "There's no shortage of talent in Pakistan." And that's when the car spiraled out of control and hit the police van. Ugh. That's going to ruin the TV piece.
7: Yeah. Apparently, there is a shortage of talent because they
3: They
7: figured out before, you know, so yikes.
3: The journalist can be seen pulling on some sort of handbrake, which did not stop the vehicle.
5: That's better.
3: So that's not good either.
6: That's just one of those things that makes you feel better.
3: Yeah. It's a fakie.
6: Yeah.
3: It's like the elevator door close button.
6: It doesn't really work. Yeah.
3: No.
6: Or like those buttons that supposedly make you work the crosswalk faster.
3: Faster.
6: And they've opened them up and found out that a lot of them are attached to nothing.
7: Nothing. Nothing. Apparently it calms people down or something.
6: Yeah, right. They think they have control.
7: Yeah.
3: The Pakistani journalist said the purpose of the video was to raise awareness and encourage caution about new technology, so on and so forth. Well, you sent that message.
6: I was going to say, achieved.
3: Yeah. Achieved. Well done. Well done. That is item number one. No shortage of talent in Pakistan.
8: Item number two. In Florida.
6: No shortage of talent in Florida either.
8: You're not wrong, buddy. A buy and bust operation went bust after a cop entrusted a woman whose alias is Crooked Jess.
6: Crooked Jess?
8: Crooked Jess. Her name is Jessica. And he entrusted her with $60 to go score some crack cocaine.
7: Sure.
6: Okay.
8: He sent her
7: just
8: in.
7: Get Crooked Jess.
8: He sent her into the into the house with the money to go get the narcotics.
6: Uh-huh.
8: And she didn't come out.
6: No, she was using the narcotics
8: that
6: you just gave her money to buy. Like
8: the cops canvassed like the whole neighborhood, couldn't find her. Took them months to catch up.
3: Yeah, she walked in and walked right out the back door.
7: Yeah.
3: Going, and now she got $60. She's gonna go get loaded.
6: Yeah.
5: Oh man.
3: Crooked Jess.
8: They eventually caught up with her.
6: Oh, I was going to say.
8: She's locked up now.
7: That's so Crooked Jess, though.
6: Oh, yeah, what did you expect? Yeah. Her name is Crooked Jess.
7: Yes.
3: You gave her money and sent her into a drug house by herself.
6: You picked Crooked Jess instead of Narky Nathaniel over here.
3: Yeah, right.
6: And, you know. But
8: and she was working with an undercover cop. I don't know why they didn't go in with her to said house.
6: Maybe
8: so
6: maybe to keep them separated somehow. I don't know. But

0: regardless. Nobody's watching the back door.
1: Nope. Keep going.
2: Nope. That is item number two.
1: Item number three. St. Petersburg, Florida. Sawgrass Lake Park. At the Sawgrass Lake Park, a St. Petersburg man has been arrested after people saw him exposing himself in the park.
0: Don't we have a song?
1: We do. Nathan Aylman, 40 years old, was arrested, faces charges of exposure of sexual organs.
3: Ooh.
1: First offense for Nathan. According to the affidavit, the incident happened shortly after 5 p.m. The victim told deputies he saw Nathan exposing himself in a park pavilion. The victim confronted Nathan, and Nathan apologized.
0: I'm so sorry you saw that.
4: Well, that was nice of him.
0: Yeah. I beg your pardon.
1: Nathan then went on to admit to police deputies he had exposed himself. He reportedly told the victim and investigators he was simply trying to create content for his OnlyFans page.
4: Yeah.
1: I'm working here.
2: Yeah. That's what I was trying to do.
1: You didn't see the orange cones and the signs. Work zone.
4: Work zone.
1: Yeah. Or jerk zone.
4: Yeah.
0: So is he cool now then?
1: Yeah. Oh, totally fine. Yeah.
4: Oh, you didn't tell us you were a content creator. Never mind.
1: Yeah, please. No, whip it out again.
0: Sir, yeah. He's either a content creator or an influencer. I think we got to let him go.
1: We got to let him go.
4: Anybody look?
5: Excuse me while I whip this out.
1: Yes, I will.
4: Anybody who looks, you know, we'll hang out. Anybody who looks at you without paying for your OnlyFans will beat them.
1: Yes.
0: You go ahead and continue what you're doing. We'll head back to the precinct.
1: Yeah. Nathan whipping it out. Hey, that story's true. Three stories are true.
2: All stupid.
1: And that's why we call it.
2: Stupid news.
1: All right, news is coming up top of the hour. What do you got?
4: The heat, the traffic, an AI toothbrush, and your happy ending of the day.
1: Oh, here we go. All right, those are the stories. News with Sean coming up next. Don't miss it.
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0: 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We tee off at 8:30. 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You get your 18 holes of your golf over there. 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I got a little party there. 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News time now. Sean is here with current events.
1: Yeah, we're going to talk about an AI toothbrush, the traffic for this weekend, and your happy ending of the day, but we're going to start with...
2: It's really hot, like always.
3: Well, hot like how? Describe it.
1: Just unbearably hot. We got some potentially hazardous weather to watch today through Friday as dangerous heat and humidity will be settling in over our area. Heat index values could reach 105 degrees today, right around there, and over that tomorrow to around 110 degrees. Heat advisory in effect for most of the region. The forecasted high tomorrow is 98 degrees. That could break the record that was set for September 3rd back in 1977 of 97 degrees.
0: Yeah.
1: We'll see if we hit that. Obviously, extreme heat raises risks like heat exhaustion, heat stroke. So if you got to be outside, drink plenty of water, take frequent breaks, and avoid prolonged exposure during the hottest part of the day if you're able to. Something else we're watching for tonight, but mainly tomorrow and Friday, is possibility of some strong storms developing. Mm-hmm. They say that we could get some with some 65 miles per hour wind and heavy rain. Again, not necessarily covering the whole area, but if they pop up, they'll be slow moving, dump a lot of rain really quickly.
0: Yeah.
1: Could be an issue for certain spots. But again, the main thing we're watching over the next couple days is the heat. Portsmouth voters will decide in November whether to add a 1% local sales tax and use tax dedicated to school construction and major renovations. Portsmouth Public Schools says its top facility priorities include a new K-8 middle school, estimated at $85 million, new Churchland Middle School, estimated at $80 million, along with roof replacements and HVAC upgrades. If approved, the tax is expected to raise about $10 million a year, or as much as $200 million over 20 years. The money could only be used for major school facility projects and related financing costs, not salaries, classrooms, supplies, or daily operations. The tax would generally apply to taxable retail purchases such as clothing, electronics, furniture, restaurant purchases, and some lodging. Uh-huh. Food for human consumption and essential personal hygiene products would be exempt. The referendum was authorized by the

0: Virginia General Assembly as part of the state budget, and voters will make the final decision in November 2026. We've been seeing this pop up at a lot of cities where the voters are deciding if that 1% thing is going to happen or not.
1: Oh, yeah.
0: A lot of different cities making that decision recently. Portsmouth's the newest one to jump on board. The Virginia Department of Transportation plans to lift many lane closures for Labor Day weekend to help traffic move more easily. Not uncommon. They've done this before. The changes begin at noon on Friday and will remain in effect until noon on Tuesday, September 8th.
2: Oh, good.
0: VDOT says some work zones will remain, so drivers should check current travel advisories and the agency's traffic map before you leave. Drivers are also urged to allow extra travel time, obey the speed limit, stay off your phone, and always buckle up. Anyone drinking should arrange for a designated driver, obviously. VDOT is also reminding drivers to use a left lane primarily for passing and never park on highway shoulders, even if a recreation area is full. They're putting all this out there now because it becomes an issue on these busy travel weekends.
1: Yeah.
0: With more people outdoors, they say you got to watch out for pedestrian and motorcyclists, and don't forget about Virginia's move over law. They want to remind people about that. When you approach a stopped vehicle displaying flashing lights, flares, or warning signs, you need to move over one lane if possible, and if not, then you need to slow down to the what they recommend is about 35 miles per hour.
1: Okay.
0: And if you see the flashing lights coming up, begin slowing down if you're not going to be able to get over,
1: mm-hmm.
0: so that you don't have to just slam on the brakes all of a sudden as you get up to it and drop from 65 or 70 down to 35 miles an hour, because that will cause problems for other people. So just be careful on the roads as we get into this holiday weekend. The House has approved a temporary funding bill to keep the federal government open through December 11th. And I mean, really, this is just meant to keep things running for the time being.
3: Nothing more, nothing less. It gives the nations and our constituents certainty that the government will remain open. Certainty that our service members will be paid.
0: That little ball of firecracker was Representative Tom Cole, and he's very excited. The measure passed 370 to 48 after the senator approved it earlier, and it now goes to the president for his signature. The bill generally just keeps things funded at current levels. The kick in the can basically passed the primaries, or the primaries. Midterms, thank you, coming up, so that way they don't have to deal with this at the same time.
1: Right.
0: House Appropriations Chairman Tom Cole was saying that this could help us just make sure that everybody's getting paid and don't have to worry about it moving forward towards that September 30th deadline was when we were facing. And as you know, we had a record 43-day shutdown last fall.
1: Yeah.
0: They don't want to be dealing with that. That was following.
1: That's why we're missing all these air traffic controllers.
0: Yeah, and then there was that 76-day shutdown of the Department of Homeland Security. So
1: there was that.
0: Yeah, we haven't been great at this lately, so let's make sure it doesn't happen right around our midterms if we can. The jury in Lindsey Clancy's murder trial ended its fourth day of deliberations yesterday without a verdict still. The 12 jurors told the judge they were deadlocked, but the judge instructed them to keep working before later excusing them for the day, and they're coming back to court today.
1: Yeah.
0: Under Massachusetts law, the judge can encourage further deliberations, but if the jury still cannot reach a unanimous decision today, then the judge has the option to declare a mistrial. Clancy's attorney said he does not know what a deadlock means for the case, but said he would absolutely try the case again if there's a hung jury. Legal experts say prolonged disagreements can increase the chance of a hung jury, particularly in complicated cases, especially in situations like this involving psychiatric evidence, which is a big deal in this case.
1: Sure.
0: Because Clancy, if you're unfamiliar with the case, it is very upsetting. She's charged with killing her three children at the family's home in January of 2023.
1: Yeah.
0: Prosecutors argue that she planned the killings and was not experiencing psychosis. Her defense says she was suffering from postpartum psychosis and heard a voice at the time. The jury can consider first or second degree murder, manslaughter, or find Clancy not guilty. Those are their choices. It can also find her not criminally responsible, meaning jurors believe a mental illness prevented her from controlling her actions.
1: Now, to complicate this,
0: yes,
1: she then tried to kill herself. She jumped out of a window and paralyzed herself. She's in a wheelchair as a result of this. So it's not like so simple as the poor kids and here's mom.
0: Yeah.
1: She's messed up too.
0: Yeah, she's.
1: So does a person in their right mind go that far? How? What kind of psychosis?
0: Yeah.
1: Or what do you not know right from wrong? Or
0: this is where
1: it becomes all these things.
0: Really murky. And not giving.
1: She had tried to cut herself earlier, and that was failed attempt.
0: Not giving an opinion on it one way or the other. I've spoken to numerous people about this, and every person I've spoken to has had a different opinion.
1: Interesting.
0: On how the case should resolve,
1: Right.
0: And that just shows you how nuanced this is and how much there is to it.
1: Yeah.
0: The jury, if they can't come up with anything and this is declared a mistrial, then the prosecution has to decide, do we go back and try this again? and, you know, decide if we're going to move forward with this.
1: Yeah, wild.
0: So this is a big-time case, getting a lot of attention. A federal judge has ruled the Pentagon's decision to label AI company Anthropic a supply chain risk was illegal and baseless. The judge also blocked certain federal agencies from enforcing the president's order to stop using Anthropic's Claude AI tools. And he said national security concerns do not give the government unlimited authority to punish a company for criticizing its policies.
1: No kidding.
0: Anthropic welcomed the decision and said it remains willing to work with the government on using AI for national security.
1: Mm-hmm.
0: The dispute began after the Defense Department pressed Anthropic to remove safeguards from its AI systems. Anthropic's CEO refused to allow Claude to be used for mass surveillance or autonomous weapons.
1: Right.
0: The president later ordered federal agencies to stop using Anthropic's products with a six-month phase-out planned. After negotiations failed, the Pentagon designated Anthropic a supply chain risk, making it the first U.S. company to receive that designation.
1: Yeah, see, that's where they cross the line. You don't want to use them. That's fine.
0: Yeah.
1: They didn't get the contract. That's fine. But now you make them an enemy of the state in some way. That seems kind of unfair.
0: Yeah. Now, this is one ruling, but there's a second case still pending. So Anthropic, for the time being, still remains classified as a supply chain risk.
1: Mm-hmm.
0: So even if Anthropic wins the other case, the Pentagon wouldn't have to necessarily resume working with them.
1: Right.
0: Despite the dispute, Anthropic's business has continued to grow, with the source reporting quarterly revenue of $11.5 billion, which is up sharply.
1: They're doing pretty well right now.
0: Apple is presenting new evidence in its trade secret lawsuit against OpenAI, alleging that a former Apple engineer used confidential company information after joining OpenAI. Apple says its examination of a MacBook used by a former senior system electrical engineer, Chang Lu, found that he accessed Apple's third-party cloud storage and downloaded dozens of confidential Apple files, including a circuit schematic. Apple alleges that Lu then used that schematic in simulations for his work at OpenAI. The company also says the laptop contained references to a tool and software packages with names identical to proprietary Apple engineering tools. Apple further alleges that after Lu learned he was under investigation, he asked an OpenAI coworker to restore Apple-issued devices, which Apple says may have been an attempt to remove evidence. The filing is part of Apple's effort to speed up an evidence gathering in its lawsuit, which now involves allegations concerning 11 former employees.
1: Yeah.
0: Apple says the newly uncovered information strengthens its claim that confidential technology may have been improperly shared with OpenAI as the AI company continues to develop their products. OpenAI has denied any wrongdoing and described Apple's allegations as careless, aggressive, and oddly personal. The claims remain allegations for the moment, and the court has not determined that Lu or OpenAI misused Apple's trade secrets yet. This is all Apple's statements. It's their allegations that this happened.
1: Yeah.
0: But nothing has been proven so far about that. Speaking of AI, Dyson. You know Dyson. We're familiar with that name.
1: Oh, yeah.
0: Well, they're moving from hair care to dental care with a $500 toothbrush.
1: Wow.
0: Yep.
1: Wow.
0: It's an electric toothbrush with AI and a built-in camera. The camera sends The camera sends a live view of the inside of the user's mouth to a phone over Wi-Fi,
1: right,
0: while an AI system looks for spaces between teeth and targets them with mouthwash.
1: Okay.
0: So in other words, like spritz it for you.
1: Yeah.
0: The Dyson says the system checks 28 images a second and can detect a gap and spray it within 100 milliseconds. The mouthwash is released in a wider stream than typical water flossers, which the company says allows it to clean plaque with less pressure.
1: Right.
0: The replaceable brush heads combine soft bristles for the gum line with firmer bristles for removing stains, and an RFID tag tracks use and signals when a replacement is needed, generally every 3 months. The camera jet has a built-in 12.5mm mouthwash reservoir and a docking station that can refill in about 3 seconds while also charging the toothbrush. An internal air bladder helps maintain pressure so the spray works regardless of how the toothbrush is held. Dyson says the camera images are processed on the device and are not stored or ever sent to the cloud. I don't have to worry about the pictures of the inside of my mouth making their way to the cloud.
1: Yeah.
0: The toothbrush works with regular toothpaste and mouthwash.
1: On my Only Gums page.
0: Although Dyson plans to offer a low foaming version for later on, designed to give the camera a clearer view.
1: Yeah.
0: The camera jet is available in ceramic blue or ceramic pink with replacement brush head pricing not yet provided. But $500 electric toothbrush if you want.
1: Wow.
0: I don't need AI.
1: It's a lot.
0: I do not need AI to brush my teeth for me. I think I have
1: at something.
0: Yeah.
1: At some, well, you know what? Maybe and maybe I'll try AW, ass wipe.
0: Yeah.
1: $500 smart ass wipe.
0: Yeah, it teaches me, finds the crevices and the...
1: Yeah, right. Lets me know how, yeah, how the turf is today.
0: Sprays it with mouthwash. You're going to hate this.
1: Going to sting a little.
0: It's going to sting. That's a pucker.
1: Minty fresh.
0: Oh, different tech news. Rockstar Games says the Grand Theft Auto 6 could be a major time commitment when it arrives on November 19th. Didn't we find out that there was a military unit that was trying to get people to re-enlist?
1: Right, right.
0: And they would give you like 4 days off to play Grand Theft Auto 6.
1: Right.
0: Isn't that what it was?
1: Oh, yeah, the military, yeah.
0: Yeah, yeah,
1: one
0: yeah.
1: command.
0: Yeah, yes. One command was doing it.
1: Yep.
0: Well, according to the New York Times, they were talking with some of the folks from the Rockstar, Rob Nelson, who's a co-studio head at Rockstar North.
1: Okay.
0: And they said his own playthrough of the game took about 80 hours.
1: Really?
0: Yes.
1: Okay.
0: 80 hours.
1: And that, he knows what he's doing.
0: Yes, and that's, I mean, less than 4 full days, but it's pretty damn close. It's like 3.5 days. Mm-hmm. For comparison, the source says most players spent about 51.5 hours in the last Grand Theft Auto game.
1: Oh, really?
0: To complete a comparable amount of stuff.
1: This is really exhaustive. This is much bigger.
0: In fact, in this one says just to finish the main story and some side missions, it took about 80 hours.
1: Mm-hmm.
0: To do the same thing in Grand Theft Auto 5, it took about 51 hours. To complete everything in the game, it took less than 90 hours. So not even getting close to finishing the whole game, you're going to be almost at the 90-hour mark
1: there.
0: That's a lot. GTA 6 is set in a fictional state of Leonida and follows characters Jason and Lucia, who the game is designed to sell for $80. The players should be cautious, they say, about unofficial downloads claiming to offer an early demo. Apparently, that's something going around right now.
1: Yeah.
0: And the source says a cyber attack campaign is using fake GTA 6 demo files to spread information-stealing malware.
1: That's nice.
0: Because they know how excited everybody is for this game.
1: Sure.
0: Full game is not due out till November. If you didn't sign up for something directly through Rockstar to get any kind of early access, it ain't it.
1: It's not happening.
0: Nobody's handing out that early access and not getting their $80. Let me tell you, that's not just not going to happen. And we'll shift on over now for your...
2: I believe in happy endings.
0: And this one won't take 80 hours to get to, I promise. A pair of metal detecting enthusiasts made an unexpected discovery along the Great Sacandaga Lake, a high school class ring lost nearly 3 decades ago. Michael Siegel and Dylan Laporte search the reservoir shoreline as water levels drop. They go out there and see what they can find. And they said that they found all sorts of stuff and said the ring marked, though, for Red Creek High School's class of 1988 was found underneath a rock.
1: Okay.
0: After an unsuccessful search online, Laporte decided to contact the school it came from, where the secretary recognized the student from 1988.
1: Really?
0: Yes.
1: Wow.
0: The ring belonged to Kim Rasbeck, now living in Rochester, who said she lost it about 28 years ago while she was spending time at the lake with friends.
1: Yeah.
0: Rasbeck said she never expected to see it again and was thrilled to hear that somebody had found it.
4: We heard the tone on the metal detector and then just flipped over a rock and it was just sitting there. I gave him a call and I spoke to the secretary.
5: When he started describing the ring, she played soccer with me as well. She was like, I know exactly who this belongs to. I said, I will Venmo you whatever it costs to send me the ring back. And they wanted no part of that. They're like, no, we just want to get the ring back to you. So it made me feel good that there's actually, you know, people out in the world that are still doing decent things, you know.
4: I'm glad I could get it back to her. I mean, that's what we do out here.
0: Yeah, it's just the random occurrences here. They find this ring 28 years later after she lost it. They call the school, which, I mean, these days, I mean, the school's still there, so that's one thing. They get in touch with the secretary who went to school with the woman whose ring is missing and played soccer with her.
1: Bizarre.
0: That's why she knew the student.
1: Hey, some people don't ever leave their hometown. You're one of them.
0: Yeah, no, for sure.
1: It's just, what happened for you. You grew up in Virginia Beach.
0: Right, but I don't work at the school. Yeah. You know what I mean? Like,
1: true
0: they
1: that.
0: Call the school, and that's the person they get when they call. Just the odds of that are pretty good.
1: Crazy.
0: But, yeah, they say they were happy to get it back to her. They say anything else they discover is a bonus, but they love being able to return things.
1: Yeah, I would dare say most people still stay in their hometown.
0: You think so?
1: I would think so. I don't see where everybody migrates.
0: Virtually nobody here.
1: What's that?
0: I said virtually nobody here. Everybody I ask is somewhere else.
1: This is not a business that's conducive to that.
0: Yeah. Well, I just mean in general because of all the military people and everything. Everybody I meet is from somewhere else.
1: Yeah.
0: I was at our
1: general manager's from here.
0: I know. And she and I bond over that the time. I was at a card show not terribly long ago.
1: Right.
0: And I was talking with people there, and every single person I ran into is from Pennsylvania, or they're from Ohio, or they're from... And I was like, I met one other person who

0: was from this area, and we stayed with each other the rest of the day.
1: Safety.
0: Yeah, safety. We both know we're from this area.
1: Safety.
0: I can talk about what used to be over there with them. 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Sunny with a high near 95. Heat index values around 103. Light and variable winds becoming northeast 5 to 7 miles per hour this afternoon. Slight chance of showers and thunderstorms this evening. We're more watching for that over Thursday and Friday. Partly cloudy with a low around 76 tonight. Mostly sunny and hot tomorrow with a high near 98. Those heat index values up over 107 degrees. Woof. Right now it's about 83 degrees, but it already feels like it's in the 90s. With the news, I'm Sean Hood for Rumble in the Morning on FM 99.
2: 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WNOR, good morning to you. Let's do this.
3: Welcome to the internet. Have a look around. Anything that brain of yours can think of can be found. We've got mountains of content, some better, some worse. If none of it's of interest to you, you'd be the first.
2: It's Welcome to the Internet. We do it every Wednesday at around this time. A collection of sound bites, funny little skits and things that resonate, making the viral rounds, etc. This is just perfect. Just perfect. Here. What, yesterday, didn't we have the, what state gives off the worst vibes?
0: Yeah.
2: Today, I have a list of the most fun and the least fun states. And now, apparently, we're keeping track of which state eats the most French fries?
0: Yeah.
4: Which state would you guess eats the most French fries? Because it's probably not the one you think. Like, you might guess Idaho, which grows the most potatoes, but the people who live there actually ate a little below the national average at 15 pounds per person per year. And wow. California has some of the best fries in the country, but they're not even in the top five. Neither is Kansas, although they're the state with the most people who prefer curly fries. So you might be thinking it's somewhere in the south, like Georgia or Alabama, which are both pretty high up there at 20 pounds per person, but the number two slot goes to this East Coast state that loves putting malt vinegar on boardwalk fries. Yum. In Maryland. But at number one, at 21 pounds per person, which might explain why the burger chain founded here gives you a shovelful every time, in Virginia.
2: Wow. So are they talking about Five Guys?
0: Yeah.
2: You get a shovel full of French fries?
5: Yeah, I didn't know that was founded here.
0: You get some fries with a burger.
2: Yeah. It's,
0: on the side.
2: Exactly. Yeah. All righty.
0: 21 pounds per person per year.
6: That's a lot of fries,
0: that
6: man.
0: Is insane.
6: I don't think I do it.
0: No.
6: It seems like a lot.
2: No, I definitely do not. I don't.
6: No.
2: Fries are a sucker bet to me. Fries are only there to get in the way of you eating what you really ordered.
0: Right, yeah.
2: And you load up on the fries, and then they can give you less of the actual thing.
6: That's how they get
2: you. It's easy to give you fries.
0: Yeah.
2: Very easy. Yeah. Do home fries count?
6: Yeah, I'm sure they do.
2: They have to be French fries.
0: I would imagine they're talking French fries, because home fries, most people just, they're thinking of hash browns. They don't associate the same way.
2: Yeah.
0: Because otherwise, then we have to start factoring in, like, mashed potatoes and all sorts of stuff.
2: Right, that's a good point.
7: Yeah, then what do you do with scallops?
0: Yeah. Scallops.
2: Scallop potatoes?
0: Yes.
2: Scallop potatoes. Oh, scallop potatoes, okay. Not scallops.
7: No, but scallop potatoes.
2: From the ocean.
7: You're talking about the potatoes, so I...
2: Yeah.
0: Boy, fishy.
7: I thought it was a given.
2: He's going there.
0: French fries.
7: I thought it was a given. I apologize.
5: I understood what you meant.
7: Thank you.
2: Time to rise and grind. Rise and grind with Chad.
8: What's up, Chad Nation? Chad here. Hey, I'm just out here in my town just, like, dominating right now. And, hey, I just had this thought hit me. Like, I used to think that you could just, like, find wealth. Like, you just had to search for it, right? Like, you don't find wealth, okay? You have to grind for wealth, right? That's how it works, okay? It's not finders, keepers, losers, weepers, okay? It's grinders, keepers, losers, weepers. You feel me? Let's go! Rise and grind.
2: Rise and grind, Chad Nation.
6: Thanks, Chad.
2: Thank you, Chad. Chad Nation.
6: Yeah.
2: Wow. All righty, then.
6: Grinders, keepers.
7: You laugh at him, but there's a reason why he has a 96 Camaro.
0: Yeah.
2: Right. Chad. All right, let's see what else we got here. Now, You know, we ask a lot of our first responders in this society. And it seems like it gets worse every single day. Listen to what this officer goes through.
1: We're never intimate anymore. Your desire is gone.
9: It's the job, hon. You know that.
1: I know you have to bust those massage parlors, but do you really have to get off?
9: I can't make the arrest until a occurs. That's the law. You know that.
1: Babe, I looked it up, and I don't think that's true.
9: You think I like shooting at every single night?
1: No.
9: I train my for this family, and this is the thanks I get. I am doing this to keep the city safe for the children. I am getting dry so they don't have to.
2: All right. We ask a lot, and thank you.
7: Yes.
2: Thank you.
0: Wow.
2: Yeah.
0: Yeah. Till a flag comes out that says bang on it.
2: Yeah. Yeah.
0: Oh, man.
2: Yeah, I know. You know, with that said, do we have to bust every massage parlor? Do we have to bust every trailer park prostitute?
10: Yeah. All right, so let me get this right. Jed York, multi-millionaire and co-owner of the San Francisco 49ers, went back to his hometown and tried to put money into the local economy. Now he's being demonized for it? I mean, wake up, America. When you buy trailer park in Ohio for $140, that money doesn't stop there. It's going to your local meth dealer.
7: Yes.
10: It's going to the Circle K. It's buying Lucy cigarettes and RC Cola. It's going back into the state's lottery system through scratchers. That money was going to propel this community. Oh, but he's a monster.
2: Yeah, see there?
0: Yeah.
2: Yeah, you're looking at this wrong.
0: Lucy cigarettes.
2: That's almost like the Fusco brothers breaking it down there.
0: Circling.
2: You know what he's doing, eh? He's putting money back in the economy, I'm telling
7: Excellent take, Tony.
2: Good, yeah. Tony.
0: Well, now he's demonized.
2: All right.
7: Circle K and RC Cola.
0: I love RC Cola.
2: A song illustrating a young lady's take on the modern-day dating world.
11: In a cafe on 23rd and 9th, I'm with a guy. Third date. Keep up, all right? Prior, he's like, come back to mine? Twice. He asked twice, this f***ing guy. Now, don't get me wrong, he's got good qualities. He's doing very well in this economy, probably raised on proper ideologies. But is that enough? If I was desperate, probably. See, I don't want to sleep with him with that face. Who knows where the f*** he's been? But it's not that. That's not the reason. And not because he thought that I was Indonesian. It's because I don't feel understood. And I think I should. Because sex should be good. So I ask about his childhood. Big mistake. Horrible headache.
2: And that's all the rhymes I have on that. One of those things. One of those things. All right, if System of a Down wrote the Spice Girls.
7: Yeah!

0: nailing it.
1: That
0: they
1: is
0: nailed
1: so
0: it.
1: Good.
0: Really
1: good.
0: That's Glocky and Vincent. Mac and yeah. Anthony Vincent. That's
2: very awesome. Good. Very good. And then finally, let's do this. How would you characterize this, Rod Fitzwell? Smells
0: well,
2: like Teen Spirit.
0: I would say that somebody ran this through AI with the determination to make Nirvana pay for killing the 80s.
2: Okay, that's a kind of a vague motivation, but let's see what it turned out to be.
0: The 80s.

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1: There you go, baby. 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
3: 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We've got mountains of content, some better, some worse. If none of it's of interest to you, you'd be the first.
1: Yeah, kids. 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Indeed. 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
6: Yeah, F My Life is a website where people post the slights that happen to them from time to time, and they ask for your input. Thumbs up, thumbs down. Did I somehow deserve this, or is my life just all effed up? I grabbed a couple of these to share.
14: Here you go.
6: Today, I picked up a 7-pound stick vacuum and threw out my back. F my life.
15: A 7-pound vacuum?
6: F my life. Yikes. That's how it happens.
15: Yeah.
16: It's always something stupid.
6: Like, it is, and it's usually something small.
15: And it gets worse the older you get. You know? You open a cabinet, you reach for that glass on the second shelf. Next thing you know, you can't walk. You know?
6: It's like that.
17: Yeah. Yeah. Sometimes it's just how you shift your weight. Yeah. And you're like,
14: sucks.
6: Today, my family was watching a football game, and they kept mentioning their team's quarterback's name. And I, as I'm not a football fan, had to ask them who that was. My grandmother then turned to me and said, "This is why you don't have a boyfriend." F my life.
16: Damn, Nana.
17: Nana knows what's up.
6: Yeah. Today, after a week out of town, I came home to discover my front door unlocked.
17: Oh, no.
6: I was greeted by a reeking old lady and her gorging, obese, middle-aged daughter with a, "Who the F are you? And what are you doing in my son's house?" Her son is the former owner who I legally bought this place from 4 years ago. Rule number one on home ownership, change the locks.
16: Immediately.
6: Day one. Show up with locks. Today, we got our daughter's birth certificate. Turns out my husband thought it would be funny to give her a middle name, having not talked to me about it.
17: Oh, no.
6: And he picked one to sound funny.

0: not actually going to tell the internet what her name is, but it's as bad as calling your son Ben Dover. I am furious.
1: Oh, man.
0: F my life.
2: Why do you make your kid the butt of your joke?
1: Yeah, that's not cool.
0: Now,
2: change your own stupid name.
0: Ah.
2: If you want a dumb name.
3: Yeah.
0: Today, while out jogging, I was suddenly hit with unbelievable gastric distress.
2: Ooh.
0: I was not wearing brown pants when I set out, but I am now. F my life.
3: Gastric distress.
1: That's a great term for it.
0: That's really good, isn't it?
3: Yeah.
1: She appeared to be suffering gastric distress.
0: Yes, yes.
1: We knew that it was going to be an issue. I sent several people to the store to get toilet paper.
0: To mitigate the issue.
3: As fast as they could.
2: And then her pants turned brown.
0: All of a sudden.
2: The name of somebody's autobiography.
1: And she decided to jump in a hot tub.
0: That was that thing they always asked Napoleon, why the red jacket? And he said, if I get shot, I don't want my men to see the blood.
2: Right.
0: And he goes, why are you wearing brown pants? Yeah. Same thing.
2: Yeah.
0: Today, I found out about a mistake that I made at work when the director brought it up in an all-staff meeting, including staff from even a different office. This was the first time I'd heard about it, along with everyone else that I work around. Not as fun as it sounds, F my life.
3: That's inappropriate to do that.
0: That's messed up if they pointed you out.
1: Not cool, man.
0: Well, interesting. Because we have these security courses that we have to take for online security to make sure we don't get hacked, et cetera, et cetera.
2: Yeah.
0: And they have used people who failed as an example within our company.
2: Yeah.
0: And they've circulated those emails. But they've always checked with the person first. Are you cool if I tell your story?
2: Yeah.
0: Why did you open this email that was infected, et cetera, et cetera?
2: Yeah.
0: It's a constant cat and mouse game around here. High stakes, my friend.
2: Yes,
0: lives hang in the balance.
2: That's why Rogers doesn't open anything.
0: It's a radio station.
1: I try not to open anything. If it's really important, text me.
0: Yeah. Today, my boyfriend told me that he had once been possessed by demons, and that he now sleeps with a knife under his pillow for protection from the dark spirits that are feasting upon his soul.
1: That should say my ex-boyfriend.
2: Yeah.
0: I'm not sure I'll be staying over again anytime soon.
2: Ever.
0: Yeah.
2: Ever.
0: Yeah.
2: Not anytime ever, soon. Right. Ever.
0: Yeah.
1: I mean, there's crazy fun, and then there's crazy.
3: You know, there might be some time in the night where he thinks you're a demon.
0: Mm-hmm.
2: Yeah.
0: That's a problem.
3: And he's got a knife under his pillow.
1: Yep.
3: So.
1: Yeah, I'm just going to go home.
0: Yep.
1: You stay here.
0: Oh, shift change. Demons are here. I'm leaving.
2: Bye.
0: Today, my grandpa decided to charcoal grill some steaks. Inside the house.
2: No.
1: Ricky, it was cold out there. And I wanted a steak.
0: Grandpa, you can't grill in here.
1: Like hell I can't.
2: I opened a window. It's
1: I'll
2: fine.
1: Show you. I was grilling before you were even born. Don't tell me what I can't do.
0: I'm going to guess that I'm the only person in this room that's grilled indoors.
2: Yeah. Yeah, I've never done that.
1: When our first neighbors in Connecticut, one of the daughters, I say daughters, but, you know, 20-something at this point, but they all moved in together.
0: Yeah.
1: She was grilling something in the kitchen. The kitchen caught fire.
0: Really?
1: Yeah. It was pretty cool as a kid. All of a sudden, there were fire trucks, and, you know, they put the fire out, and they fixed the kitchen later, but it was a fire. Yeah.
0: This was wintertime. I was at a radio station in Milwaukee. We were there on Sunday to do nothing but talk about Packers football. It was the best man day ever, and somebody wheeled a grill into the conference room, opened all the windows, and started making bratwurst.
1: Wow.
0: Bratwurst? Yeah, buddy. Eating brats in Milwaukee talking about the Packers.
1: If anybody knows how to do it right, I'm guessing they're not going to cause a fire or anything.
0: This is their ritual. They apparently did this every Sunday during football season.
2: All right. Pretty cool. Well, then you know what?
0: It was fun.
2: Yeah.
0: It was fun. Wouldn't recommend it, but it was fun. That conference room had to just smell like just oily grilled bratwurst meat.
2: Yeah, you're right. It did.
0: Like a restaurant kitchen fan. Mm. You do this every week, do you? Okay. Today, my girlfriend told me that she's a lesbian. And that she can only stay with me because I had a girly face and voice. Wow. Then she admitted to having a crush on my sister.
1: Oh my gosh. You know what? I'm glad you told me. Because I have a problem with demons and I sleep with a knife on my head.
2: Yeah, there's that.
0: Yeah. Finally, this one. Today, I got excited over a canceled booty call so I wouldn't have to clean my apartment.
1: Oh, my God.
0: That's fantastic. You're not coming? Okay, great.
1: All right. Going back to bed.
0: There you go. That's F My Life. All right, 9:45. Stick around. Most disappointing tourist spots. 366-9999. Phone calls next.
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0: We were talking about this earlier in the show. There's a woman who visited all 50 of the United States, and she put together a list of her most disappointing stops. I've been to Reno, Chicago. As far as tourism goes, the most overrated tourist spots in the U.S. Some of these don't read like tourist spots to me, though. For example, the Four Corners Monument. It's there to mark where the four states come together. If you're not familiar with this, Arizona, New Mexico, Colorado, and Utah all touch. They're perfect squares, right? Or squared off. They're 90 degrees. So they all come together, and there's a monument there. I don't call that a tourist attraction. In my world, it commemorates it. It's a monument. But it's not like, come see this thing.
1: Yeah.
0: It doesn't. You walk around Colonial Williamsburg, or there's places in there was one in Kempsville, not far from where I used to live. Mm-hmm. There's markers on the street that commemorate things that happened here during the Revolution.
1: Yeah,
0: they're not tourist attractions.
1: Yeah,
0: but they're markers.
1: Yeah,
0: the Kempsville skirmish. I'm sure you're familiar with
2: yes,
0: that.
2: Yes, I remember the Kempsville skirmish.
0: Yes, the skirmish. Right. It's that.
1: Yeah.
0: To me, that's that. To me, a marker is not the same thing. The giant buoy that marks the southernmost point in the continental United States, which is in Key West.
1: Yeah.
0: It's just a giant buoy.
2: Yeah,
0: it's
2: but
0: kitschy.
2: People go there specifically to get the photo.
0: They get the photo.
1: Yeah.
0: As far south as you can go, as far south as you can drive.
2: Yeah.
0: Right? Yeah. Those things. Bourbon Street was on her list from New Orleans. Salem, Massachusetts. Okay. They have a thing, you know, it's witches, boo-hoo, spooky, spooky.
1: Yeah.
0: But, I don't know. 366-9999, what's yours? Let's go over here to line one. Hi, good morning.
3: Good morning.
0: Your underwhelming tourist attraction.
3: Plymouth Rock.
0: Plymouth Rock.
3: It's a pain in the butt to get out there.
0: Yeah.
3: You get there, and the rock is not that big. And then we read the sign that it's been moved. So it's been chipped away.
0: Oh, that sucks. Is there even a gift shop or a restaurant or anything near there?
3: I guess because it's right there in Plymouth. But it's just like right there on the sidewalk. There's a little, it's like caged in so you can't get down to it. And then there's shops across the street, but that's it.
0: Yeah.
3: It's like, I don't know.
0: Underwhelming.
3: Yeah.
0: Underwhelming. Hey, thank you, buddy. There we go. 366-9999. We got to get one more break in. When we come back, it's the Leftovers up next.
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6: wrinkles, creases, lines, we all get them, but who wants them? Hey, it's Nikki. I have a very expressive face, which is pretty funny considering I sit behind a microphone all day. And having an expressive face is not a bad thing until those expression lines don't go away. Thanks to Dr. Mayers at Erase the Canvas, I still have an expressive face, just without the lines. After one session of Botox, the lines were gone. Botox is a safe and effective way to take years off your face. Erase the Canvas also does laser hair removal.

0: This is his move. His move is the dog greeting. He loves the butt sniff. Here's the store manager where he committed his last butt sniff.
1: I know he's harmless, but it's a weird fetish. Crouching down like he normally would, and he'll just look around and then just trying to take the chance to sniff like any woman's butt. First time I caught him, I was like, what is this guy doing? He looks creepy. You want to sniff butt? You can do sniff somewhere else.
0: Yeah, you want to sniff butt? You sniff somewhere else, mister. Right. I love the first time I caught him.
2: The first time, yeah.
0: The first time I caught him, I thought, this is creepy. Mm-hmm. There's a woman on TikTok who claims that ground-up cockroaches are in our coffee.
3: Mm. Cockroaches love coffee. And there's a 100% chance that if you're drinking ground-up coffee, you're probably drinking ground-up cockroaches, too. And I just recently went to the doctor, and they couldn't figure out what was wrong with my GI tract. They thought I had Crohn's disease, a gluten allergy, high low blood pressure, you name it. They also did allergy tests, but do you know what they didn't test for? The ingredient coccinium, which is literally ground-up bugs. And it's not only in your coffee, it's also in a lot of processed food. So then I had to go and get a special test for that, and come to find out that's exactly what I've been allergic to this entire time. And then the doctor laughs like, oh, a little protein never hurt nobody, but in your case it is hurting you.
0: Wow. Okay, well, that's not good.
4: We've known that because people have talked about having allergic reactions to it before, so they have to avoid those pre-ground coffees.
0: Who's that?
4: Just in general, anybody who has that allergic to cockroaches, you have to stay away from pre-ground coffee.
0: Don't do it.
4: Yep. Gross.
0: What happened to Rod, do you still follow Journey?
5: Of course I do. And they
0: what happened to Arnell?
5: He's still there. I think that they just pulled this guy up for a song or something.
0: Okay, so they found a guy,
5: and it's not good.
0: Who they say is a Steve Perry lookalike, soundalike.
5: Yeah, he's a lookalike.
0: Ah, he's Hugo Valente.
5: Yep.
0: Uh huh. And unfortunately, according to the soundbite. Oh, here we go. Jonathan Cain introduced him as our friend from New Jersey, Hugo Valente. It was obvious from the reaction when he came out that some of the fans who don't speak English really thought it was Steve Perry.
5: Oh, wow.
0: This happened, in Japan someplace?
5: Yeah,
0: in Japan.
6: Ooh.

0: train wreck. Train wreck coming. Oh, wait. Wait for the next note.
1: Was this a dying wish, or did they owe this guy money?
0: Yeah, right.
1: Or what happened there? Because Arnell's still in the band.
0: Yeah,
1: I would have. And
0: Arnell was the lead singer.
1: Yeah, and I wouldn't have had him sing that song. I would have given him something like "Be Good to Yourself" or something.
0: Yeah,
1: you know, one of the lesser hits because you know, chicks dig the whole "Faithfully" song, and that was horrible.
0: Yeah.
1: It's a no for me, dog. I'm sorry.
0: Yeah, it hurts.
1: Yeah.
0: Hey, Labor Day is coming up this weekend. You looking for something to do?
2: 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Well, swing on out to Ken's Cuddle Barn out here in Crapper Creek. 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We supply the blankies. Come on in and snuggle up with one of the Crapper Creek regulars. Relax and feel that stress just melt away as you lay in the arms of fellas like Hank Scratchum or maybe even Peggy. Heck, if you're lucky, she might bring along her big hairy beaver. That's usually in a cage behind her cabin. Just be careful. He bites. Remember, this is snuggling. No hanky-panky allowed. No, that's cabin two down the way, where the safe word is kumquat. It's Ken's Cuddle Barn, open 7 days a week. Now with a new air freshener, finally. So come get your cuddle on. Mmm, oh, that's nice. Real nice.
0: Yeah, very nice. There you go. Ken's Cuddle Barn, you know, for Labor Day weekend.
3: Yeah.
0: Oh, talked about that, did that. You know the neighbors?
3: Damn neighbors.
0: Damn neighbors. Well, I'm scrolling. Journey. More on Journey. I don't want to hear any more of that.
3: No.
0: We heard enough of that.
4: We're good there.
0: Best jokes from late night. Some throwback material.
5: A death row inmate in Ohio who weighs 450 pounds claims he is too fat to be executed.

0: executed. Yeah. His lawyer says they can't find a vein for a lethal injection because he's too fat to be injected. Okay, how about this? We harpoon him, okay? How about that? Thank you. Case closed. Thank you.
1: Red Lobster going out of business. Bankrupt.
2: Ooh. Yep.
1: Here's how I found out. CBS had to move my retirement dinner to Olive Garden.
3: Right.
0: At a Home Depot right here in West Covina, man grabbed a handsaw, tried to saw both his arms off. Still couldn't get the attention of a salesperson. You know, it's amazing. That's a real story. Guy tried to saw both his arms off. After he saw one arm off, how do you get the other arm? I mean, I'm...
4: When we pay a visit, we enjoy each minute so. But after we have stayed a while, it's time for us to...

0: 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We'll be back at 4 with a little Stupid News Extra. Stay indoors today in the air conditioning. Or just move to Alaska.
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1: Metallica, No Leaf Clover, Rock 799. We do have registration happening right now for the Rumble in the Morning Who's Your Caddy Golf Tournament. 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
0: Feast your ears on...
1: On... 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
0: Thank you, Mr. DeGroat. I'd also like to thank my producer.
1: This is not the Grammy Awards.
0: My agent, of course.
1: Your agent?
0: She handles all my contracts.
1: You're already on the payroll for reasons I can't actually remember at the moment.
0: Copy that, sir. Back to work.
1: Miller's Home Comfort Doc. 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
2: Looking at a chance of rain later on today. Otherwise, sunny skies, highs into the 90s. Feeling like 100 and something, although tomorrow's the day. Like 111 is what they were predicting it's going to feel like tomorrow. System of a Down right now, Toxicity, Rock 799.

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0: It's Papa Roach forever. Rock 799. Shout out to the Portsmouth-based nonprofit, the Mercy Chefs, who have been in Nepal after the devastating flash floods that they had last week. More than 900 people died in the flooding. More than 4,000 people are still missing. Some of them are Americans as well. Mercy Chefs team members have been there witnessing the widespread destruction and distributing meals. I think it was News Channel 3 who said that they distributed 40,000 meals so far and counting. You can always make a donation to Mercy Chefs if you would like to help out.
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1: You have a chance to win a pair of tickets to go see the Stained Break the Cycle 25th anniversary tour. That's the one that's coming through with Seether, Hoobastank, and Hinder. It's like early 90s rock for you. I mean, nostalgia. I love it. Veterans United Homeless Amphitheater of Virginia Beach, September 13th is the date. 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

Soundgarden on FM 99. Burden in My Hand is the name of the song. Another chance for you to win some free concert tickets. Who wants to go see Era? FM 99 presents Era at the Norva Wednesday, September 9th. You could score a pair of tickets to the show next week. After

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9: Yeah, we're getting the lunchbox opened up. Start with the facts and stats. It is our chance to learn a little bit of trivia, like nails do not continue to grow after death. The skin just retracts, giving the illusion of nail growth. That's gross fact number one. Number two, learning a second language leads to structural changes in your brain, enhancing cognitive abilities. Although I will say, learning a second language is really hard. I tried Swedish for a while. I got as far as sexhund. That's six dogs, by the way. The scent of rain is called petrichor. A combination of plant oils and bacteria produce compounds. I've been smelling that in the afternoons around here lately. Meat puppets, backwater, Rock FM 99.

Three Doors Down, Kryptonite, rocking the lunchbox on FM 99. You know, it's been a while since I have seen Smokey the Bear, a fixture of our childhood, right? Only you can prevent forest fires. And then the meme that goes around now that is like, man, that is a lot of pressure knowing that only I can be the one to prevent forest fires. Nearly 9 out of 10 wildfires are caused by people and could have been prevented. I know this because Smokey the Bear showed up on an ad on the side of one of the news stories I was reading, celebrating 80 years of Smokey the Bear, warning us that only you can prevent forest fires and now wildfires. And the big tip that they put out for this weekend is extinguish and dispose of hot coals properly. Follow the drown, stir, drown fuel method to extinguish your coals and only toss them in metal containers, not into the grass, because only you, it's a lot of pressure, can prevent wildfires.

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0: Tara, Rock 799, got a cover of Cat Scratch Fever. On Friday, Nick is going to be out at Pick and Pull. Right about this time, he'll be hanging there. He gets there at 11 a.m. He hangs there until 1 o'clock. So maybe you can swing by during lunch. Maybe you're getting off work early on Friday because of Labor Day weekend. Either way, Pick and Pull is doing their DIY Dollar Days where all parts you pull from the yard are 50% off. They're at 100 Sykes Avenue. That's just off Virginia Beach Boulevard, right near Oceana Boulevard in Virginia Beach, in case you've never been there before. Now, while Nick is out at Pick and Pull this Friday from 11 a.m. to 1 p.m., you can enter to win a pair of tickets to the Black Jacket Symphony presents Def Leppard's Hysteria at the Harrison Opera House on October 8th. He will have the registration going on out there during the time he is there. So go see him. If you need any more info on this, we got the address, the time, the date, all of it in the events calendar in the FM99 app.
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4: 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That's like an older sentence than saying I used a telephone to call the Blockbuster video. John Mulaney joke. 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

0: It's Rage Against the Machine, Renegades of Funk, Rock 799. I saw somebody yesterday who was like, I heard you say on the radio that it was supposed to feel like 100 and something degrees outside. And I didn't believe you, but oh my God, it does feel like 100 and something degrees outside. And yeah, no, it's true. I'm not making it up, I swear. 13 News Now has declared weather impact alerts for tomorrow and Friday because of the extreme heat that we have going on. We've got a late summer heat wave that's happening. So it's getting hotter today. We got highs today into the 90s, feeling like 100 and something, mostly sunny skies. Even hotter tomorrow. It is supposed to be like 97 degrees. The current September 3rd record high, by the way, is 97 degrees. That was set in 1977. So if we hit 98, we beat that tomorrow. Do we want to? I mean, do we really want to break the record? Whether the heat breaks the record or not, the high humidity is going to make it feel like somewhere between 103 and 108 degrees tomorrow. There is also a chance of some showers and thunderstorms, that typical summertime storm pattern where it's really hot throughout the day. You got the high humidity and then the showers and thunderstorms come in the afternoon. And there's a chance for that tomorrow as well. Another risk for severe storms on Friday as we have a cold front approaching. Sounds nice right about now, doesn't it?
1: 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Today I walked into my friend's apartment, dropped my backpack on the couch, and started complaining about my job. At that point, a complete stranger walked out of the kitchen holding a sandwich,

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6: Highs today in the mid to upper 90s, feeling like 100 and something. Mostly sunny skies, although there are some chances of some showers and thunderstorms later on this afternoon and this evening. Tomorrow, even hotter, feeling like 111 degrees tomorrow. Nine Inch Nails right now, head like a hole. 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

0: Jimmy World, FM 99 Rocks. It is Nick Haggett with you on a Wednesday afternoon, Hampton Roads. Yeah, you've made it to the middle of the week. That's right. We've gotten over the hump, and now it's nothing but downhill to the weekend from here on out. So yeah, just put down the work. You don't have to do anymore. You know, we're almost at the weekend. You know, just start thinking about the weekend now. Who cares about the workday, right?
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1: Sunshine and hotness throughout Hampton Roads. Yep, right now outside of our studios in Chesapeake, it says 93, but the real feel over 100. So stay hydrated, Hampton Roads. It's Nick Hagin with you. Got more rock right now, 311.

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1: Starting out a little busy out there. Got a crash in Newport News, 664 South, just before you get to the Monitor Merrimack. It is blocking off the right lane with emergency crews out on the scene. Your delay is headed towards the bridge near Chestnut Avenue. Also got a crash in Portsmouth, 264 West Frederick Boulevard. The right lane blocked off there. The entrance also appears closed. Your delays are near the Martin Luther King Freeway. And a breakdown in Norfolk, 64 West near the Virginia Beach Boulevard overpass. It's off on the right shoulder, just off the merge from the interchange, slowing things down at the 264 interchange. At the HRBT, Hampton side Easter before 664, Norfolk side west around the Mason Creek Bridge, headed towards the Berkeley in Norfolk, 264 west around City Hall, Portsmouth side east of the downtown tunnels at Effingham, and in Chesapeake, 64 east of the high rise near Battlefield Boulevard. The Gilmerton Bridge has an opening for you at 445, and I'm Mike Alexander. 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
4: All right, 3:20 on a Wednesday afternoon. It's Nick Haggett with you. Hot one out there. Another hot one.
1: I haven't even been outside, and I can just feel the heat.
4: See it. You just look out there, and you just know. It's hot.
1: I've never seen trees melt.
4: Yeah, it's happening. Well, you weren't experiencing college the way some of us were. Saying they melted, they spoke.
1: You're probably a bigger Dark Side of the Moon fan than I am.
4: Back then, yes. There's a reason I own the DVD of Pink Floyd's The Wall.
1: For the music.
4: Of course.
1: For the music.
4: Yeah. And the visuals. So.
1: Yes. Yeah. But the point we came here for.
4: What we're here for right now is to talk about skills that people think that they are really awesome at, but probably aren't.
1: Right.
4: Yeah.
1: Like speaking on the radio.
4: Yeah. That's well, yeah. That's why they stick us in the afternoon.
1: Right. We're the best they got.
4: Yeah.
1: Ain't saying much.
4: Sorry, Hampton Roads. Here you go. Roll these two out for you.
1: You know, like when you go to a restaurant and it's the day before they get the new stock, and they're giving you the kind of the subpar stuff that they still had left over.
4: Really pushing the fish.
1: That's us.
4: Yeah,
1: yeah. Really push that fish.
4: After your show's about the turg, you really push the fish. All right. So here are some of the things that the internet put together, skills that almost everyone thinks that they're good at until they meet someone who is actually really damn good at it.
1: Mm-hmm.
4: Fighting.
1: Yeah, you'll know pretty quick.
4: Yeah. Dudes, talking to you.
1: You should see the other guy.
4: Yep. Always think you can fight better.
1: Right.
4: Than the other one, and then you finally meet someone and...
1: Yeah, no. Then you lose.
4: Yeah.
1: Well, actually,
4: Mike Tyson.
1: You know, you lose hard enough, you won't remember. So
4: that's the point. And then you do it again.
1: Right, because you forgot.
4: Yeah, and then you do it again. And then you don't understand why you have CTE. Storytelling.
1: Half a second.
4: Storytelling?
1: I'm a terrible storyteller. I am an awful storyteller.
4: You work in radio.
1: I work in radio, but I'm like the side piece, you know?
4: That's true.
1: I'm just here to add color commentary to whatever you come up with.
4: You're the mashed potatoes that are turning.
1: I'm the turning mashed potatoes?
4: Could have gone with the asparagus.
1: What?
4: But
1: oh, yeah,
4: I
1: no,
4: gave
1: that's
4: you the
1: bad.
4: Starch, yeah. teaching. Agreed.
1: Yeah. Yeah, I couldn't be like a teacher. I do like training people like on the production stuff down the hall. I think that's fun.
4: I was going to bring up training. I hate training because I feel I'm always my form of training. And this goes back to even when I was a server. And
1: yeah.
4: Sticking with training people. You know, these are the things. Find your rhythm. That's what it's all about. You'll figure it out. You got to play with the system in order to get it.
1: It kind of is what training is.
4: Yeah.
1: This is how I do it, and it works for me. You're going to find your own way.
4: Find your own
1: way. It'll work.
4: I'm going to show you a bunch of things that you might think are crazy because my brain is absolute, like, you don't want to look in there. It is insane. Mm-hmm. I have ADD. Trust me, it's nuts.
1: And the only reason you don't have ADHD is because that's one too many letters for you to focus on.
4: Actually, I think I just got tested too early. I don't think they figured out the H part of it yet.
1: Your ADD isn't exactly in 4K with the HD,
4: yeah,
1: huh?
4: Yeah, I was... I was the Ritalin episode of South Park. I was that Christina Aguilera episode. That was, yep.
5: With the spiders?
4: Yeah. Yo, that episode, PTSD, bro. I'll tell you off air. Writing. Writing is really hard. Like trying to write a novel, write a
1: book. Oh, yeah, no.
4: A book, just write a letter.
1: I thought you were talking about
4: write
1: writing.
4: Write your groceries out.
1: Okay, so it is like handwriting.
4: Did carrots have two R's?
1: Dude, don't get me started with these double and silent letters. Decide, receipt.
4: Oh.
1: Recipe.
4: Yeah.
1: Receive. I after E is...
4: Buffet.
1: Buffet. There's two T, or one T in there. Two T's?
4: One T.
1: One T. See?
4: It's buffet.
1: Buffet.
4: One T? Now I'm doubting myself. All right, let's not try and spell on the air, but let's move on to the last thing.
1: Definitely. Definitely is the worst word.
4: Spelling bees. Spelling bees should make the list. But anything that's played casually, cornhole, bowling, darts, pool, you think you're good at that. And trust me, you might be in your backyard with your family, but go to a bar or go to a tournament,
1: yeah,
4: you're going to look like a fool.
1: I was at a wedding with a whole bunch of people that I did not know and accidentally crushed at cornhole. I didn't even know how to keep score. Some dude was keeping score for me. He was like, "You, you're up, like right now.
4: Getting mad, ready to flip the cornhole board."
1: It's like, no.
4: Stupid noob!
1: It's just got to make it in the hole over there, right?
4: You're like me at the blackjack table, where I don't play the game correctly and I piss everybody off because I end up winning, but I should have hit. So because I didn't hit, the person next to me ends up busting. I should have busted. They then should have gotten the 4, which would have given them the 21. But instead, my buddy who's sitting next to them ends up getting the 20, and he ends up winning. Yeah. Been there. Done that. Experience. Binions. Vegas. Yeah, I wish it was Atlantic City, but it was Vegas where I did that.
1: That's where they play serious.
4: Yeah, that's...
1: They're still mad at you.
4: That's why I haven't been back.

0: That's why I've only been back to Atlantic City.
1: In your case, what happens in Vegas is never allowed to go back to Vegas.
0: No, it's why I've been so open about it. I'm allowed to talk about what happened in Vegas because I'm not allowed back in Vegas. There you go. Those are things that people think they're good at until they get on the cornhole field and realize that they cannot cornhole.
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0: Kagan. As a Navy Hilo pilot, you learn how to get the mission done.
1: So with costs rising, Jen Kagan's tackled the crisis head on, taking on insurance companies to lower drug costs for Virginia families, working across the aisle to make prescriptions more affordable, and helping seniors save more than $1,200 a year at the pharmacy counter. And she didn't stop there. Jen Kagan's passed the biggest tax cut in American history, saving the average Virginia family $3,600 a year, helping families keep more of what they earn while cutting taxes on tips, overtime, and Social Security benefits. 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It's why Jen Kiggins is ranked one of the most bipartisan members of Congress.
0: I'm Jen Kiggins, and I approve this message because I'll work with anyone to lower costs for Virginia families.
1: Paid for by Kiggins for Congress. Enjoy.

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1: Come hang out with me this Friday. I'm going to be at Pick and Pull from 11 to 1. And while I'm there, you can enter to win a pair of tickets to the Black Jacket Symphony presents Def Leppard's Hysteria at Harrison Opera House on October 8th. And Pick and Pull is doing their DIY Dollar Days. 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All parts you pull from the yard, 50% off. 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Check out the events calendar for all the details. It's Nick rocking with you. Mike Alexander got another look at traffic coming your way in a little bit. And your moron of the day right now, Shinedown.

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1: Got a down power pole. It is in Chesapeake on Providence Road. It's closing down the roadway between Holly Point Boulevard and Campostella Road. There is no timeline for when that's going to be reopening. Crash in Portsmouth also. 264 West at Frederick Boulevard. Blocking the right lane. Entrance ramp closed as well. Slowing down things around the Martin Luther King Freeway. Got a breakdown in Norfolk. 64 West near the Virginia Beach Boulevard overpass. That's off on the right shoulder just off the merge from the interchange. Slowing things down around 264. The HRBT from the Hampton side. East here at the 664 interchange, Norfolk side west around the Mason Creek Bridge. Got congestion in Norfolk, 564 east to the 64 interchange, hitting the brakes at Terminal. A breakdown, Virginia Beach, 264 east before Independence, had the right lane blocked, slowing you around Witch Duck Road. Norfolk, 264 west of the Berkeley City Hall. Portsmouth side east of the downtown tunnel puts you at Effingham. In Chesapeake, 64 east of the high rise near Battlefield Boulevard. In Suffolk, 664 north of the Monterey Merrimack at the Western Freeway interchange. Newport News side, south of the M&M, there was an earlier crash that direction. Slowed you down a little heavier near Chestnut Avenue. And the Gilmerton Bridge opens up at 4:45. 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
5: Oh, yes, it is time to talk stupid people here at 3:53 and... I don't know why anybody would think that this is a wise thing to do at an airport these days.
1: But, I'll try and rationalize it.
5: Sure. Good luck. 52-year-old man was arrested over the weekend after making a joke to an American Airlines employee at a Miami International Airport. The ticket agent asked,
1: "Sure,
5: have any dangerous goods?" He said, "Nope. I have a grenade," and started laughing.
1: Well,
5: yeah.
1: You see.
5: Yeah.
1: My rationalization for that would be, I'll think about it.
5: Okay. Well, while you think about it, let's all remember what happened, what Meet the Parents taught us.
6: What's wrong with saying bomb on an airplane?
7: You can't say bomb on an airplane.
6: Bomb, bomb, bomb, bomb, bomb, bomb, bomb, bomb, bomb, bomb, bomb, bomb, bomb, bomb. You gonna arrest me?
5: Yeah.
1: Uh-huh. And they did.
5: You are gonna get arrested.
1: Yeah. Even Harold and Kumar tried.
5: Yeah. No, that wasn't a bomb.
1: Oh, that's right. It was a different...
5: That's about 25 minutes away. 35 minutes, yeah. Math. Math is hard.
1: Yeah, you can't do that.
5: 25? I don't know. Whatever it is. You know what I'm talking about. The 20. Airport bomb detection canine responded to check out his luggage. No explosives were found.
1: Well, that's your rationale right there. He just wanted to pet the puppy.
5: Yeah, he told police he was joking. He was charged with making a false report. And so there's that.
1: Yeah, you're dumb. You were charged for being dumb.
5: Yeah. And then one day later at the same airport, a 33-year-old man was arrested for basically the same joke.
1: Why are we doing this? I don't understand what our rationale is for saying that explosives at a hub for a lot of people en masse coming and going is a good idea.
5: Yep. The agent asked, "Do you have any lithium batteries or incendiary
1: devices?" And he said, "No, just this dynamite."
5: He did the...
6: What's wrong with saying bomb on an airplane?
7: You can't say bomb on an airplane.
6: Bomb, bomb, bomb, bomb, bomb, bomb, bomb, bomb, bomb, bomb, bomb, bomb, bomb, bomb. You gonna arrest me?
5: Yeah. He said he had a bomb. That did not go well.
1: That's not... It's just not funny. Yeah.
5: He has a mugshot.
1: He has a mugshot? He went a little further.
5: Yeah. The other one got in a lot of trouble.
1: Of course.
5: He ended up with a mugshot. Which also that makes me go, huh, a mugshot for a bomb, but pretty much just like a slap on the wrist fine and like, hey, you ain't flying today for a grenade.
1: And that's the rationale. See, it's the lesser of the crimes. I knew it was going to come to me.
5: Happy to help get you there.
1: Thanks, Nick.
5: Anytime.
1: Remember, Nick Pearl.
5: Nope. Nick, don't you dare put that.
1: Nick Pearl.
5: That was not me.
1: This is his show.
5: Nope. We will run the tape back. 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We got the Clash Reunion contest going on. 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
8: There's a school of thought where something of a personal nature goes on. You kind of want to keep it in the family. Well, not this. A 34-year-old Marion, North Carolina woman and her 49-year-old biological uncle are in jail on felony incest charges.
9: That's frowned upon there.
10: Here too, Rod. Here too.
8: There.
9: There. Here, there. I wish everywhere.
8: Yeah. Okay. Yeah.
9: I guess you just can't do stuff, you know?
11: If I was America.
10: I mean, okay. I don't know any people.
8: Man, oh man.
11: Not like she knows her uncle.
10: Oh.
8: Nope.
11: In the biblical sense.
8: This happened in McDowell County.
11: Okay.
8: Y'all, it don't happen in McDowell County.
12: You might go over there to Cobb County, but you ain't doing that here in McDowell. It's not happening.
8: No,
12: we don't do that. We go to church on Sunday, and we also have a prayer meeting on Wednesday nights.
8: That's right.
12: We don't do that.
11: It's got to be at least your second cousin.
12: Yes.
8: Here's the great thing. A family member outed this relationship.
11: Well, that's only fair.
8: They jealous.
11: Yeah.
8: And,
10: jeez.
8: And
11: jealous.
8: And so they arrested the woman. And the great thing was the man was already in jail for something else. Because, you know, the regular rules don't apply to these people. We got a way of living, and we march to our own drummer, even if he's just got one arm and, you know, a single eyeball.
11: And two heads.
8: That's right. North Carolina law does not care that they are both adults. You cannot consent in North Carolina to an incestuous relationship.
11: See, now, the fact there's a distinction like that makes me go, all right.
8: And it's criminal. Yeah.

0: You're going to jail.
1: Yeah, it's not even like you're paying a fine or like that's
2: You know,
3: mandatory
2: I can't,
3: therapy. Can we do that?
2: Yeah, yeah.
0: I don't know who you, who the hell you think you are, but this is not Alabama.
2: Yeah,
0: this is North Carolina.
4: That's right.
1: You take that to West Virginia.
0: That's right,
4: where it belongs.
0: Yes, I understand. There's a pocket of people in Missouri that do that kind of thing too. Just get the hell out of here.
4: I don't know, not here in McDowell County.
0: That story is true
3: and gross.
0: That's why it is.
3: Stupid News Extra.
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0: 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Injured in an accident? Dial 757-INJURED for Larry King.
1: Yeah, dealing with a down power pole in Chesapeake. This is on Providence Road that is closing that roadway between Holly Point Boulevard and Campostella Road. There is no timeline for when they can reopen it. You're just going to have to follow the detours that's in place. A crash in Portsmouth still there. 264 west of Frederick Boulevard, blocking the right lane. Entrance ramp is closed as well. Your delay is pushing at the Martin Luther King Freeway. A breakdown in Norfolk. 64 west near the Virginia Beach Boulevard overpass has now closed off the right lane just off the merge from the interchange, slowing things down heavier before the Twin Bridge. Bridges. At the HRBT on the Hampton side east, you're at the 664 interchange. Norfolk side west, right around the Mason Creek Bridge. A little bit of congestion still in Norfolk. 564 east to the 64 interchange. You're hitting the brakes before terminal. A breakdown, Virginia Beach, 264 east before Independence. It's off on the right lane, more the shoulder lane than anything, slowing around the Cleveland Street overpass. In Norfolk, 264 west towards the Berkeley is barely at City Hall. In Portsmouth side east of the downtown tunnel, you're at Elm Avenue. Chesapeake, 64 east towards the high-rise bridge at Battlefield Boulevard. Over to Suffolk, 664 north to the modern Merrimack has come down a little bit to College Drive. Newport News side south to the M&M at 35th Street. Gilmerton Bridge got an opening for you here in just a little bit at 4:45. 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
0: Time to enjoy this bowl of delicious.
2: I packed this bowl for two.
0: It's the 420 Munchies.
3: Baby, let's do it. It's actually 4:23, but let's, you know, it's all good. It don't matter. We still got the munchies to get into. So football season approaching.
1: A week.
3: It's that time of the year. I think college is this weekend.
1: Ooh.
3: And then NFL is next weekend. So tailgating.
1: Right.
3: Is now a thing. And I don't think you'd be surprised by this, but a recent survey, 5,000 sports fans found Americans now prefer a home gate.
1: Doing it at home. So a backyard barbecue.
3: Yeah, rather than a traditional tailgate.
1: Yeah.
3: Yeah.
1: As long as you invite your HOA over, apparently.
3: Yeah. Now, 61% of people say that pre-gaming is actually better than the game itself.
1: Yes, absolutely. 100%.
3: Whole, you know, that's the whole point of it. But yeah, people like the home gate thing better. Mm-hmm. You got air conditioning, heating as well when it becomes wintertime.
1: It's weird that you still get charged for parking when your friend's house.
3: Well, you know, you got to offset the all the fees in the house somehow.
1: Of course,
3: so, you know,
1: of course.
3: I'm going to charge you $5 for parking on my lawn. you don't have to deal with all the crowds as well.
1: Yeah, depending on how many people you invite.
3: That's true. You cap that limit, you know?
1: Right.
3: If you just want it to be five, it's five. 500.
1: Three's company, right?
3: Yeah, exactly.
1: Or three's a crowd. Two's company, three's a crowd.
3: Yes. So if you got that friend you want to make out with, you know, invite him over.
1: Right.
3: Three's company. That's what that's all about.
1: Yeah, for sure.
3: Yeah.
1: Right?
3: Yeah. Well, every time you say three's company, I think that you have to pretend to be gay to go live with two women and watch football with them.
1: Right.
3: Yeah, exactly.
1: You know, like you, Matt, and Ben.
3: Yes, exactly. Exactly like that. According to the survey, the ideal pregame hangout begins roughly 2.5 hours before the game.
1: Okay.
3: It includes 11 people.
1: Sure. Oh, wait. That's a lot.
3: That is a lot of people. That's a lot of people for me.
1: That's a lot of people.
3: It's a little too many people for me.
1: Two's a company. Three's a crowd. Four, I'm hiding in the bedroom.
3: I can make it to like 5 or 6.
1: Okay. A clock?
3: Yeah. That as well. Yeah, I can't.
1: 11 people's a lot.
3: 11 is a lot. That's pushing my limit.
1: Yeah.
3: We're almost at a dozen.
1: What kind of mansion is this person who wrote this survey living
3: in? Exactly. I can't fit 11 people in the place I live.
1: Right.
3: I could barely fit my wife, a kid, and a dog, and myself.
1: I probably could fit 11 people there, but I don't want to.
3: Yeah.
1: It's not going to be comfy, and we don't have enough chairs.

0: Pick a lap.
1: Now, I do like six different foods. I think you got to have a good variety
0: of
1: these things.
0: Sure, of course.
1: You can't just have like one or two. You got to really be picky. And the Italian in me as well. It's like...
0: Yeah, it's smorgasbord.
1: Yeah.
0: If you're going to have four people over, everyone brings two dishes.
1: Now, I guess comes the question, though, of like, does it count if it's like we have cheeses and then we have crackers? Or do cheese and crackers count as one?
0: Nah, it's got to be cheese and crackers.
1: Because I'm thinking...
0: One.
1: You know, because I'm thinking like... And I know you've experienced this with the Italian one. You know, any party, really. But like, you got the plate with the cheese, the crackers, then the veggies, the dips, the olives, the different olives and all of that. So I'm like, does that count? Since there's like seven things on that, that's seven different things? Or is that one thing with seven options?
0: But if you put a lot of that together, it just becomes a seven-layer dip, which itself is one
1: that
0: item.
1: That is a great point. So yeah, all right.
0: And
1: I like this.
0: It counts as one.
1: I like this. And six different drinks. I'm okay with just like...
0: Yeah, so you got beer, you got wine. And you got sodas for the non-alkies.
1: Yeah, okay, I guess three.
0: Yeah.
1: So you'd go beer, wine, and sodas.
0: Yeah.
1: I'd go with beer, liquors, and
0: sodas. Okay, yeah. Usually liquor is going to be a BYOB just for cost effectiveness.
1: Good point. Because I don't want to share what I have, because what I have... I'm greedy on, and it's, you know,
0: right.
1: A splurge of myself as opposed to if I was throwing a party, I'm buying the bottom shelf of everything.
0: Yeah, no, of course. Absolutely.
1: I ain't buying a bottom shelf for myself anymore.
0: I'm inviting apparently 11 people over. You're not getting top shelf for 11 people.
1: You're not getting the Johnny Walker, but you're getting whatever. You're getting Bonnie Walker.
0: Right.
1: You've never heard of it? That's the point.
0: Right.
1: It cost me $5 for this handle.
0: No Johnny Walker, it's John Shufflin.
1: Yeah.
0: Grey Goose?
1: You're ready
0: no.
1: for Boons.
0: Ugly Duckling.
1: Yeah.
0: Tito's? Gosh, no. Tonto's.
1: Now I'm trying to remember. It's a good thing I don't remember now. Oh, Tom Jones.
0: Uh-huh.
1: Yeah. I was like, what was the cheap garbage we drank back at Wesley? Tom Jones.
0: Jones.
1: That's what it was.
0: Bailey's? No. Billy's.
1: Yep. Yep. There you go. So, yeah, I guess you will get six different types of drinks with me. Just all cost me $15 for all of it. So, get ready for that hangover.
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4: 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It's Nick Hagin with you. Mike Alexander has another traffic update coming your way in a little bit. And would you ride a 100-year-old carnival ride? We'll discuss that question coming up right now. Blur.

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1: Got a down power pole in Chesapeake. It's on Providence Road, closing things down between Holly Point Boulevard and Campostella Road. There is no timeline for when it's going to be reopened. A crash in Portsmouth, 264 West Frederick Boulevard, blocking the right lane, and the entrance is still closed there. At least it was. It looked like that one was clearing up. HRBT on the Hampton side east. You're at the 664 interchange. Norfolk side west around the Mason Creek Bridge. Got congestion in Norfolk, 564 east to the 64 interchange, slowing before terminal. In Norfolk, 264 west of the Berkeleys at City Hall. Portsmouth side east of the downtown tunnel at Effingham. In Chesapeake, 64 east of the high rise is near Battlefield Boulevard. Newport News, 664 south, the M&M, 35th Street. The Gilmerton had that opening a couple minutes ago at 445. 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
5: All right, FM 99 rocks, 452. It's Nick Hagin with you. Would you let your, well, I was going to say, would you let your kids, but would you yourself as well, if you don't have kids, would you ever get on a 100-year-old carnival ride?
1: No.
5: No?
1: No. I there's some rides I wouldn't get on if they had like been manufactured 5 years ago.
5: Okay. All right. Well, the Minnesota State Fair kicked off the other day, and
1: yeah,
5: the Tilt-A-Whirl attraction has turned 100 after debuting back in 1926, the same summer when a weather map was televised for the first time, and Henry Ford established the 8-hour, 5-day work week.
1: No. Absolutely not.
5: Yeah.
1: No. No, and some of these carnival rides are not meant to, well, roller coasters should not be able to be put up and tear down in a weekend, you know?
5: Yeah.
1: Those should be more permanent fixtures.
5: Now, I will say, a Tilt-A-Whirl, a 100-year-old Tilt-A-Whirl, that's just getting in a cup, going fast, around in circles. I'll go feel sick, but I think I'll get on this.
1: Yeah, sure.
5: And you know why?
1: Until those 100-year-old joints break.
5: That's what you think. But I have ridden the Cyclone in New York.
1: Uh-huh.
5: That is a 100-year-old wooden roller coaster.
1: Right.
5: That was not supposed to survive as long as it has.
1: Right.
5: And I've ridden it.
1: The wooden roller coaster that is permanently set into where it's supposed to be.
5: Yeah, but it's a wooden roller coaster that's been so replaced now, it's essentially like metal.
1: Right.
5: But it's like it's a roller coaster that's, you can see how old and decrepit it is and how replaced it's been.
1: Right.
5: And I have ridden it. So,
1: but it doesn't get
5: Tilt-A-Whirl doesn't bother me.
1: Doesn't get torn down to move every other week, you know? That's just my thing.
5: I don't know. Well, this one has been there. Like, it's been there for 100 years.
1: Oh,
5: so
1: it's
5: it hasn't
1: been
5: moved.
1: There.
5: Yeah,
1: okay.
5: It's not like it's going from that state fair to, like, Oklahoma. It lives in the Minnesota State Fair area.
1: Maybe.
5: It's a staple of the area.
1: And yeah, which is ironic because Staples probably was being used to hold it together.
5: Now, if you are curious,
1: no.
5: There are some older rides.
1: Okay, yeah, now I am, yes.
5: Yeah. One of these I don't know about. Seabreeze in New York. I don't know what the hell Seabreeze is.
1: Seabreeze? It sounds like a Febreze scent.
5: Yeah. And then you have Kennywood in Pennsylvania.
1: Okay.
5: Those rides both, it says they're 106 years old.
1: I don't know.
5: Yeah.
1: I'm not sure. Look, I know our technology has advanced very quickly. I'm just not sure what our engineering prowess was back 106 years ago.
5: I mean, so good that those roller coasters, and by the way, they're both called Jackrabbit, so they're so good that Jackrabbit's still jackrabbiting.
1: Okay. All right.
5: Can you imagine creating that?
1: No.
5: and having no idea that your ride was not just going to outlast you, but outlast many of the people that have ridden it.
1: Ooh. Hopefully not because of the structural integrity.
5: No, but, I'm just saying because it's so old.
1: Yeah.
5: That if, you know, it's 106 years old. If somebody was 10 when they wrote it.
1: They're 116.
5: I think that would make some type of record.
1: Right.
5: Being the oldest person. So, no, they're not with us. That's my point.
1: You should also not ride these rides at 116.
5: I mean, listen, if we had a former president jump out of a plane at 100, I don't care. If you can do it, go do it, all right? Talking about HW. Not just W.
1: I didn't know
5: we got to put the HW there.
1: I didn't know he went skydiving.
5: Yeah, it was his 99th birthday or 100th birthday or something like that.
1: Out of a
5: plane. He jumped out of a plane.
1: On purpose?
5: To relive his old days in the military.
1: All right.
5: Jumping out of plane back when he jumped out of planes during like World War II.
1: That's pretty cool.
5: Yeah.
1: I guess at that age, like your skin becomes your parachute.
5: Yeah. You know? There you go. 100-year-old ride, tilt-a-whirl. Would you ride it?
1: No.
5: I would. 5 o'clock funnies coming up after the break if we still have jobs.
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10: Never solved a single Wheel of Fortune puzzle in my life. I've been one letter away like 50 times though. I'm always staring. I'm like, oh, come on. Oh, mud, of course. You know what I think I'd be good at? Wheel of Fortune, Czech Republic. Because at least there's no vowels to buy, right? You'd just be standing there. Yes, Patrick, I would like to buy a backwards K with a dot on top. Oh my God, there are 15 in this word. Congratulations. I am ready to solve. And then you just mumble some. What is Schneversnik? Congratulations, this is correct. You win. Here is your family back. Oh my God. You had them? One of the golf clubs.
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1: Got a down power pole in Chesapeake. It's on Providence Road. It's closed off between Holly Point Boulevard and Campostella Road. There is no timeline for when that's going to be able to reopen. HRBT, the Hampton side east is past Armistead. Norfolk side west before Fourth View. In Norfolk, 264 west of the Berkeley puts you before Tidewater Drive. Portsmouth side east of the downtown tunnels at Effingham. In Chesapeake, 64 east of the high rise before the 464 interchange. And Newport News, 664 south to the M&Ms right around 35th Street. 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
6: That's the power of love.
7: Ding. There it is. We dinged. We're going back in time. We're going to learn some things, education-wise, but we're going to start with a birthday. A man that makes time travel possible for today is celebrating his 62nd birthday. Keanu Reeves.
1: Oh, yeah.
7: He's sad.
1: He stopped aging not too long ago.
7: Yeah. At the time that he did Bill and Ted's Bogus Journey.
1: The rest of us aged, 12 years during COVID. He seemed to go backwards.
7: He did.
1: He might be stealing souls.
7: Well, he has a time machine, so it's just a different version of...
1: That's true.
7: It's actually Keanu from the same year showing back up in the future.
1: Back.
7: He just keeps replacing himself.
1: It's almost,
7: old Keanu is stuck somewhere in 1997.
1: It's like a Matrix or some sort. I know. I just tried to make a point, but it broke.
7: Ah! I see you got the speed for these puns over there, sir.
1: Yep. They're going to be coming Constantine. That was a stretch, but we got there.
7: You know what? I give you that one. A good kaboom.
1: Yeah.
7: A big kaboom.
1: Yeah, I might be digging these up like a dog, but hey, there are stars. That's not even a movie reference.
7: That's a good ad. Listen, if you go into pulling some of his songs, then all right. 125 years ago, 1901, one of the most famous sayings happened. One of my most favorite presidents, although he wasn't president when he said this, Theodore Roosevelt. Well, Teddy Roosevelt. This is the day that he made that infamous comment of carrying the big stick.
1: Oh, yeah.
7: Yeah, talk softly, carry a big stick.
1: Carry a big stick.
7: Yeah, and he whipped that stick.
1: Yeah, he did.
7: Yeah, he did.
1: Knew how to carry it.
7: Respect my authority. He was the first one to say that, and the only president to say that. But again, he was vice president when he said, speak softly, carry the big stick line.
1: He was not.
7: He was not president, but he spoke softly, carried a big stick, became president, and then he whacked Panama Canal. Whack!
1: Whack!
7: 81 years ago, 1945, Japan formally surrendered and World War II officially was over. It's the 81st anniversary. Let us never forget. We're good off.
1: The end of... what was it?
7: Exactly. And 31 years ago, in 1995, the Rock and Roll Hall of Fame opened with a benefit concert featuring James Brown, Johnny Cash, Bob Dylan, and Aretha Franklin.
1: That's a good lineup.
7: That is a great lineup.
1: I've been there.
7: You have
1: to
7: seen
1: the Rock and Roll Hall of Fame.
7: I've only seen it in Tenacious D and The Pick of Destiny.
1: Really?
7: Yeah.
1: It's a solid movie to see it from.
7: Yeah. That's... I want to go there just so I can go up the stairways to heaven where the Pick of Destiny is sitting.
1: That's where they keep it.
7: Yeah, because, totally a realistic film.
1: Of course. Yeah. It's a documentary.
7: Yeah. About one of the greatest bands ever, Tenacious D. Thank you. That is your education on this day in history.
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6: 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Mike Alexander has another traffic update coming your way in just a little bit. 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
1: Been dealing with the down power pole in Chesapeake on Providence Road, closing things down between Holly Point Boulevard and Campostella Road. There is no timeline for when that's going to reopen. Got an incident in Portsmouth, 264 East at Victory Boulevard. Exit 3 is closed. HRBT on the Hampton side, east around Armistead. Norfolk side west puts you before 4th View. In Norfolk, 264 West at the Berkeleys at Tidewater Drive. Portsmouth side east of the downtown tunnels at Effingham. In Chesapeake, 64 East of the High Rise before the 464 interchange. Newport News side south to the M&M is right around 35th Street. 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
7: All right, yeah, time to get into all the things going on in the world of entertainment. And earlier this afternoon, the Harry Potter trailer officially dropped.
1: Oh, I haven't even seen it.
7: Oh, all right, well, he wears the sorting hat.
1: Okay.
7: We meet Ron, meet cool. new Hermione, new Harry. We get little glimpses of my boy Nick Frost as Hagrid.
1: As Hagrid.
7: Mm-hmm. A little bit of Lithgow.
1: Oh, that's right. He's in.
7: Yeah, yeah. A little bit of everything. You get a little Snape moment, and I instantly was like, ooh, this is going to get awkward. Well, the minute Harry starts accusing him of being
1: a wizard?
7: Well, evil pretty much every year.

0: It's only like 8 years of it.
1: This is gonna kind of, all right. But yeah, the Harry Potter trailer's out. It looks magical and wonderful and everything that you would expect from Harry Potter.
0: Mm-hmm.
1: Robert Pattinson.
0: The Bat.
1: Has, I guess, in a way, confirmed that he is filming the Batman Part 2.
0: Of course he is.
1: So it is happening.
0: They wouldn't recast him already.
1: But it's never, yeah. But we're never really sure with this one. But he revealed that filming the film, because he is now just about 40, he feels filming the film now. Yeah. Yeah.
0: Well,
1: I would imagine, old man Batman, we waited like 20 years for this.
0: Well, he played a vampire, so he's got a few millennia to go before we can actually retire him.
1: He's got it. He's okay. And a guy who did play Batman, and I think played a hell of a Batman.
0: Michael Keaton.
1: And Bruce Wayne. I do love me, my
0: Christian Bale.
1: No.
0: Adam, that
1: no.
0: one.
1: No, not Adam West.
0: Adam West.
1: Batfleck.
0: Oh, Ben Affleck.
1: Yes. He has been spotted spray painting his name on Affleck billboards.
0: Oh, so they're going to...
1: It appears we have a new spokesperson, and we're going to have a fight between...
0: That's perfect.
1: The Affleck Duck and Affleck. Which cracks me up, because years ago, you know me and my speaking.
0: Yes.
1: I had listeners asking before...
0: Sorry, did I respond to that too quick?
1: No. Honestly, you took longer than I thought. I thought you would have cut me off before I even finished that statement. But I've had people ask before, am I saying Ben Affleck or Ben Affleck?
0: Yeah.
1: Because of how I quickly say Ben Affleck. They're like, are you saying Affleck or Affleck?
0: I don't know. Is this a sponsorship opportunity or what?
1: I don't know. I don't know. So it's nice to see that my ability to not speak correctly has somehow manifested.
0: Are you waiting for that check in the mail?
1: I'm hoping. I'm playing for it. I'm praying for it. Listen. I also blame my Dunkin' love for him getting that Dunkin' ad. So, Ben, you need to pay me up, man. Pay up.
0: Careful. It's going to be in the form of an engagement ring.
1: He's got plenty of them.
0: No, he does not. She has them.
1: Well, that's right. They've all kept them, right? Because every Jenny that he's given a ring to kept it. You got to give a ring to, like, a Nicole, dude. Come on. They'll probably get it back. You should have known. You gave Jen one, she didn't give it back. You gave another Jen one, she didn't give it back. And then you gave that other Jen another one after she didn't give back the first.
0: He's in the DC universe, still handing out Infinity Stones.
1: I thought I needed my cut of all these habits. You do you, Ben Google. You do you. There you go. That's Hollywood happening.
0: It's good he's doing the Affleck thing, because he's going to need some insurance.
1: Yeah, he's going to need that. I got more rock coming your way after the break.
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0: Feast your ears on...
1: On? I have to say, it's not bad for a kid.
0: Thank you, Mr. DeGroat. I'd also like to thank my producer.
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0: 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It's Nick Hagen with you. And I know everybody is very excited because Saturday, October 3rd, 8:30 in the morning, tee off is happening for the Rumble in the Morning Hoosier Caddy Golf Tournament presented by rockbottomgolf.com at Hells Point Golf Club in Virginia Beach. 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That includes 18 holes in a cart, two beer tickets, a meal at the 19th hole party catered by the Pig Shop Barbecue Eatery, and a goodie bag that includes a member for day card to play the course again on another day. 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

0: Mud Shovel Stained FM 99 rocks. It is Nick Hagin with you. And you know, Stained is going to be at Veterans United Hobos Amphitheater at Virginia Beach September 13th for the Break the Cycle 25th Anniversary Tour. They're coming along with Seether, Hoobastank, and Hinder. And, you know, right now over in the FM 99 app, we got all the details how you could actually be there on us. We got pit tickets and lawn tickets up for grabs. So if you want to go see Stay and Break the Cycle 25th Anniversary Tour, two Sundays from now, September 13th at the Amphitheater. 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It's Nick Hagin with you, actually sliding out of here. I'll be back with you all tomorrow, 2 to 7. Have a great evening. Enjoy it. Be safe out there. Nikki's on the way. She's going to be rocking with you till midnight. Peace and love.
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0: 99 Rocks, Rage Against the Machine, Sleep Now in the Fire, Wednesday night. I'm Nikki. Cannot believe we are going into Labor Day weekend. I know. I have said that quite a few times. I don't know why. It's blowing my mind how fast this year is going. Like, in 3 months, we're back into Christmas. Like, Thanksgiving will be done already. I know. Wrap your head around it. I can't. You can win a pair of tickets to see Stained Break the Cycle 25th Anniversary Tour with Seether, Hoobastank, Tank, and Hinder. They're going to be at Veterans United Home Loans Amphitheater at Virginia Beach on September 13th. All you have to do is go to the FM 99 app, share your most embarrassing high school moment, and you'll be entered to win. It's that easy. Then join us on Labor Day for our class reunion. Your deadline to enter is tonight.
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2: I had somebody tell me that the weather looked like it was going to be squirrely for tomorrow, unless I'm looking at the wrong forecast. I mean, it's going to be hot. Yeah, high of 97 degrees. Other than that, it looks like it'll be decent. 97 on Friday this weekend will be nice, though. 84 Saturday, 80 Sunday, 81 on Monday. Looks like mostly sunshine all 3 days. 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

0: FM 99 Rocks, Blink 182, What's My Age Again? You know, speaking of Blink 182, Travis Barker, the drummer, of course, there was a documentary called Travis Barker, Louder Than Fear. I have heard really, really good things. What I didn't realize was they have been working on this, I think I saw since 2017. That's crazy. I promised myself that I would watch it before the end of the weekend. So those are my Labor Day plans. You can win a pair of tickets to the Black Jacket Symphony presents Def Leppard's Hysteria. It's going to be at Harrison Opera House on October 8th. Stop by to see Nick at Pick and Pull this Friday from 11 a.m. to 1 p.m. to enter to win. Pick and Pull is doing their DIY Dollar Days where all parts you pull from the yard are 50% off. They're at 100 Sykes Ave. It's just off of Virginia Beach Boulevard near Oceana Boulevard in Virginia Beach. 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